0: Hi, good evening. You've called the Delilah Show. Who is this?
1: Hi, Delilah. My name is Mary. I'm so excited to speak with you.
0: Hi, Mary. You sound excited. You sound bubbly.
1: I am. I'm so excited. I have been trying. So my husband and I are on a road trip, and I tried to call you on our first day of the road trip, unsuccessful, but we're literally like 10 minutes from home. And I said I was going to try to call just one more time, like for the last hour, and I finally got through to you.
0: Okay, how many days was your road trip, and how many miles did you drive?
1: We started a week ago last Friday, about 2,000 miles.
0: And did we visit family? Did we visit friends? Were we doing this for work, or were you rock hounding like I like to do?
1: I think a little bit of everything. We got some vacation and we had a little work, but friends, we met up with a lot of friends too, so that was super fun. And yeah, so it's my husband and I, it was our first time to really take a road trip that was just kind of for us, and we didn't have any, you know, any like real big responsibilities we had to do. So yeah, I was so excited to get to talk to you and call you and see kind of, you know, like what song that would be reflective to us. We've been together since 2020 and got married in 2024. My husband's in the truck too, so like he's hearing everything. But I was like, I'm going to give one more chance to please let her answer. And you did. Like, I'm so stoked. I've been listening to you since I was little, like super little. And I'm in my upper 30s now, and my husband's in his upper 40s. So, you know, like I've been listening to you for a long time, you know, off and on, obviously, but I don't know. You're just like a staple in my life.
0: What's your hubby's name?
1: His name is Robert.
0: Well, I'm glad that I've been there since you were little. I hope to be there until you're very old.
1: Same. Me too. I need you and your wisdom and all of it.
0: And I got 5 littles at home now I'm raising again, so I need to stay employed for 18 more years.
1: Oh my gosh. Oh, I know. We've got 3 all together with us, so yeah, it's a lot.
0: Well, I will play a song for you tonight. Thank you for calling. God bless you.
1: Thanks, Delilah. Have a great day. We love you.
0: Bye, honey.

0: 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Tonight's Delilah's Dilemma is a heartbreak, and there is no solution. That's the most heartbreaking part of all. There's not a way to fix this pain. Chris writes, my name is Chris. I was in a 2-year relationship with a girl I thought I was going to spend my entire life with and her 3 children. It did not work out for many reasons. This letter is not about her and me or about how much I miss her or want her back in my life. This letter is about her children. Their ages are 2, 5, and 7. None of them are biologically mine, but I was a part of their lives for 2 years and I missed them so, so very much. 2 of the 3 call me dad. I was there for the 2-year-old since birth. I know I have no legal right to them and maybe no right to be in their lives since I'm no longer dating their mother. I just miss them. I miss being a part of their lives so very much. I'm not sure how to move past this because it really, really hurts. I adore those kids and thought of them as my own. I wanted nothing more but to be a good daddy to them. Is it fair of me to want to be in their lives? Is it best for me to stay away for their sake because I am not on the best of terms with their mama? I'm hurting and confused. Any advice you could send my way would be a huge help from Chris. Chris, I hear your heartache and your pain, and I will share my words for you coming up next. You're listening to Delilah.
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13: Here's your WHOP Weather Center forecast. Chance of thunderstorms tonight. Otherwise, mainly cloudy skies expected. Lows level off around 68. Winds out of the southeast at around 5 miles an hour. A blend of clouds and sun tomorrow. Slight chance of thunderstorms. Highs around 91. Mainly clear skies tomorrow night. Lows dip down to about 60. That's the forecast. I'm meteorologist Megan Mulford for 98.7 Light FM. Right now, it's 79 degrees.
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Tonight's Delilah's Dilemma is from Chris. Chris, who dated a woman who had three small children, was there since the birth of her baby and now misses them. Chris, here's what I would say, that not that there's a solution, but if there is any way you can make amends with their mom, not to get back together with her, but so that there is peace in your friendship, if possible, can you share with her what you shared with me and say, I love you. I appreciate the time we had together. I think of those children as my own, though they're not biologically mine, and I still want to be there for them. I still want to be invested in their daily lives. Is that a possibility? Sadly, she holds all the cards. There's nothing you can do but ask and pray. And if she is a good woman and has wisdom, she will want to do what's best for her children. And what's best for her children is for them to continue to be loved and cared for, even though you and her mama, their mamas, are not together. In a way, you went through a divorce. You committed your heart and your life to this family, and now you're divorcing, even though there was no marriage. That's what it feels like. And hopefully she will be a reasonable woman and understand that her children are used to seeing you and having a relationship with you and being loved.

I'm Delilah. Sometimes the right song says everything. Call for yours at 1-888-633-5452. No.

0: Good evening. Hello, my friend. Welcome to your Wednesday night. Happy birthday to Matthew. Today would be my brother's birthday. He is celebrating in heaven. He has been gone for a long, long time, since 1985. But I still think about him. I especially think about him on his birthday. And I think about how my grandma used to bake gingerbread cake, a big gingerbread cake for him. That was his favorite for his birthday every year. Because I had two brothers and a mom and a dad who all had birthdays in October, we would always celebrate with our grandparents on a weekend. And my grandma, my mom's mom, my grandma McGowan, we call her Grandma Mac, would always make a gingerbread cake just for my brother Matt. So in his honor today, guess what I baked for my kids? They weren't nearly as crazy about it as my brother Matt was. Come on in and make yourself at home. You're listening to Delilah. 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
25: Here's your WHOP Weather Center forecast. Chance of thunderstorms tonight. Otherwise, mainly cloudy skies expected. Lows level off around 68. Winds out of the southeast at around 5 miles an hour. A blend of clouds and sun tomorrow. Slight chance of thunderstorms. Highs around 91. Mainly clear skies tomorrow night. Lows dip down to about 60. That's the forecast. I'm meteorologist Megan Mulford for 98.7 Light FM. 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

0: Gina, thank you for calling. How can I help you?
1: Hi, Delilah. How are you?
0: I'm wonderful.
1: Good. I've been blessed in so many ways. I have 5 beautiful children, and I've been a single mother for 3 years now. And I went out to put a resume in this company, and it was kind of funny because I went to the wrong place the first time, and the lady said to me, you need to go in that door. And I went in that door, and I seemed to have went to the wrong place again. But the gentleman wanted to see my resume, and at that time he said to me that I'm very well qualified. He says, we're looking for someone. I'd be more than happy to help you. And I got a job right on the spot, making good money, being able to provide even more for my children. And not only did I get a job, but I also got a wonderful and a beautiful friend that has become closer and closer to me within the last 3 months of my life. He always puts us first. It's never about him. And I've never once had a man in my life until right now that really stands behind the good and the bad.
0: So is he a friend or is he a sweetheart?
1: I fell in love with him.
0: And is he in love with you?
1: Yes. He's told me many a time.
0: Well, then why do you keep saying just my friend if you're in love with this man?
1: Because we started out as friends.
0: But you're not friends now.
1: No, I am very much in love with him.
0: And what's his name, Gina?
1: His name is Chick.
0: All right, let me find a great song for you guys tonight. Good luck.
1: Okay, thank you so much.

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1: Here we are in the middle of the week. Can you believe how quickly the leaves are changing color? This morning I woke up to a beautiful sunrise, and it looked like the leaves and the trees were iridescent. They were glowing so beautifully. Thank you for being here with us tonight. The phone lines are open, and I am here to chat with you.

0: Rose. What can I do for you?
1: Oh, I am so happy I got through to you. I'm 60 years old, and I don't know if that matters, but my husband left me 5 years ago after 35 years of marriage, shy of 1 week. I was, like, really lost for a long time, and my friend and neighbor who used to live behind me was told by my daughter that Dad left me, and all of a sudden he came to start visiting me. We were friends for a long time. He, too, was divorced 10 years prior. And now we're together for 5 years. And he's a wonderful man. And I just want to dedicate a special song to him.
0: So your heart has healed from
1: the big drop.
0: The big drop.
1: Yes.
0: And now you are with somebody who loves you and cherishes you and respects you.
1: And we reminisced about when he used to live across from me. Saw me at the clotheslines. He says, "You look pretty hot, Ben." But the friendship has grown.
0: Mm-hmm. Came over as a friend. Aha. Uh-huh. And this
1: uh-huh.
0: is, yeah,
1: yeah.
0: But you just told me that he was checking you out over the clothesline. So don't feed me this.
1: Yeah, he did that too. And the first kiss he gave me did it for me. I didn't even realize that I could kiss another person again at that point. And my love song for him is by Faith Hill. You know, this kiss.
0: I will play it for you.
1: I love you for doing that.
0: Okay, go kiss him over the clothesline and I'll play that for you.

0: Each night I ask you, who is on your heart? Tonight, Elizabeth is thinking of her father, so much so that she wrote to my producer, David, and said, please, please, please, please, I need a song to honor my dad. 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
15: Here's your WHOP Weather Center forecast. Chance of thunderstorms tonight. Otherwise, mainly cloudy skies expected. Lows level off around 68. Winds out of the southeast at around 5 miles an hour. A blend of clouds and sun tomorrow. Slight chance of thunderstorms. Highs around 91. Mainly clear skies tomorrow night. Lows dip down to about 60. That's the forecast. I'm meteorologist Megan Mulford for 98.7 Light FM. Currently, it's 75 degrees.
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0: Hi, Elizabeth. How are you tonight?
1: I'm well, thank you. How are you?
0: I'm wonderful. What can I do for you?
1: I have been trying to get a hold of you for some days now. I lost my dad, Raymond, on January 21st, 2022, and honestly, life has just never been the same. I miss him every single day, from all the little things to the big things and everything in between. Life is short. Tomorrow isn't promised. And I think that we all need that reminder to love our people while they're here.
0: So how old was Dad when you lost him?
1: He was 71.
0: See, when I was younger, I used to think that was old because I lost my folks in their 50s. But now that I'm close to 70, I'm like, dang, that's young.
1: It is. Too young. And, yeah, I'm only 28 years old, so I lost him at a young age. But I have a little brother who's 23, so 5 years younger than me.
0: But it sounds like Dad instilled a whole lot of goodness, a whole lot of grace, and a whole lot of love into your heart.
1: Yes, he did.
0: And I know your heart is missing him, but what a testimony.
1: Yes, for sure.
0: I will play a song and I will say a prayer for your heart.
1: Thank you so much, Delilah.
0: Honey, I'm so sorry.
1: Thank you.
0: God bless you.
1: I appreciate you so much. God bless your heart.

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Your love story belongs right here on the air. 1-888-633-5452.

0: Yesterday, we talked about kindness. All night long, we talked about kindness. And guess what? I'm not done. I am not done because we need, you and I, people who listen to this show, people who follow me on social media, we need to start a new trend. It only takes a few people to start a new trend. We need to start a trend of kindness. We need to start a trend of embracing one another. We need to shine our light in the darkness. We need to rage against the darkness that's taken over hearts, that's taken over neighborhoods, that's taken over political parties, that's taken over city council meetings and football games and little kids' sports events. You see people so angry, so rude, and disrespectful. They have a sign up. My kids are all active in sports on the weekends. And they have a sign up as you enter the field that says, if the ref is wearing green, they're under 18. As a reminder to parents to be kind, because it's kids out there volunteering their time. And I think, why do we have to be reminded to be kind? So I am here advocating for you and I to start a trend of kindness, to show other people love instead of shove, okay? We're going to talk about that tonight. We're going to share your stories as well. We'll be back. 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
12: Here's your WHOP Weather Center forecast. Chance of thunderstorms tonight. Otherwise, mainly cloudy skies expected. Lows level off around 68. Winds out of the southeast at around 5 miles an hour. A blend of clouds and sun tomorrow. Slight chance of thunderstorms. Highs around 91. Mainly clear skies tomorrow night. Lows dip down to about 60. That's the forecast. I'm meteorologist Megan Mulford for 98.7 Light FM. Currently, it's 75 degrees.
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0: So, Ashley, you've recently been proposed to. Tell me about your engagement and your honey bunny.
1: It was a year ago, and we had gone on a vacation with my family. And one night, he goes, would you like to go for a walk on the beach? And I said, sure. And the moon was, like, really, really bright. It was so pretty that night. And we walked about a mile to the pier. And on the way back, we went up to the pier and we got some M&Ms. And I was eating them on the way back. And somehow, when I was eating them, I found a piece of, it was like metal. And when I...
0: In your M&Ms?
1: Yes. And I picked it up and I was like, what in the world? And he turned around and there was a like audience on the beach. And he got down on one knee and he said, Ashley, I love you. We've been dating since we were in high school. We've been dating for 5 years. And he said, and I want to spend the rest of my life with you. And I pulled it out even more. And I looked down and it was an engagement ring. And it was my grandmother's engagement ring.
0: How did he get your grandma's engagement ring in your bag of M&Ms?
1: I have no idea. My grandma, when I called her, grandma said, I had to. She goes, after your grandfather died, I had to give him the wedding set because I love the old traditional styles. And I loved hers. And she gave it to him. And then I found out that also he had gotten my grandfather's ring, wedding ring. And I started crying, and everybody on that beach were like crying and laughing, and they were so happy. I just could not believe it. And my family knew about it. I thought they were acting so weird. And after he did it, they all came running down on the beach.
0: You have a blessed year and a wonderful wedding, honey.

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1: Can you believe how the seasons have changed so quickly? Halloween candy for sale in the stores. Don't buy it now. If you buy it now, you're going to eat it now. Don't do that. We're going to be here to keep you company all night long to share stories from the heart and wonderful songs. Thank you for joining us.

0: Seth.
1: Delilah.
0: I understand you're calling me from work.
1: Yes, I'm waiting tables as we speak. And, yes, I've been trying to get a hold of you for the past hour and a half. Our cook is your number one fan. He has a Delilah countdown every night.
0: Really? What's his name?
1: Sam Henson.
0: Is Sam a good cook?
1: He's a very good cook. Sam and I grew up together.
0: What's his specialty?
1: Well, steaks, mostly.
0: Steaks? We like steaks.
1: Of course.
0: Okay, Sam can fix me a nice little petite filet,
1: Come to the Steinhouse and Sam will fix you anything you want.
0: Really? What can I play for you guys tonight?
1: Okay, Sam's a little upset about a love interest in the past.
0: And who is this person that he's still angsting over?
1: Her name is Amy.
0: So he's not over Amy, or Amy's not over him?
1: He's not over Amy, and he's really upset.
0: Is Amy like the sauce in his fettuccine?
1: Yes, exactly. I guess you could put it that way.
0: Is she the truffles in his chocolate?
1: Yes, of course. I couldn't have said it better myself.
0: All right. You get back to your table, Seth, and I'll play a song for Amy.

0: Most folks who listen to my show late at night have already put in a full day. Now they're home, getting the kids to bed, checking homework, doing another load of laundry, finishing up the dishes, or ordering something to eat. But some folks are just starting their day. They're just heading to work. They're working the night shift, or they're driving. Maybe you're driving tonight. In just a moment, I'm going to talk with a young woman who's a newlywed. Her husband works nights. Oh, and she misses him so much. I'll play a sweet song to keep their hearts together until he's home in the early morning hours. Thank you for letting me be a part of your newly wedded bliss. 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
12: Here's your WHOP Weather Center forecast. Chance of thunderstorms tonight. Otherwise, mainly cloudy skies expected. Lows level off around 68. Winds out of the southeast at around 5 miles an hour. A blend of clouds and sun tomorrow. Slight chance of thunderstorms. Highs around 91. Mainly clear skies tomorrow night. Lows dip down to about 60. That's the forecast. I'm meteorologist Megan Mulford for 98.7 Light FM. Currently, it's 73 degrees.
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0: Welcome aboard. Marisa, what can I do for you tonight?
1: I would just like to request a song. My husband works nights and he listens to you very regularly, and we both enjoy your show. And I just, you know, was thinking about him and just thought that it would be nice to dedicate our song to him.
0: So is he at work right now?
1: He is, yes.
0: What's his name?
1: Rick.
0: And what do you want to tell Rick via the airwaves?
1: That I love him very much, and I'm glad we're both in this for the long haul. We were recently married.
0: Oh, you're newlyweds.
1: Yes.
0: And you're grinning ear to ear, waiting for him to get home.
1: Yes.
0: Let me play a sweet song for you. You have a good night. Thank you for calling.
1: Thank you so much.

0: I'm Delilah, just one call away at 1-888-633-5452.
1: I could stay awake just to hear you breathe.

0: If you were listening to last night's show, you heard me talking about the importance of kindness and reminding people that it's important, so important to be kind. I don't know what has happened in our society that hearts have grown so cold, but I wanted to give you a little example. I am raising my two minor children who are 17 and 10, but I also have three more kids that the courts awarded to me that are 6, 7, and 11. And my 7-year-old has about the kindest heart of any human being I've ever met. And her teacher recognized that and sent this note in the mail. So she got to open mail. It says, "Sikani, you are so kind and caring and full of heart. You notice when friends need comfort and you offer to keep them company. What a great example for your classmates, Mrs. H." That little act of kindness, of recognizing how my granddaughter goes out of her way to support her classmates, made her whole day, made her whole week receiving that acknowledgement. What if you wrote little notes and stuck them in the mail to your grandkids, to your nieces or nephews, and just said, "I'm thinking of you. I love that you're learning to read books. I love that you help mom around the house. I love that you're a great big brother. I love that you take your dog for a walk and you're kind to others." What if you did that tonight? Send a text, but maybe just stick a card in the mail. You don't have to go spend 5, 10, 15 bucks on a card. You can just pick up a, this is like a recipe card that her teacher wrote on. And yet that simple little act of kindness, acknowledging my granddaughter's heart, made her feel like king of the mountain. Something to think about tonight as we slip through this Wednesday night together. 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
14: Here's your WHOP Weather Center forecast. Chance of thunderstorms tonight. Otherwise, mainly cloudy skies expected. Lows level off around 68. Winds out of the southeast at around 5 miles an hour. A blend of clouds and sun tomorrow. Slight chance of thunderstorms. Highs around 91. Mainly clear skies tomorrow night. Lows dip down to about 60. That's the forecast. I'm meteorologist Megan Mulford for 98.7 Light FM. Currently, it's 73 degrees.
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0: Terry. This is Delilah. How are you tonight?
1: I'm good, Delilah. How are you?
0: I'm good. What can I do for you?
1: First of all, I just want to tell you how wonderful you are. My son adores you. He absolutely loves to listen to you. Right now, I'm going through some heartache. My fiance, ex-fiance, and I have split up 7.5 years long. We have 2 children together, and it's been a rough time on me to be a single parent again, and I know that it's for the better of my children, but I just don't want to live a life of, you know, being lonely. I am a Christian woman, and I know that God will take me through whatever I have, but for my boys, I know it's best for them.
0: So this relationship was not a healthy one?
1: No, it wasn't. It's been on again and off again for 7.5 years. You know, this is finally it. We've gotten back together in the past, but this time I feel as though it's, you know, the end of it.

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1: Who are you thinking about tonight? Who are you missing? Is there somebody that's overseas, somebody that's thousands of miles away? Or maybe you're missing somebody who's sitting right next to you in the car or on the couch because you just put walls between yourselves. Tonight, start tearing down those walls, and I will be the soundtrack to help you do that.

0: Hi, Stephanie. Welcome. What can I do for you?
1: Yes, I am completely missing my ex-boyfriend. Every time I think about him, every moment.
0: So why is he your ex-boyfriend?
1: Too many arguments, and I guess we weren't stable enough.
0: So what kind of arguments? What did we fight about? What did you fuss about?
1: The littlest things. The littlest things.
0: Did he respect you? Did he honor you? Was he kind to you? Was he honest?
1: Yes.
0: So what was it you were fussing about?
1: It was just petty things like, oh, why didn't you pick me up today? Or, and then it would just lead to a huge argument.
0: And was it you, the one that was complaining, or him?
1: Me. He wasn't complaining at all. Well, he did say I was selfish and stuff. But...
0: So he was kind?
1: Yeah.
0: He was honest?
1: Mm-hmm.
0: He was trustworthy? He wasn't a cheater?
1: No, no.
0: And you fussed at him?
1: I know.
0: So I'm afraid I'm going to have to vote with him, and then maybe you were being a little selfish, girlfriend.
1: Really?
0: When you've got somebody in your life that cherishes you and honors you, you bend over backwards to be good to them in return. You don't fuss at them.
1: Okay, so I guess I'll talk to him.
0: So what you need to do is you need to call him and make direct amends and say, you know what, I had something that was precious in my life and I didn't respect it and I'm sorry. And whether or not he wants to accept your apology is entirely up to him.
1: All right, Delilah.
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0: 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Tonight's Delilah's Dilemma is a heartbreak, and there is no solution. That's the most heartbreaking part of all. There's not a way to fix this pain. Chris writes, my name is Chris. I was in a 2-year relationship with a girl I thought I was going to spend my entire life with and her 3 children. It did not work out for many reasons. This letter is not about her and me or about how much I miss her or want her back in my life. This letter is about her children. Their ages are 2, 5, and 7. None of them are biologically mine, but I was a part of their lives for 2 years and I missed them so, so very much. 2 of the 3 call me dad. I was there for the 2-year-old since birth. I know I have no legal right to them and maybe no right to be in their lives since I'm no longer dating their mother. I just miss them. I miss being a part of their lives so very much. I'm not sure how to move past this because it really, really hurts. I adore those kids and thought of them as my own. I wanted nothing more but to be a good daddy to them. Is it fair of me to want to be in their lives? Is it best for me to stay away for their sake because I am not on the best of terms with their mama? I'm hurting and confused. Any advice you could send my way would be a huge help from Chris. Chris, I hear your heartache and your pain, and I will share my words for you coming up next. You're listening to Delilah. 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
18: Here's your WHOP Weather Center forecast. Chance of thunderstorms tonight. Otherwise, mainly cloudy skies expected. Lows level off around 68. Winds out of the southeast at around 5 miles an hour. A blend of clouds and sun tomorrow. Slight chance of thunderstorms. Highs around 91. Mainly clear skies tomorrow night. Lows dip down to about 60. That's the forecast. I'm meteorologist Megan Mulford for 98.7 Light FM. Currently, it's 73 degrees.
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Tonight's Delilah's Dilemma is from Chris. Chris, who dated a woman who had three small children, was there since the birth of her baby and now misses them. Chris, here's what I would say, that not that there's a solution, but if there is any way you can make amends with their mom, not to get back together with her, but so that there is peace in your friendship, if possible, can you share with her what you shared with me and say, I love you. I appreciate the time we had together. I think of those children as my own, though they're not biologically mine, and I still want to be there for them. I still want to be invested in their daily lives. Is that a possibility? Sadly, she holds all the cards. There's nothing you can do but ask and pray. And if she is a good woman and has wisdom, she will want to do what's best for her children. And what's best for her children is for them to continue to be loved and cared for, even though you and her mama, their mamas, are not together. In a way, you went through a divorce. You committed your heart and your life to this family, and now you're divorcing, even though there was no marriage. That's what it feels like. And hopefully she will be a reasonable woman and understand that her children are used to seeing you and having a relationship with you and being loved by you. And for you to suddenly disappear out of their life completely is not healthy. It's not good for them to think that one day you're here, you know, now you see me, now you don't. So I'm hoping that she has a good heart and that you can talk to her and work things out. I'm not expecting that, because if she had a good heart, you'd probably still be with her. But I'm hoping that's the case.

0: Talking about ways to be loving, ways to show your heart. How about helping a neighbor unload their car? Unless you live in a rough neighborhood, in which case they probably think you're trying to steal something from them. But just say, hey, can I help you carry those groceries in? Hey, can I help you mow the lawn? Now it's a little past lawn mowing, but can I help you rake the leaves? I got this leaf blower, only takes a second. Can I blow those leaves off your sidewalk, out of your front yard? Can I fix that broken front door of yours, the screen door that bangs around? Offer to be kind, to show little acts of kindness. When I was growing up, my grandparents had a neighbor named Steve Mace. He was a kid. He was a year older than me. That kid used to offer to come and mow my grandparents' front yard. They had 8 acres. The front yard wasn't that big, but they had 8 acres. And Steve, out of the blue, would show up with a lawnmower and start mowing their lawn without even being asked, without being paid. He never got paid. He did it out of the goodness of his heart. That act of kindness has stayed with me for over 60 years, witnessing that. He had a naturally generous heart. He also had really pretty long brown hair, but that's another story for another day. He showed kindness. He showed love to my grandparents just out of the goodness of his heart. Show kindness to others tonight. Tell them Delilah sent you, okay? We'll be back. You're listening to Delilah. 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
18: Here's your WHOP Weather Center forecast. Chance of thunderstorms tonight. Otherwise, mainly cloudy skies expected. Lows level off around 68. Winds out of the southeast at around 5 miles an hour. A blend of clouds and sun tomorrow. Slight chance of thunderstorms. Highs around 91. Mainly clear skies tomorrow night. Lows dip down to about 60. That's the forecast. I'm meteorologist Megan Mulford for 98.7 Light FM. Currently, it's 75 degrees.
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1: Hello.
0: Okay, Bill, tell me what's on your heart tonight.
1: What I called about was to see if I could get a dedication from my fiancée, Belinda. Belinda and I met 25 years ago, back when we were both brand new in the Navy. I was a petty officer, and she was one of the people that I was supervising, and we just kind of talked and got to know each other, and it hit it off really well, and pretty soon we fell in love and became inseparable. She got sent overseas, and I got sent to go to some more schools, and we kind of lost touch, and then eventually I found out she had gotten married to someone else, and then I got married to someone else, and I never really thought that I would ever hear from her again. But then one day this year, actually, I was sitting at home, not too much going on, and I got a phone call, and she says, "Do you know who I am?" I was like, "Yeah, I know who you are." And really, I was in such a state of shock, I didn't say hardly anything. But I did have the sort of presence of mind to ask her for her email address and said if she wanted to stay in touch, I would like that. And she said, yeah, she gave me her email address, and I sent her one. And we went from a couple of emails to some telephone calls. And within a few weeks, I was down visiting her where she lives, and we're planning to get married.
0: Well, congratulations. I'm glad that God brought you two back together again after all these years.
1: All right. Thanks so much.
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1: With all the crazy things going on in the world, with all the sad news you see when you turn on the TV or go to the internet and read the news, we're here to try to be a light in the darkness. We're here to try to take your focus off the tragedies that you can't control and put your focus back on the people that you love.

I received this letter from a listener named Jennifer. She says, I was hoping you could play a special song for my boyfriend. I love him so much. He is my angel. I was in an abusive marriage and I closed my heart from ever allowing anyone else in. But since I met my boyfriend, George, he's opened my eyes to so many things and has reminded me that not all people are the same, and it is okay to open my heart and love again.

0: All night long, I've been talking about the importance of sharing love. One way you can share love is to accept your family members' lifestyle choices. Respect the rights of those that you love to follow a path you may or may not agree is best for them, unless it's something dangerous, unless their path is drugs and alcohol and addiction, and you can't embrace that. You can love them, but you have to love them from a distance or you're going to get hurt. But if someone you love is making choices you don't necessarily agree with or you wouldn't make for your life, it's none your. It's none your. It's none your business. Support them. Love them. Keep your mouth shut and don't judge them. Oh my word, if you knew the horrific choices I have made for my own life throughout the years. Horrific, bad, unkind, unloving, selfish, self-centered, narcissistic, foolish choices I have made for myself. I'm in no position to ever judge anybody. And neither are you, probably. Love them. Love them just as they are. Just a thought. 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
15: Here's your WHOP Weather Center forecast. Chance of thunderstorms overnight, otherwise cloudy skies expected. Lows dip down to about 68. Winds out of the southeast at around 5 miles an hour. Sunshine mixed with clouds at times Thursday. Slight chance of thunderstorms. Daytime highs approaching 91. Lows dip down to about 60 Thursday night. Mainly clear skies. That's the forecast. I'm meteorologist Megan Mulford for 98.7 Light FM. 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

0: good evening. Welcome to the Delilah Show. Is this Chris?
1: Yes, it is. Hello.
0: How are you?
1: Great. How are you?
0: I'm wonderful. So some folks may have missed our show, our previous show, where we featured you asking somebody a rather important question.
1: Yes, a very important question.
0: Okay, for our listeners who are just joining us, Chris, fill them in on what happened.
1: Well, I requested a dedication to my wonderful girlfriend, and after you played my dedication, I asked her to be my wife, to marry me.
0: And?
1: She said yes.
0: Did she say yes or did she scream?
1: Well, she said yes, yes, basically.
0: Yes, yes, yes, yes, yes, screaming yes.
1: Yes.
0: And is she still grinning?
1: Oh, yes, she's grinning right now.
0: All right. And is there a song you two want to celebrate to announce your engagement?
1: Actually, we would love for you to pick a song for us.
0: Let me find a good one for you. Congratulations again. Thank you for sharing your love with us on the air.
2: 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I tried to be chill, but you're so hot that I melted. I fell right through the cracks.

0: I know it's late and I know you're tired. If you had a long day today and you're feeling a little worn out, a little exhausted, I hope this show has helped to put you in a more peaceful state of mind. If you're getting ready to toddle off to bed and call it a night, have sweet dreams, do me a favor, take some time out of your busy schedule tomorrow to slow down and love someone. 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
10: Here's your WHOP Weather Center forecast. A dense fog advisory continues until 8 a.m. tomorrow. Slight chance of thunderstorms overnight, otherwise partly cloudy skies. Lows dip down to about 68. Winds out of the south at around 5 miles an hour. A blend of clouds and sun again Thursday. Slight chance of thunderstorms. High temperatures reach up to 91. That's the forecast. I'm meteorologist Megan Mulford for 98.7 Light FM. 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
0: Thank you for calling. 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
1: 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And he's just been everything to me. 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And I just wanted to tell him how special he is to me and how much he means to me.
0: Let me find a special song for John.
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1: It's Savage Garden, I Knew I Loved You.
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1: NBC News Radio, I'm Scott Carr. There's massive flood risks for parts of the central U.S. after a shift in the jet stream. Forecasters say upper-level winds are funneling moisture from Hurricane Simon off the coast of Mexico to the southern plains and midwestern states, affecting up to 35 million people from Texas to West Virginia. A federal ICE agent could face felony charges after allegedly running over a man in Houston. The DA in Harris County, Sean Tare, says this week's surveillance video suggests an agent deliberately struck 48-year-old Miguel Pera Hernandez, leaving him hospitalized with serious leg injuries. The DA's office says ICE agents blocked police investigators from examining the SUV. The midterms are just 20 days out, and President Trump continues campaigning today in Montana, appearing in Kalispell for a rally with congressional candidate Aaron Flint. There's a new sunscreen option for the first time in more than a quarter century, with the FDA's approval of the active ingredient Bemotrizinol, or BEMT. Scott Carr, NBC News Radio.
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3: And this update is brought to you by Clyde Height Lubricants and Fasteners. As longtime Aaron McNeil House Executive Director Kurt Anderson looks to retire, the organization announced on Tuesday that Tamara Watts Hunter will step into that role. Her tenure will officially begin on October 26th. The number of confirmed measles cases in Kentucky continues to grow. The Kentucky Department of Public Health released an update Wednesday showing that the number of confirmed cases has jumped from 105 to 157, nine of whom have been hospitalized. The most cases are now in Laurel County with 56 confirmed, followed by 45 cases in Christian County. And following an investigation, Christian County Sheriff's Office deputies charged 44-year-old Arturo Cruz Vargas of Crofton with 1,134 counts of possessing material portraying a sexual performance by a minor under 12 years old. Deontay Berry reporting.
4: Here's your WHOP Weather Center forecast. A dense fog advisory continues until 8 a.m. tomorrow. Slight chance of thunderstorms overnight, otherwise partly cloudy skies. Lows dip down to about 68. Winds out of the south at around 5 miles an hour. A blend of clouds and sun again Thursday. Slight chance of thunderstorms. High temperatures reach up to 91. That's the forecast. I'm meteorologist Megan Mulford for 98.7 Light FM. 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

0: Mama say, Mama saw, Mama kusa, says Michael Jackson, who said that was just nonsense words, but sounded cool. Want to be starting something from the late and great king of pop, Michael Jackson, Ho Hey from Lumineers, and Natalie Imbruglia, Torn. Billy Idol started out the hour. Moni, it's Joe here with music on the way in just a sec from the Black Eyed Peas and Pat Benatar. Hang on.
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5: Here's your WHOP Weather Center forecast. A dense fog advisory continues until 8 a.m. tomorrow. Slight chance of thunderstorms overnight, otherwise partly cloudy skies. Lows dip down to about 68. Winds out of the south at around 5 miles an hour. A blend of clouds and sun again Thursday. Slight chance of thunderstorms. High temperatures reach up to 91. That's the forecast. I'm meteorologist Megan Mulford for 98.7 Light FM. Currently, it's 74 degrees.
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0: That's all for one, and I swear, also Pat Benatar, We Belong, and right before that, I got a feeling tonight's going to be a good night. It's the Black Eyed Peas. I hope you're having a good night. I'm Joe, keeping you company and hopefully playing your favorites. I've got lots more music coming up. Prince on the way in just a second, and hang on for Bonnie Raitt.
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0: Olivia Dean, It's So Easy to Fall in Love. Also, Bonnie Raitt, Something to Talk About. Let's talk about today. Today is the 14th day of October. Hard to believe tomorrow's going to be the middle of October already. I know I feel like I say that every month. Today, on the holiday calendar, today, Be Bald and Be Free Day. Also, it's National Chocolate-Covered Insect Day. It's National Dessert Day, National Frump Day, and National I Love You Day. All of those things going on today on the 14th day of October. Coming up, we'll have birthdays for today, and we'll also take a look at today in history. So stick around for that. Coming up in just a minute, though, on the music side of things, I've got Matchbox 20 and No Doubt.
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7: Here's your WHOP Weather Center forecast. A dense fog advisory continues until 8 a.m. tomorrow. Slight chance of thunderstorms overnight, otherwise partly cloudy skies. Lows dip down to about 68, winds out of the south at around 5 miles an hour. A blend of clouds and sun again Thursday. Slight chance of thunderstorms. High temperatures reach up to 91. That's the forecast. I'm meteorologist Megan Mulford for 98.7 Light FM. Currently, it's 74 degrees.
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1: NBC News Radio, I'm Tammy Trujillo. President Trump's in Montana, his latest GOP midterm stop, with the elections just weeks out. Trump's appearing in the city of Kalispell for a rally with congressional candidate Aaron Flint. Earlier in the day, Trump told a crowd in Bullhead City, Arizona, to back Republican nominee for governor, Congressman Andy Biggs. The Supreme Court is considering a lawsuit that deals with targeted digital ads. Justices heard arguments on Wednesday in a dispute over whether the Video Privacy Protection Act of 1988 applies to subscriptions to any company's online products or just its audio-visual ones. The claims were made by a subscriber to a Paramount Global-owned sports website who says he was tracked in violation of the law that prevents video rental records from being public. The Brewers have taken a commanding 3-0 lead in the National League Championship Series over the Dodgers with a 6-2 victory in Los Angeles. L.A. will try to stave off elimination Game 4 coming up on Thursday. Tammy Trujillo, NBC News Radio.
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3: And this update is brought to you by Clyde Height Lubricants and Fasteners. As longtime Aaron McNeil House Executive Director Kurt Anderson looks to retire, the organization announced on Tuesday that Tamara Watts Hunter will step into that role. Her tenure will officially begin on October 26th. The number of confirmed measles cases in Kentucky continues to grow. The Kentucky Department of Public Health released an update Wednesday showing that the number of confirmed cases has jumped from 105 to 157, 9 of whom have been hospitalized. The most cases are now in Laurel County with 56 confirmed, followed by 45 cases in Christian County. And following an investigation, Christian County Sheriff's Office deputies charged 44-year-old Arturo Cruz Vargas of Crofton with 1,134 counts of possessing material portraying a sexual performance by a minor under 12 years old. Deontay Berry reporting.
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5: A dense fog advisory continues. Daytime highs approaching 91 today, under partly cloudy skies with a slight chance of thunderstorms. South winds 5 to 10 miles an hour. Mainly clear skies tonight, lows dip down to about 60. Cloudy skies tomorrow, slight chance of rain showers, daytime highs approaching 64. That's the forecast. I'm meteorologist Megan Mulford for 98.7 Light FM. Right now, 74.
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0: That's Alex Warren and Ordinary enjoying the fruits of his labor with his new album. The latest album came out August 31st. That's been over a month ago now. That Wild Child has been out from Alex Warren. Club Nouveau's Lean On Me covering Bill Withers right before Alex Warren. And Ed Sheeran in there too with Shivers. Coming up just a second, hang on for Daryl Hall and John Oates.
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3: Here's your WHOP Weather Center forecast.
4: A dense fog advisory continues. Daytime highs approaching 91 today, under partly cloudy skies with a slight chance of thunderstorms. South winds 5 to 10 miles an hour. Mainly clear skies tonight, lows dip down to about 60. Cloudy skies tomorrow, slight chance of rain showers, daytime highs approaching 64. That's the forecast. I'm meteorologist Megan Mulford for 98.7 Light FM. Right now, 74.
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0: The only girl in the world, there's Rihanna. And right before that, Eve Six, Inside Out Maneater from Daryl Hall and John Oates. A happy belated birthday. We did talk about Daryl Hall's birthday last week, and happy birthday to Daryl Hall. Coming up in just a couple of minutes, Wilson Phillips. And speaking of birthdays, we'll take a look at birthdays for today. And if you're having one, we'll tell you who you're sharing it with. Happy birthday to you in advance.
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0: Bobby Brown, my prerogative. It's Joe here saying happy birthday to you. If your birthday falls today on October 14th, you share your birthday with Ralph Lauren, fashion designer, is 87 today. Happy birthday to Stacy Keibler, turning 47. Thomas Dolby, she blinded me with science, he's 68. Happy birthday, Justin Hayward of the Moody Blues, 80. Cliff Richard, singer of the song Devil Woman, he's 86 today. Usher is 48. Natalie Maines of the Dixie Chicks is 52. And Lourdes Maria Ciccone Leon, that's Madonna's daughter, Lourdes, is 30 today. That'll make me feel old. Madonna's daughter, Lourdes, wrapping up the birthdays. And if you're having a birthday today, happy, happy to you.
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9: Here's your WHOP Weather Center forecast. A dense fog advisory continues. Sunshine mixed with clouds at times, with fog early today, with a slight chance of thunderstorms. Highs around 90, south winds 5 to 10 miles an hour. Lows around 57 tonight. Overcast skies tomorrow, slight chance for showers. Daytime highs approaching 64. That's the forecast. I'm meteorologist Megan Mulford for 98.7 Light FM. 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
1: NBC News Radio, I'm Tammy Trujillo. Pope Leo's thanking Catholics for their prayers in his first public message since undergoing lung cancer surgery. The 71-year-old pontiff asked followers to continue praying for him in a statement on Wednesday. Vatican officials say Leo's recovery is progressing normally, with blood tests and his chest X-ray showing expected results. New inflation numbers are coming in a bit hotter than expected. The consumer price index for September rose to a 12-month rate of 3.7%. Wall Street analysts had expected it to come in at 3.6%. Soaring energy costs are mainly the reason for the inflation uptick, with gasoline prices up 9.1%. Food prices are up 2.5% from a year ago. President Trump's approval rating has fallen to a record low across his two terms. That's according to a new Fox News survey. The poll showed 36% of respondents approved of Trump's overall performance, while 64% disapproved. Tammy Trujillo, NBC News Radio.
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3: And this update is brought to you by Clyde Height Lubricants and Fasteners. As longtime Aaron McNeil House Executive Director Kurt Anderson looks to retire, the organization announced on Tuesday that Tamara Watts Hunter will step into that role. Her tenure will officially begin on October 26th. The number of confirmed measles cases in Kentucky continues to grow. The Kentucky Department of Public Health released an update Wednesday showing that the number of confirmed cases has jumped from 105 to 157, 9 of whom have been hospitalized. The most cases are now in Laurel County with 56 confirmed, followed by 45 cases in Christian County. And following an investigation, Christian County Sheriff's Office deputies charged 44-year-old Arturo Cruz Vargas of Crofton with 1,134 counts of possessing material portraying a sexual performance by a minor under 12 years old. Deontay Berry reporting.
4: Here's your WHOP Weather Center forecast.
5: A dense fog advisory continues. Sunshine mixed with clouds at times, with fog early today, with a slight chance of thunderstorms. Highs around 90, south winds 5 to 10 miles an hour. Lows around 57 tonight. Overcast skies tomorrow, slight chance for showers. Daytime highs approaching 64. That's the forecast. I'm meteorologist Megan Mulford for 98.7 Light FM. Right now, 73.
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0: Kryptonite, Three Doors Down, and also Donna Lewis, I Love You, Always, Forever, Never From Heart in that set too, and their album has been finished for a while now. They recorded an album in Nashville that Nancy Wilson says sounds great. Don't know when the date is that it will be released, but or the name of it, but it is going to be coming out sometime in the near future. They've sent the record to the record company for final production. So we'll keep you on top of that when we find out more about Heart's new album. Coming up in just a couple of minutes, Ella Langley and Bon Jovi.
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8: Here's your WHOP Weather Center forecast. A dense fog advisory continues. Sunshine mixed with clouds at times, with fog early today, with a slight chance of thunderstorms. Highs around 90, south winds 5 to 10 miles an hour. Lows around 57 tonight. Overcast skies tomorrow, slight chance for showers. Daytime highs approaching 64. That's the forecast. I'm meteorologist Megan Mulford for 98.7 Light FM. Right now, 73.
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0: Janet Jackson, Miss Jackson, and Escapade. Also right before Janet, Bon Jovi's You Give Love a Bad Name. And Ella Langley, Jews in Texas, which is still at number two on the charts behind Patient Zero, which has a second week at number one for Taylor Swift. Ella Langley, 24 weeks, though, at number one with Jews in Texas. It, who knows? It could bounce back up there again sometime in the near future. We'll keep an eye on that. Hey, y'all, from Outkast coming up, and also hang on for Huey Lewis and the News.
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0: Third Eye Blind and Jumper, and right before that, Huey Lewis and the News, as promised, and If This Is It, another hit from the Sports release. Outkast started the set with Hey Ya, I'm Joe, with Pharrell from the movies, coming up in just a couple of minutes.
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10: Here's your WHOP Weather Center forecast.
11: A dense fog advisory continues. Sunshine mixed with clouds at times, with fog early today, with a slight chance of thunderstorms. Highs around 90, south winds 5 to 10 miles an hour. Lows around 57 tonight. Overcast skies tomorrow, slight chance for showers. Daytime highs approaching 64. That's the forecast. I'm meteorologist Megan Mulford for 98.7 Light FM. Currently 72.
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1: NBC News Radio, I'm Tammy Trujillo. President Trump is rallying supporters as the countdown to the midterm elections continues. In Montana Wednesday, his second stop of the day after Arizona, Trump urged the audience to back congressional candidate Aaron Flint in November, calling him a true American patriot. Anthropic says it will add U.S. voting information to its Claude AI chatbot before the midterms. The AI company said Wednesday it will add election results and voter data from the nonpartisan nonprofit group Democracy Works later this month. Anthropic said the goal is to make Claude AI a useful tool for political conversations and help prevent election-related abuse. Less than 1% asked Claude how to vote. A new study is shining a light on teens and anxiety. According to the study published in JAMA Pediatrics, about 1 in 6 teens surveyed have reported moderate to severe anxiety, and of those, nearly 2/3 also meet the criteria for severe depression. Tammy Trujillo, NBC News Radio.
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3: And this update is brought to you by Clyde Height Lubricants and Fasteners. As longtime Air McNeil House Executive Director Kurt Anderson looks to retire, the organization announced on Tuesday that Tamara Watts Hunter will step into that role. Her tenure will officially begin on October 26th. The number of confirmed measles cases in Kentucky continues to grow. The Kentucky Department of Public Health released an update Wednesday showing that the number of confirmed cases has jumped from 105 to 157, 9 of whom have been hospitalized. The most cases are now in Laurel County with 56 confirmed, followed by 45 cases in Christian County. And following an investigation, Christian County Sheriff's Office deputies charged 44-year-old Arturo Cruz Vargas of Crofton with 1,134 counts of possessing material portraying a sexual performance by a minor under 12 years old. Deontay Berry reporting.
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5: A dense fog advisory continues. Sunshine mixed with clouds at times, with fog early today, with a slight chance of thunderstorms. Highs around 90, south winds 5 to 10 miles an hour. Lows around 57 tonight. Overcast skies tomorrow. Slight chance for showers. Daytime highs approaching 64. That's the forecast. I'm meteorologist Megan Mulford for 98.7 Light FM. Currently 72.
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0: Mr. Mellencamp in Small Town. Here's Mr. Tyler, Steven Tyler at Aerosmith. It's crazy.
1: Come here, baby. You know you drive me up a wall, the way you make good for all the nasty tricks you pull. Seems like we're making up more than we're making love. And it always seems you got something on your mind other than me. Girl, you got to change your crazy ways.

0: Air Supply, All Out of Love. Aerosmith in that set, too, in case you haven't heard and you want to make your way to Hollywood Bowl. The Aerosmith boys are going to be doing two shows coming up. The first one at the end of this month, October 29th, and then a few days later, November 1st, they'll do a second show. Both of these shows at the Hollywood Bowl called California Dream On, Aerosmith and Friends, and they do have a lot of friends that are joining them. Heart's going to be joining them. Guns N' Roses will be joining them. All kinds of folks joining them for these two shows coming up at the end of the month and the beginning of November. Find out more on Aerosmith's website. Tickets go on sale this... tickets are on sale now. I was going to say they go on sale this Friday. They went on sale already last Friday. Aerosmith at the Hollywood Bowl, October 29 and November 1.
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3: Here's your WHOP Weather Center forecast. A dense fog advisory continues. Sunshine mixed with clouds at times, with fog early today, with a slight chance of thunderstorms. Highs around 90, south winds 5 to 10 miles an hour. Lows around 57 tonight. Overcast skies tomorrow, slight chance for showers. Daytime highs approaching 64. That's the forecast. I'm meteorologist Megan Mulford for 98.7 Light FM. 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

0: I guess we were meant for each other, right? You were meant for me, and I was meant for you. There's Jewel, and you were meant for me. The Police right before that with Don't Stand So Close to Me, and Smash Mouth, I'm a Believer from Shrek, the motion picture. Sweet Dreams from Eurythmics coming up in just a second, and we'll hear from Olivia Rodrigo again.
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1: Olivia Rodrigo, Drop Dead. Also, Nelson, Can't Live Without Your Love and Affection. And Eurythmics started out that set. It's Joe here playing the greatest music ever and lots more of it coming up. Beyonce is going to lead us into another hour of great music. And hang on for Christina Aguilera.
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16: Here's your WHOP Weather Center forecast.
17: A dense fog advisory continues. Sunshine mixed with clouds at times, with fog early today, with a slight chance of thunderstorms. Highs around 90. South winds 5 to 10 miles an hour. Lows around 57 tonight. Overcast skies tomorrow. Slight chance for showers. Daytime highs approaching 64. That's the forecast. I'm meteorologist Megan Mulford for 98.7 Light FM. Currently, it's 73 degrees.
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1: NBC News Radio, I'm Mark Mayfield. Pope Leo continues to recover from lung cancer surgery at Rome's Gemelli Hospital. Vatican officials say the pontiff's recovery is progressing normally after doctors removed the lower lobe of his right lung on Tuesday. Higher prices could put a damper on winter travel plans for nearly half of Americans. Matt Mattinson explains.
2: A new Wallet Hub survey finds 49% say rising travel costs could derail their plans, while 30% believe traveling is worth going into debt for. Another 30% are still paying off travel debt from last winter. The latest inflation report shows airline fares are up more than 22% from a year ago, while hotel stays and rental cars are also more expensive. Despite those increases, travel industry leaders say many consumers are still willing to pay the higher prices. I'm Matt Mattinson.
1: And the Brewers are up 3-0 in the National League Championship Series over the Dodgers. Mark Mayfield, NBC News Radio.
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4: And this update is brought to you by Clyde Height Lubricants and Fasteners. As longtime Aaron McNeil House Executive Director Kurt Anderson looks to retire, the organization announced on Tuesday that Tamara Watts Hunter will step into that role. Her tenure will officially begin on October 26th. The number of confirmed measles cases in Kentucky continues to grow. The Kentucky Department of Public Health released an update Wednesday showing that the number of confirmed cases has jumped from 105 to 157, 9 of whom have been hospitalized. The most cases are now in Laurel County with 56 confirmed, followed by 45 cases in Christian County. And following an investigation, Christian County Sheriff's Office deputies charged 44-year-old Arturo Cruz Vargas of Crofton with 1,134 counts of possessing material portraying a sexual performance by a minor under 12 years old. Deontay Berry reporting.
5: Here's your WHOP Weather Center forecast. A dense fog advisory continues. Slight chance of thunderstorms with fog and spots early today. Otherwise, sunshine mixed with clouds at times. High temperatures reach up to 90. South winds 5 to 10 miles an hour. Lows dip down to about 57. Tonight, mainly clear skies. Cloudy tomorrow. Slight chance of rain showers. Highs around 64. That's the forecast. I'm meteorologist Megan Mulford for 98.7 Light FM. Right now, it's 73 degrees.
0: 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Chaka, chaka, chaka, chaka, chaka, Khan. Chaka Khan. Chaka Khan. Chaka Khan. Chaka Khan. Let me rock it, let me rock it, Chaka Khan. Let me rock it, that's all I want to do. Chaka Khan. Let me rock it, let me rock it, Chaka Khan. Let me rock it, let me feel for you. Chaka Khan, what you tell me, what you want to do? Do you feel for me the way I feel for you? Chaka Khan, let me tell you what I want to do. I want to love you, want to hug you, want to squeeze you too. And let me take it in my arm, let me feel you with my charm, Chaka. Cause you know that I'm the one that keep you warm, Chaka. I make it more than just a physical dream. I want to rock you, Chaka, baby, cause you make me want to scream. Let me rock it.

Stevie Wonder helping out Chaka Khan with that song. There's I Feel For You from Chaka, kicking off another great hour. Chaka Khan. It's Joe with Bruno Mars coming up, REO Speedwagon. But first, here's Maroon 5.

0: Risk It All. Bruno Mars still out on the romantic tour. In fact, north of the border now, he is starting up a bunch of shows in British Columbia, in Canada. Risk It All from Bruno, wrapping up that set. Also, REO Speedwagon, going to keep on loving you. Coming up in just a minute, hang on, Whitney Houston and Katy Perry.
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9: Here's your WHOP Weather Center forecast. A dense fog advisory continues. Slight chance of thunderstorms with fog and spots early today. Otherwise, sunshine mixed with clouds at times. High temperatures reach up to 90. South winds 5 to 10 miles an hour. Lows dip down to about 57. Tonight, mainly clear skies. Cloudy tomorrow. Slight chance of rain showers. Highs around 64. That's the forecast. I'm meteorologist Megan Mulford for 98.7 Light FM. Right now, it's 73 degrees.
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Teenage Dream, that's Katy Perry, of course, wrapping up that set. Also, Backstreet Boys, As Long As You Love Me. And Whitney Houston, I Want to Dance with Somebody, Somebody Who Loves Me. So I guess we had kind of a theme going there, didn't we? The love theme. Katy Perry says she's found the love of her life with Justin Trudeau, former Canadian Prime Minister. They appear to be still going strong. Jimmy Cliff, I Can See.

0: Journey singing about their hometown city of San Francisco, the lights of San Francisco on the bay. Good to hear that Dean Castronovo was back out of the hospital and back with the band behind the drum kit just a couple of days after last Thursday having to be taken off the stage after only two songs. He had to be helped off stage. They took him to the hospital at their show in Tulsa, Oklahoma. And then by Saturday night, two nights later, in San Antonio, Texas, he was back with the band. He thanked all the fans for giving him great support on social media. And no really word on what was the medical issue, but good to know that Dean is back with Journey and doing great. So way to go, Dean. Glad to hear it. Coming up in just a minute, hang on for One Republic.
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9: Here's your WHOP Weather Center forecast.
10: A dense fog advisory continues. Slight chance of thunderstorms with fog and spots early today. Otherwise, sunshine mixed with clouds at times. High temperatures reach up to 90. South winds 5 to 10 miles an hour. Lows dip down to about 57. Tonight, mainly clear skies. Cloudy tomorrow. Slight chance of rain showers. Highs around 64. That's the forecast. I'm meteorologist Megan Mulford for 98.7 Light FM. 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
1: NBC News Radio, I'm Michael Kastner. President Trump is rallying supporters in Montana, where he made his latest GOP midterm stop, appearing in the city of Kalispell Wednesday. The president urged the audience to support congressional candidate Aaron Flint in November, calling him a true American patriot. NBC's Chris Pallone with more on the president's events on Wednesday.
2: But we don't have inflation, and tariffs don't cause inflation. You know what they cause? Wealth. They cause wealth.
3: Yeah, but the new inflation report contradicts what the president said there. This is the last report before the midterms, and it came in a little hotter than expected. The Bureau of Labor Statistics found that overall prices rose 3.7% from a year ago. That's up from 3.4% in August.
1: The U.S. military is reportedly considering dropping the mother of all bombs on Iran. More from Tammy Trujillo.
4: CNN reported late Wednesday that new Pentagon strike plans in Iran may include deploying the GBU-43B massive ordnance air blast bomb, known as MOAB, or the mother of all bombs. MOAB is the largest non-nuclear bomb in the U.S. arsenal. The report also cites some military officials who say questions remain over MOAB's effectiveness.
1: SpaceX CEO Elon Musk says he's not behind recent limits on Ukraine's ability to use satellite internet that has crippled the country's ability to defend from Russian attacks. SpaceX provides a system that delivers Starlink and the military version Starshield, but Musk said Wednesday that the U.S. government controls and owns Starshield, and the connections are controlled by the Trump administration and ultimately President Trump himself. Sean Diddy Combs is reportedly recovering after a violent confrontation at a federal prison in New Jersey. TMZ reports the entertainer suffered a serious head injury during a fight over prison privileges. Michael Kastner, NBC News Radio.
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1: Southern California residents should prepare for possible power shutoffs as a Santa Ana wind event hits the region. Gusts of 50 to 70 miles an hour are expected today and tomorrow in mountain areas. Winds are also forecast for many valley and coastal communities. Iowa, Kansas, and six other states are taking legal action against the creators of ChatGPT, claiming the AI tool can push kids toward dangerous behavior. Scott Carr with more.
6: The lawsuit alleges ChatGPT has caused children to harm themselves or others by coaching them. The states are seeking orders requiring OpenAI change how the tool operates for young users. Several attorneys general unveiled the lawsuit Wednesday, Iowa Attorney General Brenna Byrd among them.
7: My fellow AGs are here to show that we are a united front against companies that make money hurting our kids and breaking our laws.
6: They're asking OpenAI be forced to give up profits generated from child users. I'm Scott Carr.
1: President Trump is wishing Pope Leo well following his lung cancer diagnosis. Speaking to reporters Wednesday, Trump said the prognosis seems to be good.
8: And we just want to wish him our love and our best wishes.
1: This after the 71-year-old pontiff thanked Catholics for their prayers in his first public message since undergoing lung cancer surgery this week. Vatican officials say Leo's recovery is progressing normally with blood tests and a chest x-ray showing expected results. A new study shows that ovaries still play an important role after menopause. More from Sarah Lee Kessler.
9: A woman's ovaries stop releasing eggs after menopause, but their work isn't over. Researchers at Northwestern University in Chicago and Buck Institute in California have found they don't become dormant or sit in the body like an appendix doing nothing. Their study, published Wednesday in the medical journal Aging Cell, shows ovaries get busy maintaining tissue and cell structure.
1: Michael Kastner, NBC News Radio.
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11: Good morning, and this is Deontay Berry reporting. Proceedings continued in Christian Circuit Court Wednesday concerning the murder case against Daquavion Bernard, and the lawyers involved are looking to either settle the case or set a trial date. Bernard is charged with murder in the June shooting death of Nevaeh Gill, and he's also facing two counts of first-degree wanton endangerment and tampering with physical evidence in the events that occurred on June 22nd on Calvin Drive. Defense attorney Sanj Chuning requested a continuance to give Commonwealth's attorney Maureen Leamy time to speak with the victim's family and potentially come to a resolution. You might hear a bump in the night or the sound of a witch's cackle at Jeffers Bend Environmental Center as the community is invited to come hear the story of the Bell Witch at Torchlight Tales on October 17th starting at 6 p.m. Local historian William Turner has been telling this legend for years, and he'll be joined by storyteller Wayne Goolsby. Charles Turner and Diane Crony Turner, with the Jeffers Bend Steering Committee, says this is one of their most popular events, and with temperatures set to drop and a bonfire ready to roll, this might be their biggest yet.
12: A lot of individuals just love to come to hear him. Mm-hmm. Many of those was his students,
13: right?
12: And so he tells the Bell Witch story, and a lot of times he's joined by a Wayne Goolsby. Mm-hmm. And so we're looking forward to it. As you said earlier, that's one of our more exciting events.
13: Yeah.
12: There's a lot of individuals in the community, even though we have six events, they just want to come to the Torchlight Tale.
11: As longtime Aaron McNeil House Executive Director Kurt Anderson looks to retire, the organization announced on Tuesday that Tamara Watts Hunter will step into that role. Watts Hunter will work with Anderson until his service ends next month, with her tenure officially beginning on October 26th. Watts Hunter has served as administrative assistant for roughly 9 years. She'll oversee organizational operations, guide strategic initiatives, and work closely with staff and community partners. The number of confirmed measles cases in Kentucky continues to grow. The Kentucky Department of Public Health released an update Wednesday showing that the number of confirmed cases has jumped from 105 to 157, 9 of whom have been hospitalized. The most cases are now in Laurel County with 56 confirmed, followed by 45 cases in Christian County and 25 cases in Trigg County. Of the 157 known cases, 153 of the individuals have not had MMR vaccinations. And following an investigation, Christian County Sheriff's Office deputies charged 44-year-old Arturo Cruz Vargas of Crofton with 1,134 counts of possessing material portraying a sexual performance by a minor under 12 years old. Deontay Berry reporting.
0: Here's your WHOP Weather Center forecast. A dense fog advisory continues. Slight chance of thunderstorms with fog and spots early today. Otherwise, sunshine mixed with clouds at times. High temperatures reach up to 90. South winds 5 to 10 miles an hour. Lows dip down to about 57. Tonight, mainly clear skies. Cloudy tomorrow. Slight chance of rain showers. Highs around 64. That's the forecast. I'm meteorologist Megan Mulford for 98.7 Light FM. Currently, 72.
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16: Retirees are getting a 3.6% Social Security raise come January. The administration made the announcement after analyzing inflation data. Social Security retirement benefits go up every year based on the cost of living. In 2027, that'll mean an extra $75 a month for 72 million Americans. Farmers across the Midwest working to bring in this year's harvest, but the season is off to a slow start.
13: couple weeks behind on harvest progress. Only 14% of the corn and about a third of the beans. We should be over half done with the beans and over a third done with the corn. So it's definitely a stressor for folks right now.
16: That's Iowa Secretary of Ag Mike Nag saying weather is a big factor in the delay.
13: Right now, our soil is so saturated that even just a little bit of rain really can knock you out. But right now, what we're talking about has mostly got to do with the fact that your fields are muddy or there's water sitting in them. That's just something that takes time to correct.
16: Bank of America being hit with $1 billion in penalties over alleged money laundering.
17: The U.S. Treasury announced on Tuesday over $1.2 billion in penalties against the nation's second largest bank for the alleged violation of anti-money laundering and sanction laws. Treasury says the fines stem from the bank's failure to report over $5 billion in suspicious transactions, including some that were indicative of Chinese money laundering networks. The fine comes days after American Express was hit with a $350 million penalty over similar allegations. I'm Mark Mayfield.
16: Grocery store giant Kroger planning to lay off 3,000 corporate employees over the next 3 years. In a memo to employees, Kroger says it must adapt and take advantage of technology. The company does employ about 409,000 workers. It has more than 2,700 stores across the nation under several brands, including Ralph's, Smith's, and Fred Meyer. And remember, the federal tax filing deadline is October 15th at midnight. Paperwork must be submitted electronically or postmarked by midnight to avoid late penalties. The IRS does note this extension only applies to filing documents as any unpaid taxes were still due back in April. I'm Monica Nelson with your consumer and business news.
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18: Pope Leo is thanking Catholics for their prayers in his first public message since undergoing lung cancer surgery.
19: The 71-year-old pontiff asked followers to continue praying for him in a statement on Wednesday. Vatican officials say Leo's recovery is progressing normally with blood tests and a chest x-ray showing expected results. The Pope has resumed eating normally and has begun walking after doctors removed the lower lobe of his right lung on Tuesday. Leo continues recovering at Rome's Gemelli Hospital and has canceled public appearances through October 20th. I'm Chris Coraggio.
18: A Florida county is debuting the nation's first emergency blood drones. Hillsborough County Fire Rescue is launching the program with Tampa General Hospital. It'll involve flying temperature-controlled blood directly to trauma scenes. The system will cost $9,000 a month per drone to deliver life-saving blood in under 4 minutes. They say the program will save countless people hurt in crashes and other calamities. Health update, I'm Sarah Lee Kessler.
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20: One of the last gardening chores is to spread mulch around your perennials to help them through the winter. Justin Hancock is a horticulturist with Costa Farms. He says the biggest misconception about mulch is that it's meant to keep plants warm. The cycle of freezing and thawing is hard on shrubs and perennials, so mulch should be put down after the soil starts to freeze.
2: If you think about the way that water works, when it freezes, it expands. And if you think about that around the plant roots, that constant freezing and thawing can push plants up out of the ground and expose them to cold damage. But if you wait until the soil freezes and then you lay down your mulch, you're going to keep it nice and cold during those winter thaws, and you're not going to see nearly as much cold damage.
20: How deep you mulch depends on where you live, what you're growing, and what your pests are. For example, if you have problems with voles and rodents, don't pile mulch too deep or you'll be offering them a cozy nest to burrow into. 2 to 3 inches is usually sufficient. The mulch you use should have good insulative value and air pockets. Shredded wood and pine needles are popular options. Hancock says do not use big, whole leaves.
2: What can happen is that when they get wet, they stick to each other, and you end up with a plastering, and you don't have good aeration, so you're not getting a good insulative value. But then they can also eventually form a mat, and it makes it really hard for air and water to cycle through the soil the way it should, and then you can run into rot or disease problems with your plants.
20: In the spring, remove the mulch just before the plants emerge. 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
17: NBC News Radio, I'm Mark Mayfield. President Trump is making another push for Republican candidates ahead of November's midterm elections. He rallied supporters in Montana and Arizona Wednesday, urging voters to back Montana's congressional candidate Aaron Flint and Arizona's Republican nominee for governor, Congressman Andy Biggs. The new Tesla Roadster will be unveiled tonight. Tammy Trujillo has details.
3: The new electric vehicle from Tesla reportedly comes equipped with cold gas thrusters made in collaboration with SpaceX. The 2026 Roadster was supposed to make its debut on October 1st, but was postponed due to stormy weather at the testing site in Texas. The countdown clock on the Tesla Roadster website shows the big reveal happening at 7:55 p.m. Central Time at a SpaceX testing facility near Waco and will be live streamed on Tesla's X account. I'm Tammy Trujillo.
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4: Here's your WHOP Weather Center forecast.
23: A dense fog advisory continues. Slight chance of thunderstorms with fog and spots early today. Otherwise, sunshine mixed with clouds at times. High temperatures reach up to 90. South winds 5 to 10 miles an hour. Lows dip down to about 57. Tonight, mainly clear skies. Cloudy tomorrow. Slight chance of rain showers. Highs around 64. That's the forecast. I'm meteorologist Megan Mulford for 98.7 Light FM. Currently, 72.
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1: Combines are impressive machines. Following harvest of an individual field, as much as 150 pounds of biomaterial is captured, including chaff, grain, and weed seed from escapes that made it through the season. Once the weed seeds go through your machine, you're unintentionally planting next year's weed crop. Angie Johnson is the Farm and Ranch Safety Coordinator for North Dakota State University Extension. She says to prevent weed seeds from spreading from field to field, stop what you're doing after each field has been harvested and take some time to clean off the main areas of your equipment.
6: That can be as simple as using a portable air compressor or a leaf blower, taking it out to your combine and starting from head to tail, essentially, in getting the chaff and excess crop residue, which can include weed seeds, blown off and into one spot instead of spreading them on from field to field.
1: She also recommends surveying your fields prior to harvest and combining the cleanest fields first to cut down on the spread of weed seeds. Another good reason to blow off the residue between fields, it decreases the risk of the combine catching fire.
6: Get it off of the engine manifolds, get it out from within those heat sources, and really taking some time to pull out any debris or crop residue that wraps around rollers and bearings. And so those can be a source of where fires can start because of that dry residue and friction and heat building up.
1: I'm Jody Henke. Learn more about cleaning out the combine at agriculture.com.
17: A San Diego defense company just landed a $500 million Pentagon contract tied to technology designed to stop hostile drones. John Fink reports.
7: AeroVironment, known for its drone and counter-drone systems, will provide equipment and help the military detect and defeat small unmanned aircraft. The award comes as the Pentagon looks for lower-cost ways to counter Iranian-style attack drones that have exposed gaps in air defenses. AeroVironment says some of its systems include lasers and other tools that can track and intercept drone threats. The contract runs through June 2029, with specific orders and deployment locations to be assigned over the next 3 years.
17: A Saudi Arabian citizen working at OpenAI under arrest after being accused of planting a recording device in an executive conference room. The FBI says Abdulrahman Al-Fazan inserted the advanced listening device into a USB port behind a TV. And the CEO of Cerebras Systems thinks that doomsday concerns about AI are overblown. Andrew Feldman tells TechCrunch that AI executives need to focus more on positive AI developments. Tech Report, I'm Mark Mayfield.
3: Flash flooding is the biggest concern across Oklahoma and West Texas with repeated downpours. A strong cold front is pushing south, with severe storms also possible from the mid-Mississippi Valley into the Ohio Valley. The plains will see showers and thunderstorms while cooler air begins moving into Texas. Dallas reaches the upper 80s before that front brings a change in conditions. The South and Gulf Coast stay warm and humid with scattered storms and temperatures reaching the 80s, while the Northeast is turning cooler with highs staying mainly in the 50s and 60s. The Midwest will see showers and a few potentially strong thunderstorms. In the Southwest, mostly sunny skies. Phoenix will top out in the mid-80s, while Las Vegas stays cooler with highs reaching the upper 70s. Offshore winds in California are bringing dangerous fire conditions to Southern California, with gusts potentially exceeding 50 miles an hour. San Francisco could reach the upper 80s. Los Angeles will be in the low 80s. And the Northeast will see cooler weather and periods of rain. That's your national forecast. I'm Tammy Trujillo.
8: This is a sports update on WHOP. I'm Jeff Sisk. This update brought to you by Chick-fil-A. 8th District Soccer Tournament Championship games last night on post at Fort Campbell in the girls' contest. University Heights Academy picks up the championship with a 4-1 win over Christian County. UHA's Kendall Hancock scored two goals, Amari Owen and Willow Johnson a goal apiece. Caitlin Gibson had an assist for UHA. Caden Coates scored the lone goal for the Lady Tigers. Both teams advanced to the regional tournament at Henderson County. First round play begins on Saturday. In the boys' championship ball game, Christian County defeated University Heights Academy 2-1. Macario Lester and Jemiah Shanklin had a goal apiece for the Tigers. Mikhail Ramirez had an assist. UHA's Cal Gibbons scored on a penalty kick with 12 minutes left in the first half. Hayden Fitzsimmons had four saves in goal for UHA. Both teams advanced to the regional tournament at Madisonville North Hopkins. First round play begins on Saturday. Volleyball tonight, Crittenden County at Christian County, Heritage Christian Academy at Henderson County, Madisonville North Hopkins at University Heights, Fulton City at Trigg County, Caldwell County at Union County, Hopkins County Central at Webster County, and McLean County at South Warren.
0: Christian County Middle School football has moved into the playoffs. Christian County will travel to Todd County tonight for a Mid-Sky Conference tournament game. Kickoff is scheduled for 5:30. Seventh grade plays first, followed by the eighth grade. Christian County is a 3 seed in the Mid-Sky tournament. High school football coming up tomorrow night, McCracken County at Christian County. Airtime 620 on 99.3 FM and 1230 AM WHOP. Fort Campbell at Crittenden County tomorrow night. Caldwell County at Todd County Central. That game was canceled. Trigg County will be at Mayfield. College football last night, Western Kentucky defeated Sam Houston 16-3. That's a sports update. I'm Jeff Sisk.
9: The Brewers are a win away from the World Series, taking a 3-0 NLCS lead on the Dodgers with a 6-2 Game 3 win after the Dodgers had taken a 2-1 lead in the 6th. Back-to-back homers in the 7th by Jake Bowers and Garrett Mitchell put Milwaukee ahead for good. Brewers manager Pat Murphy.
10: It's what it's all about in the game, you know, to be that locked in that you respond every time. And it's resiliency, it's a belief, it's all those things.
9: The Brewers go for a series sweep tonight. The ALCS, which is tied at 1, resumes today with the Guardians hosting the Rays. The game moved up to the afternoon due to incoming bad weather. Also from baseball, despite making the playoffs, the Astros have fired manager Joe Espada after 3 seasons. Meanwhile, the Phillies are keeping Don Mattingly, signing him to a 2-year deal. NFL news. Rams left tackle Adoree' Jackson had his suspension reduced from 2 to 1 game. Jackson disciplined for punching the Bills' Bradley Chubb Monday night. And the first game of Week 6 in the NFL is tonight. The Broncos host the Seahawks. I'm Matt McCoy.
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28: The singer-songwriter, who was born in Canada, made the announcement on Tuesday. She shared a photo of herself on Instagram in front of American flags with the caption, "A journey that began 62 years ago." Mitchell moved to the United States in 1965. I'm Mark Mayfield.
29: We're learning more about what landed Sean Diddy Combs in the hospital last weekend.
30: TMZ reporting the rapper suffered a severe head injury during a prison fight with a reported Jamaican drug lord. Christopher Koch reportedly confronted Diddy over a loss of privileges due to an NBC News report about a posh lifestyle behind bars that claimed Diddy had been paying inmates thousands for contraband items like cell phones and alcohol. Both men now serving time in solitary confinement. Records from the Bureau of Prisons show Diddy's release date has been pushed back from late January of 2028 to early March. I'm Jennifer Polsoni.
29: And Matchbox 20 is hitting the road, announcing a 52-date tour to celebrate 30 years of their 1996 LP, Someone Like You. They're bringing the All-American Rejects and other special guests along for the ride, which will kick off May 15th in Birmingham, Alabama, and runs through August 12th. That's entertainment. I'm Daria Albinger.

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7: Measles cases have surged to 157 across 13 counties, marking the Commonwealth's highest outbreak volume in decades. The outbreak is heavily concentrated in Laurel County, where cases jumped up to 56 within days. State health officials report 9 individuals have been hospitalized. The vast majority of infections are occurring among unvaccinated individuals. Federal prosecutors in Louisville have unsealed a 13-person indictment in Operation Cold Rout, netting what authorities call the largest methamphetamine seizure in Kentucky history. Federal agents and U.S. postal inspectors seized over 350 pounds of meth, along with bulk fentanyl, cocaine, 10 firearms, and $25,000 in cash. Prosecutors say drug traffickers shipped high-purity parcels from Los Angeles before laundering the proceeds. Residents in Lexington's historic Aylesford neighborhood gathered on Wednesday to organize opposition against a proposed 10-story, 251-unit private student apartment complex. Historic preservationists warn the development requires demolishing 8 historic homes, while neighbors argue the high-rise will displace residents. Lexington Planning and Zoning has scheduled a rezoning hearing for October 22nd. A 30-year-old federal inmate has been sentenced by Chief U.S. District Judge David Bunning to 2.5 years in prison for assaulting corrections officers. Prosecutors say Malik Alain brandished a razor blade attached to a plastic handle during a disturbance at a U.S. penitentiary in Martin County, punching and striking guards as they entered a cell. And President Donald Trump will headline a midterm campaign rally this Saturday afternoon at Truist Arena on the Northern Kentucky University campus in Highland Heights. Doors open at 10:30 a.m. Remarks are scheduled for 2 p.m. The rally highlights contested Kentucky midterm races, including the open U.S. Senate contest between Republican Andy Barr and Democrat Charles Booker. I'm Travis Laird.
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11: And good morning. This is WHOP News, and my name is Hannah Hagman, reporting at 5:33. Proceedings continued in Christian Circuit Court Wednesday concerning the murder case against Aquavian Bronaugh, and the lawyers involved are looking to either settle the case or set a trial date. Bronaugh is charged with murder in the June shooting death of Nevaeh Gill, and he's also facing 2 counts of first-degree wanton endangerment and tampering with physical evidence in the events that occurred on June 22nd on Calvin Drive. Defense attorneys defense attorney Sands Chuning requested a continuance to give the Commonwealth's attorney Maureen Leamy time to speak with the victim's family and potentially come to a resolution.
4: Ms. Leamy and I exchanged emails. She has not had an opportunity to meet with the victim's family. I was going to suggest we roll this to November 4th for her to be able to meet with them and give me an offer. If we're unable to make any resolution, we'll probably be setting a trial date at that time.
12: Do it on November the 10th.
11: As longtime Aaron McNeil House Executive Director Kurt Anderson looks to retire, the organization announced on

0: to talk about data centers and the future of the Bluegrass Splash Family Aquatic Center footprint. Last week, Dark Horse Technologies Incorporated announced that it is set to construct a data center in Hopkinsville and fund the establishment of a substation after signing a contract with Hopkinsville Electric System. The location for this project has not been announced, but Knight says it is imperative that data center zoning includes large setback distances from neighborhoods due to the noise generated by cooling fans.
1: The fans put off a lot of noise. I will not deny that. If you don't believe me, you can go over and listen behind King Livestock on Campbell Street. Mm-hmm. They do put off noise. Not going to deny that at all. Mm-hmm. That's the reason we got to watch how and where we put these in the neighborhoods. Mm-hmm. We cannot put them in a neighborhood and call someone that can't sit on their front porch.
2: Right.
1: Because I can tell you right now, I went up and listened to them. My hearing aids ended to tear them up. You got to take the hearing aids out because the buzzing off of them.
0: Hopping over to local recreation, the future of the Bluegrass Splash footprint is under consideration, and Hopkinsville Parks and Recreation recently presented a proposed indoor pool and splash pad for the area. The indoor pool would cost around $5 million to construct, and the splash pad will cost around $3 million. Knight says he is looking for something that can be open year-round and believes the community could benefit from having an indoor pool.
1: I'm looking for a year-round piece.
2: Uh-huh.
1: I just be honest with you. I get calls every week about adult water aerobics, things like that for our seniors. They have no place to go do that indoors no more. You know, we don't have the pool out by at the health piece out there off Trover Lane. But, you know, we need things for this, but we can also, with an aquatic pool, Olympic size pool, what can we also help our school board and our, you know, in our own rec department? Mm-hmm. You know, you bring that in and you have an Olympic size pool, what kind of swim meets and stuff are you going to have?
0: The number of confirmed measles cases in Kentucky jumped. The Kentucky Department of Public Health released an update on Wednesday morning showing that the number of confirmed cases went from 105 to 157, nine of whom have been hospitalized. Most of the cases are now in Laurel County, with 56 confirmed, followed by 45 cases in Christian County and 25 in Trigg County. Of the 157 known cases, 153 of the individuals have not had their MMR vaccinations. You might hear a bump in the night or the sound of a witch's cackle at Jeffers Bend Environmental Center as the community is invited to come hear the story of the Bell Witch at Torchlight Tales on October 17th, starting at 6 p.m. Local historian William Turner has been telling of this legend for years, and he'll be joined by storyteller Wayne Goolsby. Charles Turner and Diane Crony Turner with the Jeffers Bend Steering Committee says this is one of their most popular events, and with the temperature set to drop and a bonfire ready to roll, this might be their biggest yet.
3: A lot of individuals just love to come to hear him. Mm-hmm. Many of those was his students,
2: right?
3: And so he tells the Bell Witch story. And a lot of times he's joined by a Wayne Goolsby. Mm-hmm. And so we're looking forward to it. As you said earlier, that's one of our more exciting events.
2: Yeah.
3: There's a lot of individuals in the community, even though we have six events, they just want to come to the Torchlight Tales.
0: News time, 5:38.
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6: Here's your WHOP Weather Center forecast.
7: A dense fog advisory continues. Slight chance of thunderstorms with fog and spots early today. Otherwise, sunshine mixed with clouds at times. High temperatures reach up to 90. South winds 5 to 10 miles an hour. Lows dip down to about 57. Tonight, mainly clear skies. Cloudy tomorrow. Slight chance of rain showers. Highs around 64. That's the forecast. I'm meteorologist Megan Mulford for 98.7 Light FM. Currently, 72.
0: And it is currently 72 degrees in Elkton, 71 degrees over in Cadiz. There is a dense fog advisory for our area. That's your news. It's 5:40.

0: It's the midpoint of October, Kentucky. How are you? I'm Scott Fitzgerald. Let's talk sports. And, well, temperatures have been a little warmer than normal around the Commonwealth. The temperature was hot yesterday inside a Louisville courtroom as the latest battleground in the fight over NCAA eligibility rules continues.
1: It's just this one little thing that's creating all these court cases. I should be worrying about my guys and develop them and mentoring them and watching tape this morning, getting ready for practice. I'm in here doing this.
0: That's Louisville basketball head coach Pat Kelsey alongside former Kentucky linebacker Alex Afari Jr. and U of L Seth Trimble all testifying, arguing the rules currently unfairly deny some athletes a fifth season. Afari still isn't over not being able to participate in UK's historic win over LSU.
2: I was devastated because my teammates was depending on me and I was just preparing all week, ready to play, and I wasn't able to.
0: Judge has not ruled, instead requesting additional evidence as the case continues. We'll continue to monitor ourselves here at the Kentucky News Network. Kentucky and Oklahoma are dealing with several key injury questions ahead of their matchup in Norman on Saturday. Wildcats running back C.J. Baxter is questionable after getting hurt against LSU. Despite returning to finish the game with a touchdown in overtime, receiver Nick Anderson is listed as probable after a shoulder injury. And again, linebacker Alex Afari Jr. is waiting to hear on his eligibility. On to basketball, Kentucky coach Mark Pope not shying away from the championship expectations that come with leading the Wildcats. Speaking at the SEC tip-off yesterday in Birmingham, he was asked about the Cats being picked to finish seventh in the SEC.
3: We don't spend a lot of time on polls. We spend all our time on the work that we do and the wins that we earn. The polls will change. You know, our football team, which is just crushing it right now. It is so fun right now. You know, just tell you how smart the polls are. They dropped them out of the top 25 after they went on the road. And so the guys came back and proved it because the polls didn't matter to them either and had another epic win against our counterparts at LSU.
0: I'm Scott Fitzgerald.
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0: Good Thursday morning and welcome in to another edition of the Early Bird Show here on 98.7 Light FM. I'm Jeff Sisk in for Joe Wilson, who is off this week. He will return on Monday. Of course, Hannah Hagman joining us as always here on the Early Bird Show. Well, as you wake up this morning, you may encounter some dense fog.
1: Train just left.
0: A dense fog advisory is in effect until 8 o'clock this morning. Rapid changes in visibility, dropping below 1/4 mile in dense fog is possible. Now, this is for southwest Indiana, western Kentucky, and portions of southern Illinois. Again, this is until 8 o'clock this morning. Low visibility could make driving conditions hazardous. And remember, if driving, slow down and use your headlights and leave plenty of distance ahead of you. And that means don't use your high beam, because that just makes things a lot more worse. So keep that in mind as that is going on this morning. The forecast, we can see some scattered storms early today, but we're going to have clearing skies, and it's going to be another hot one. Once the sun pops out, we're looking at a high of 90 degrees today. Clearing skies tonight as the front will move through. We're looking at a low of 57, 64 the high tomorrow under cloudy skies, and then mixed clouds on Saturday and a high of 61. But again, no mention of rain for tomorrow or for Saturday, which is good for the football game on Friday and the band contest on Saturday. Also, the regional soccer tournaments will get underway on Saturday as well. We'll tell you more about that coming up in sports in just a bit. The forecast for Sunday, sunny skies, a high of 68. Monday and Tuesday, partly cloudy, with highs in the low 70s on Monday and Tuesday. Right now in Hopkinsville, it's 72 at the weather station, 72 in Elkton, as well as Greenville, Madisonville, and Princeton. It's 71 in Katy's at 546. And as we check down south of the border, it's 72 in Clarksville. Time now for our morning hymn on this Thursday morning. 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On a birthday list for today, let's say happy birthday to Oliver. 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Brian Demps, happy birthday today from the neighborhood. Jed Cato, happy birthday from Grady. And Zach Lancaster is celebrating a birthday today, his 28th birthday. That is from family and friends. Time now for the morning hymn, and this morning we have a selection from Matt Redmond.

0: That's our morning hymn on this Thursday morning, of course, brought to you by West End Witherspoon Florists, 2500 South Virginia Street in Hopkinsville. Coming up on 5:52, again, that forecast for today, scattered storms early with clearing skies and a high today of 90. Tonight, clearing skies and a low of 57. Friday, cloudy skies as a front will move through and a high of 64. Saturday, mixed clouds and a high of 61. Sunday, sunny skies, high 68. Monday, partly cloudy, high 71. And Tuesday, partly cloudy and a high of 75. Again, that dense fog advisory is in effect until 8 o'clock this morning. Coming up, we've got NFL football tonight. 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
7: One of the last gardening chores is to spread mulch around your perennials to help them through the winter. Justin Hancock is a horticulturist with Costa Farms. He says the biggest misconception about mulch is that it's meant to keep plants warm. The cycle of freezing and thawing is hard on shrubs and perennials, so mulch should be put down after the soil starts to freeze.
10: If you think about the way that water works, when it freezes, it expands. 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But if you wait until the soil freezes and then you lay down your mulch, you're going to keep it nice and cold during those winter thaws, and you're not going to see nearly as much cold damage.
7: How deep you mulch depends on where you live, what you're growing, and what your pests are. For example, if you have problems with voles and rodents, don't pile mulch too deep or you'll be offering them a cozy nest to burrow into. 2 to 3 inches is usually sufficient. The mulch you use should have good insulative value and air pockets. Shredded wood and pine needles are popular options. Hancock says do not use big, whole leaves.
10: What can happen is that when they get wet, they stick to each other, and you end up with a plastering, and you don't have good aeration, so you're not getting a good insulative value. But then they can also eventually form a mat, and it makes it really hard for air and water to cycle through the soil the way it should. And then you can run into rot or disease problems with your plants.
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0: Currently, we have 72 degrees in Hopkinsville. Again, a dense fog advisory in effect until 8 o'clock this morning. 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
11: NBC News Radio. I'm Michael Kastner. There are reports the military is considering dropping the mother of all bombs on Iran. CNN reported late Wednesday that new Pentagon strike plans in Iran may include deploying a bomb known as Moab, or the mother of all bombs. It's the largest non-nuclear bomb in the U.S. arsenal. Vladimir Zelensky says Ukraine will resume strikes on Russian oil refineries. The Ukrainian president said Wednesday night that Ukraine's block on attacking refineries is over. Ukraine had stopped bombing Russian oil facilities for 3 days after President Trump claimed he'd brokered an energy ceasefire between Kyiv and Moscow. Russia, however, has continued bombing energy facilities in Ukraine, claiming it never agreed to a ceasefire. President Trump's approval rating has fallen to a record low across his two terms, according to a new Fox News survey. Mark Mayfield with details.
12: The poll showed 36% of respondents approved of Trump's overall job performance, while 64% disapproved. Fox News reported the sharpest declines came among likely voters younger than 45, those earning less than $50,000 annually, non-white voters, and people without a college degree. The survey also found just 22% approved of Trump's handling of inflation, down from 36% in a poll conducted last summer.
11: Social Security recipients will see the biggest cost of living adjustment in 3 years. The Social Security Administration says benefits will increase by 3.6% in January. That amounts to an average hike of $75 a month. An estimated 72 million Americans will see inflation-related increases in their payouts starting in January. And Netflix is laying off around 1,000 employees, or 6% of its workforce. It's the company's largest round of layoffs since 2022. Michael Kastner, NBC News Radio.
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14: And good morning. This is WHOP News. This news update is brought to you by Auburn Bank, located at 1002 South Virginia Street in downtown Hopkinsville. My name is Hannah Hagman, reporting at 6:02. While his term is winding down, Hopkinsville Mayor J.R. Knight is remaining busy, and he recently appeared on WHOP to talk about data centers and the future of the Bluegrass Splash Family Aquatic Center footprint. Last week, Dark Horse Technologies Incorporated announced that it is set to construct a data center in Hopkinsville and fund the establishment of a substation after signing a contract with Hopkinsville Electric System. The location for the project has not been announced, but Knight says it is imperative that data center zoning includes large setback distances from neighborhoods due to the noise generated by cooling fans.
15: The fans put off a lot of noise. I will not deny that. If you don't believe me, you can go over and listen behind King Livestock on Campbell Street. Mm-hmm. They do put off noise. Not going to deny that at all. Mm-hmm. That's the reason we got to watch how and where we put these in the neighborhoods. Mm-hmm. We cannot put them in a neighborhood and call someone that can't sit on the front porch.
16: Right.
15: Because I can tell you right now, I went up and listened to them. My hearing aids ended to tear them up. You got to take the hearing aids out because buzzing off of them.
14: Hopping over to local recreation, the future of the Bluegrass Splash footprint is under consideration, and Hopkinsville Parks and Recreation recently presented a proposed indoor pool and splash pad for the area. The indoor pool would cost around $5 million to construct, and the splash pad would cost around $3 million. Knight says he is looking for something that can be open year-round and believes the community could benefit from having an indoor pool.
15: I'm looking for a year-round piece.
16: Uh-huh.
15: I just be honest with you. I get calls every week about adult water aerobics, things like that for our seniors. They have no place to go do that indoors no more. You know, we don't have the pool out by at the health piece out there off Trover Lane. But, you know, we need things for this. But we can also, with an aquatic pool, Olympic-sized pool, what can we also help our school board and our in our own rec department. Mm-hmm. You know, you bring that in and you have an Olympic-sized pool, what kind of swim meets and stuff are you going to have?
14: As longtime Aaron McNeil House Executive Director Kurt Anderson looks to retire, the organization announced on Tuesday that Tamara Watts-Hunter will step into that role. Watts-Hunter will work with Anderson until his service ends next month, with her tenure officially starting on October 26th. Watts-Hunter has served as administrative assistant for the Aaron McNeil House for roughly 9 years. She will oversee organizational operations, guide strategic initiatives, and work closely with staff and community partners. Proceedings continued in Christian Circuit Court Wednesday concerning the murder case against Equavian Bronaugh, and the lawyers involved are looking to either settle the case or set a trial date. Bronaugh is charged with murder in the June shooting death of Nevaeh Gill, and he's also facing 2 counts of first-degree wanton endangerment and tampering with physical evidence in the events that occurred on June 22nd on Calvin Drive. Defense attorney Sands Tuning requested a continuance to give Commonwealth attorney Maureen Leamy time to speak with the victim's family and potentially come to a resolution.
17: Ms. Leamy and I exchanged emails. She has not had an opportunity to meet with the victim's family. I was going to suggest we roll this to November 4th for her to be able to meet with them and get me an offer. If we're unable to make any resolution, we'll probably be setting a trial date at that time.
18: Do it on November the 10th.
14: News time, 6:06.
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14: You might hear a bump in the night or the sound of a witch's cackle at Jeffers Bend Environmental Center as the community is invited to come hear the story of the Bell Witch at Torchlight Tales on October 17th, starting at 6 p.m. Local historian William Turner has been telling of this legend for years, and he'll be joined by storyteller Wayne Goolsby. Charles Turner and Diane Crony Turner, with the Jeffers Bend Steering Committee, says this is one of their most popular events, and with the temperature set to drop and a bonfire ready to roll, this might be their biggest yet.
19: A lot of individuals just love to come to hear him. Mm-hmm. Many of those was his students.
0: Right.
19: And so he tells the Bell Witch story, and a lot of times he's joined by a Wayne Goolsby. Mm-hmm. And so we're looking forward to it. As you said earlier, that's one of our more exciting events.
0: Yeah.
19: There's a lot of individuals in the community, even though we have six events, they just want to come to the Torchlight Tales.
14: The number of confirmed measles cases in Kentucky continues to grow. The Kentucky Department for Public Health released an update on Wednesday showing that the number of confirmed cases has jumped from 105 to 157, nine of whom have been hospitalized. The most cases are now in Laurel County with 56 confirmed, followed by 45 cases in Christian County and 25 cases in Trigg County. Of the 157 known cases, 153 of the individuals have not had their MMR vaccinations. Following an investigation, Christian County Sheriff's Office deputies charged 44-year-old Arturo Cruz Vargas Crofton with 1,134 counts of possessing material portraying a sexual performance by a minor under the age of 12. Cruz Vargas was initially arrested on October 7th after the sheriff's office received a tip from the Kentucky Internet Crimes Against Children Task Force. The sheriff's office later acquired a search warrant which revealed he had downloaded over 1,000 files containing child sex material. This weather forecast is brought to you by the Bank of Katy's.
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21: Here's your WHOP Weather Center forecast.
22: A dense fog advisory continues. Slight chance of thunderstorms with fog and spots early today. Otherwise, sunshine mixed with clouds at times. High temperatures reach up to 90. South winds 5 to 10 miles an hour. Lows dip down to about 57. Tonight, mainly clear skies. Cloudy tomorrow. Slight chance of rain showers. Highs around 64. That's the forecast. I'm meteorologist Megan Mulford for 98.7 Light FM. Currently 72.
14: And it is still 72 degrees in Elkton, 71 in Katy's. That's been your news. I'm Hannah Hagman. It's 6:10. Here's Jeff Sisk with the sports.
0: This is a sports update on WHOP. I'm Jeff Sisk. This update brought to you by Chick-fil-A. 8th District Soccer Tournament Championship games last night on post at Fort Campbell in the girls' contest. University Heights Academy picks up the championship with a 4-1 win over Christian County. UHA's Kendall Hancock scored two goals, Amari Owen and Willow Johnson a goal apiece. Caitlin Gibson had an assist for UHA. Caden Coates scored the lone goal for the Lady Tigers. Both teams advance to the regional tournament at Henderson County. First round play begins on Saturday. In the boys' championship ball game, Christian County defeated University Heights Academy 2-1. Macario Lester and Jemiah Shanklin had a goal apiece for the Tigers. Mikhail Ramirez had an assist. UHA's Cal Gibbons scored on a penalty kick with 12 minutes left in the first half. Hayden Fitzsimmons had four saves in goal for UHA. Both teams advance to the regional tournament at Madisonville North Hopkins. First round play begins on Saturday. Volleyball tonight, Crittenden County at Christian County, Heritage Christian Academy at Henderson County, Madisonville North Hopkins at University Heights, Fulton City at Trigg County, Caldwell County at Union County, Hopkins County Central at Webster County, and McLean County at South Warren. Christian County Middle School football has moved into the playoffs. Christian County will travel to Todd County tonight for a Mid-Sky Conference tournament game. Kickoff is scheduled for 5:30. Seventh grade plays first, followed by the eighth grade. Christian County is a 3 seed in the Mid-Sky tournament. High school football coming up tomorrow night. McCracken County at Christian County. Airtime 6:20 on 99.3 FM and 1230 AM WHOP. Fort Campbell at Crittenden County tomorrow night. Caldwell County at Todd County Central. That game was canceled. Trigg County will be at Mayfield. College football last night. Western Kentucky defeated Sam Houston 16-3. That's a sports update. I'm Jeff Sisk.
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0: Hey, we made it to Thursday. Some like to call it Little Friday or Friday Eve. It is Thursday, the, 15th day of October? Yep, middle of the month, 15th day of October. Good Thursday morning. Jeff Siskin and Joe Wilson is away this week. He'll return on Monday. Hannah Hagman here, as you know. She's always here. And we'll hear from Hannah here in just a bit. Want to take a look at that forecast. If you haven't looked out yet this morning, pretty foggy in our area.
1: Train just left.
0: We have a dense fog advisory that is in effect until 8 o'clock this morning. Chance of some scattered storms early today, then clearing skies, and it will get warm today. Another day of high temperatures right around 90 degrees. They are calling for 90 degrees. Tonight, clear skies and a low of 57. For tomorrow, cloudy skies. Front will move through, but little moisture with the front. At least that's what they're telling us right now. And the temperature's going to drop. We're going to look at 64 for the high on Friday. Then on Saturday, mixed clouds and a high of 61. Sunday, sunny skies and a high of 68. Monday, partly cloudy, high 71. Tuesday, partly cloudy and a high of 75. Right now, 72 in both Hopkinsville and in Clarksville. It's also 72 in a lot of other locations, too. How about Elkton, Greenville, and Princeton? 73 in Madisonville, 71 in Katy's this morning at 6:17. And want to say good morning to Hannah Hagman.
2: Hey, good morning.
0: Doing okay today?
2: Doing all right. How are you doing?
0: I'm doing well. We made it to Thursday.
2: Sure enough.
0: So that means one more sleep and one more get up.
2: One more get them up.
0: Before the weekend's here.
2: Then a little bit of a sleep in Saturday, hopefully.
0: Yeah, hopefully, yeah.
2: I reckon you got a long one tomorrow, don't you?
0: Yeah, we do. Yeah, yeah, we do. High school football tomorrow night, but yesterday ended up being a long one as well.
2: Oh,
0: no
2: yeah.
0: Complaints on my part.
2: Mm-hmm.
0: Love what I do. I got home about 6 o'clock.
2: Woo!
0: Yeah.
2: Yeah,
0: just,
2: a long day.
0: Wednesday's a busy day for me. I go and visit with the coach.
2: Oh, gotcha.
0: I go to the stadium on Wednesdays and visit with Coach Lopez. And then, of course, I had some other things I needed to do during the middle of the day that kind of got me going. And, then, of course, there's other things behind the scenes that, yeah, we just don't get up when we're off the air and go home.
2: Nah, nope. There's a lot of staying in this building.
0: You had a longer day yesterday as well.
2: You did.
0: A little bit longer day yesterday for you as well. So, love what we do, though.
2: Oh, yeah.
0: Yeah. Hey, it's foggy this morning. How bad was it coming in for you?
2: Pretty bad.
0: Yeah, it wasn't bad for me.
2: It was soupy.
0: I kind of judge when I know that it's foggy or they're telling me it's going to be foggy. If I can't, I've got certain places on my drive in that I can actually see both of our towers.
2: Mm-hmm.
0: I can see both of them.
2: Mm-hmm.
0: And you probably can, too,
2: I can.
0: On your way.
2: Mm-hmm.
0: If you know where you're looking. And I couldn't see either one of them this morning.
2: No, yeah, I couldn't see about 10 feet in front of the
0: car. I know, and even when I got closer, when I was on the bypass, I still couldn't see the one that's out in the county. Couldn't see it. Well, couldn't see any of them that are out there.
2: Mm-mm.
0: And I still couldn't see the one here on Buttermilk Road until I got almost to the station.
2: I hope the planes were paying attention.
0: Yeah, I think they do do pay more attention. It's an interesting shot if you go to the Kentucky Mesonet site,
2: mm-hmm.
0: and you can see the camera
2: yes.
0: that they have out there.
2: Mm-hmm.
0: Looks like snow.
2: Yeah.
0: I mean, you can't see anything.
2: Just mist.
0: Yeah.
2: It's just incredibly moist.
0: Yeah,
2: outside.
0: It's just you can't see anything. Normally, we can see the sunrise,
2: mm-hmm.
0: but we can't see anything on that camera this morning.
2: Speaking of the Kentucky Mesonet site
0: uh-huh.
2: cameras, a lot of them, if you just click through randomly
0: right.
2: on the pictures, have like spiders on them. They have like spider
0: webs. Oh, yeah.
2: And I'm like, wow, even the Kentucky Mesonet is ready spooky season.
0: You know, that's like they have a tower, they have a camera on the Batman building
2: in Nashville. Mm-hmm.
0: Channel 5 does. And a lot of times there'll be something,
2: yeah,
0: some kind of critter,
2: creature.
0: Yeah, that is crawling around the way up at the top. Yeah, all the way up
2: I
0: at the top.
2: The spiders are on these cameras because they must put off like heat.
0: Probably
2: they
0: so.
2: Probably are
0: warm. Or there may be some light or something that's attracting
2: bugs.
0: Them. Yeah,
2: I don't know, but every time I look at them, I'm just like, I don't want to look at the spider.
0: Yeah. Hannah, you appear to me to be someone that really embraces Halloween.
2: Eh.
0: Oh, really?
2: Yeah.
0: Oh.
2: Yeah.
0: Well, I thought with the carving of those, but I did read you wrong. but I would say probably,
3: I like Halloween.
0: Yeah, I would probably say it's safe to say though that you don't have a fear of Halloween.
2: No,
0: do you?
2: Not at all. No.
0: Well, Bree Tennis this morning, I came across a story that Bree Tennis, I think we're just going to have to make her a member of the Early Bird
3: Might
0: Show.
3: Do.
0: Because we do hear a lot from Bree. Mm-hmm. And she says the fear of Halloween is a real phobia.
3: Interesting.
0: But you probably don't have it.
4: If the thought of skeletons induces panic attacks, dizziness, and nausea, you might have Samhainophobia. That's an extreme fear of Halloween. But the National Institute of Mental Health says it's very rare. But there are more common fears associated with the holiday. 53% of us are afraid of clowns, 9% afraid of ghosts, and 47% afraid of the dark. But the bigger fear might be someone stealing your favorite candy. I'm Bree Tennis.
2: That is very scary.
0: Yeah, I've always heard about. And this really doesn't have anything to do with Halloween, but you know, you're not supposed to step on a crack.
2: No.
0: Because you'll break your mother's back.
3: That's just superstition. Yeah. Are you superstitious, Jeff?
0: Well.
2: Maybe more than.
0: I don't want to say superstitious, but I've got some things that I do regularly.
3: You so
0: know, like you know,
3: yeah.
0: Superstitious. Yeah. You know, I told the story. You know, as you move up the ladder in the building, you also move up in parking spaces.
3: Mm-hmm.
0: And of course, now I get to park in the circle part,
3: mm-hmm.
0: where I just
3: mm-hmm.
0: get in my car and go. I don't have to back up or do anything. I just get in it and go. You know, I used to when I parked with the rest of y'all,
3: mm-hmm.
0: I would always park
3: with you plebes.
0: That's right. I would always park to the, and people are going to think I'm nuts. I would always park to the left of the station vehicles.
3: Mm-hmm.
0: I would never park on the right side.
2: Why is that?
0: I don't know. I have no idea. But I would always park on the, and I just did that, and I parked on the left side, wherever the station vehicles were parked.
3: Well, let me ask you a question.
0: Yeah.
3: Did you do that because you thought it'd be unlucky to park on the right side?
0: I don't know. I have no idea.
3: Because I feel like it only counts as superstitious if you think parking on the right side means you're going to blow up.
0: Something's going to happen, yeah. I don't know if it's I knew to go to the left to find my car, if I'm left-handed. I don't know.
2: There ain't no telling.
0: But I always park to the left. Yeah.
3: Well, you'll notice I always park to the left.
0: You do.
3: But I park under the tree.
0: You do.
3: That's what I want to do. Yeah. I want to park
0: you
3: under
0: the
3: tree.
0: You want to park under the tree.
3: Everyone's always like, don't park under the tree because bugs, birds,
0: the
3: sap or whatever. And
0: right.
3: I'm just like,
0: I'd
3: rather have the shade. I drive a black interior car.
0: And this is the one they laugh at me about it at Rotary. And I don't mind telling it. I mean, it's not really a superstition or it's anything like that. But in my pocket right now.
3: Your chain.
0: Yeah, in my pocket right now.
3: And then when you get done telling this, I'll tell them something else. Go ahead.
0: Yeah, in my pocket right now, I have 4 quarters, 2 dimes, 1 nickel, and 5 pennies.
3: Why
0: I
3: five
0: can,
3: pennies?
0: Instead
3: of four.
0: Well, I can make change for anything.
3: You sure can. Now, I will tell you, the big boss was here not that long ago, and he said, does anyone have a quarter? And I said, Jeff does.
0: Yeah.
3: I said, pull it. I said, get the quarters, Jeff.
0: Yeah.
3: And you know what?
0: Uh-huh.
3: You did.
0: Yeah. We have a little game we play at Rotary from time. Well, we do it every week. And, you know, it's a dollar in.
3: Mm-hmm.
0: You've seen it.
3: I've seen it.
0: What we're doing.
3: And
0: half the money goes to polio research,
3: mm-hmm.
0: you know, and the other half, if you happen to win, then you get that half.
3: Mm-hmm.
0: And one day I didn't have a dollar bill,
3: but
0: I just whipped out those four quarters and somebody snatched them up. They wanted the quarters.
3: It's hard to get quarters.
0: Yeah.
3: Now, you know what I mean?
0: Now I know everybody thinks, oh, he's crazy.
3: No.
0: He's nuts.
3: No.
0: Yeah.
3: They think he's prepared. He's efficient.
0: Again, everybody has their little.
3: Sure.
0: I don't want to call it a quirk, but everybody has their thing.
3: Yeah. No, I'm going to be honest. I'm a fall time
0: person.
3: I love fall time. I love pumpkin carving. I love doing all that stuff.
0: Mm-hmm.
3: Halloween, it's okay.
0: It's okay.
3: It's fun.
0: Yeah.
3: It's not in my top.
0: Yeah. It's not like you have a lot of people come to your house.
3: No, I'm out in the middle of nowhere.
0: No. Yeah. Are you very far off the road?
2: Yeah.
0: Not to give much detail, but yes. So you have a long driveway?
2: Yeah, no one's coming to see us.
0: Okay. They're not coming to your house to trick or treat.
2: Coming to see us, and it's understandable.
0: Yeah, they're not coming to you to trick or treat.
2: That's right.
0: Yeah.
2: If somebody did knock on my door, I don't know what I'd do.
0: Yeah.
2: I'd be like, I didn't buy candy.
0: That's right.
2: Have an orange.
0: Yeah, they'd take an orange. Yeah.
2: I don't know what I'd do. Yeah.
0: 626, do you want to do the birthdays?
2: Yeah, let's do the birthdays. Birthday is brought to you by Valor Hall Conference and Event Center. Great for weddings, business meetings, private parties, military balls, and mini functions outside Fort Campbell Gate 7 in Oak Grove. Happy birthday today to Oliver. That's from St. John Methodist Church. Happy birthday to Brian Dimps from the neighborhood. Happy birthday to Jed Cato. That's from Grady. And happy 28th birthday to Zach Lancaster. I've been asked to add that his sister says he is so popular. Happy birthday to everybody celebrating today.
0: There you go. All right, I like that. Some celebrity birthdays to pass along this morning. Sarah Fergie Ferguson, the ex-wife of Prince Andrew, is 67 today. Emeril Lagasse is celebrating a birthday today. I hear he can cook. Yeah, he's 67 today. Jim Palmer, Baseball Hall of Fame pitcher and jockey underwear model. He's 81 today. I didn't know that. He's 81 today. I knew he was a baseball player.
2: Well, sure.
0: Let's see here. Barry Maguire from he's a 1960s pop star, Eve of Destruction. He is 91 today. Let's see here. Vanessa Marcel is celebrating a birthday today. She was on Beverly Hills 90210 and the show Las Vegas. She's 58 today. Larry Miller, he is celebrating a birthday today, 73 today. Let's see here. Chris DeBerg, one of his hit songs, may have been the only one, The Lady in Red, is 78 today. And the R&B singer Ginuwine is celebrating a birthday today. Ginuwine is 56 today.
2: I wouldn't have known that.
0: Yeah. It's 6:28, and coming up in 2 minutes, Hannah will be back, and she'll get you up to date on all the latest local news.
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2: And good morning. This is WHOP News, and my name is Hannah Hagman, reporting at 6:30. Proceedings continued in Christian Circuit Court Wednesday concerning the murder case against Equavian Bronaw, and the lawyers involved are looking to either settle the case or set a trial date. Bronaw is charged with murder in the June shooting death of Nevaeh Gill, and he's also facing two counts, a first-degree one endangerment and tampering with physical evidence in the events that occurred on June 22nd on Calvin Drive.
3: Defense Attorney Sands Schuning requested a continuance to give Commonwealth's Attorney Maureen Leamy time to speak with the victim's family and potentially come to a resolution. You might hear a bump in the night or the sound of a witch's cackle at Jeffers Bend Environmental Center as the community is invited to come hear the story of the Bell Witch at Torchlight Tales on October 17th, starting at 6 p.m. Local historian William Turner has been telling of this legend for years, and he'll be joined by storyteller Wayne Goolsby. Charles Turner and Diane Crony Turner with the Jeffers Bend Steering Committee say this is one of their most popular events, and with temperatures set to drop and a bonfire ready to roll, this might be their biggest yet. As longtime Aaron McNeil House Executive Director Kurt Anderson looks to retire, the organization announced on Tuesday that Tamara Watts Hunter will step into that role. Watts Hunter will work with Anderson until his service ends next month, with her tenure officially beginning on October 26th. Watts Hunter has served as administrative assistant for Aaron McNeil House for roughly 9 years. She will oversee organizational operations, guide strategic initiatives, and work closely with staff and community partners. The number of confirmed measles cases in Kentucky continues to spike. The Kentucky Department for Public Health released an update on Wednesday morning showing that the number of confirmed cases has jumped from 105 to 157, 9 of whom have been hospitalized. The most cases are now in Laurel County, with 56 confirmed, followed by 45 cases in Christian County and 25 in Trigg County. Of the 157 known cases, 153 of the individuals have not had their MMR vaccinations. While his term is winding down, Hopkinsville Mayor J.R. Knight is remaining busy. He recently appeared on WHOP to talk about data centers and the future of the Bluegrass Splash Family Aquatic Center footprint. Last week, Dark Horse Technologies Incorporated announced that it is set to construct a data center in Hopkinsville and fund the establishment of a substation after signing a contract with Hopkinsville Electric System. The location for the project has not been announced, but Knight says it is imperative that data center zoning includes large setback distances from neighborhoods due to the noise generated by cooling fans. And that's been your news. My name is Hannah Hagman, reporting at 6:33.
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16: Here's your WHOP Weather Center forecast.
17: A dense fog advisory continues. Slight chance of thunderstorms with fog and spots early today. Otherwise, sunshine mixed with clouds at times. High temperatures reach up to 90. South winds 5 to 10 miles an hour. Lows dip down to about 57. Tonight, mainly clear skies. Cloudy tomorrow. Slight chance of rain showers. Highs around 64.

0: or UHA. Caden Coates had the lone goal for the Lady Tigers. Both teams advanced to the regional tournament at Henderson County. First round play begins on Saturday. In the boys' championship ball game, Christian County defeated University Heights Academy 2-1. The final there, Macario Lester and Jemiah Shanklin had a goal apiece for the Tigers. Cal Givens scored on a penalty kick with 12 minutes left in the first half for UHA's lone score on the night. Both teams advanced to the regional tournament at Madisonville North Hopkins. First round play is scheduled to begin on Saturday. Volleyball tonight, Crittenden County at Christian County, Heritage Christian Academy at Henderson County, Madisonville North Hopkins at University Heights, Fulton City at Trigg County, Caldwell County at Union County, Hopkins County Central at Webster County, and Muhlenberg County at South Warren. Christian County Middle School football has moved into the playoffs. Christian County will travel to Todd County on Thursday, that's tonight, for a Mid-Sky Conference tournament game. Kickoff time is 5:30. Seventh grade plays first, eighth grade to follow. Now, Christian County is a 3 seed in the Mid-Sky tournament. They'll also be participating in the state tournament, and they are set to host Bullet Central on Sunday. That's this Sunday at the Stadium of Champions. Kickoff for the 7th grade games at 1 o'clock. 8th grade kickoff is expected to get underway about 3 o'clock. The 7th grade is a 3 seed in the state playoffs. The 8th grade is a 4 seed in the state playoffs. High school football coming up tomorrow night. McCracken County in town to take on Christian County. Airtime 620 on 99.3 FM and 1230 AM WHOP. Also tomorrow night, Fort Campbell at Crittenden County, Webster County at Hopkins County Central, Owensboro at Muhlenberg County, Trigg County on the road at Mayfield, and Caldwell County visits, or make that Caldwell County and Todd County Central. That contest has been canceled. 6:38, back with more sports right after this.
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0: 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Major League Baseball playoffs. The Milwaukee Brewers are coasting now. They defeated Los Angeles 6-2. They now have a comfortable 3-0 lead and can wrap things up tonight. First pitch at 7 o'clock from Los Angeles. The Tampa Bay Rays and the Cleveland Guardians, they'll resume their series this afternoon. That series is tied at a game apiece. First pitch at noon today. And the Nashville Predators, they're back on the ice tonight at home as they host the San Jose Sharks. It's 6:40. That's sports. I'm Jeff Sisk for WHOP.
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3: Measles cases have surged to 157 across 13 counties, marking the Commonwealth's highest outbreak volume in decades. The outbreak is heavily concentrated in Laurel County, where cases jumped up to 56 within days. State health officials report 9 individuals have been hospitalized. The vast majority of infections are occurring among unvaccinated individuals. Federal prosecutors in Louisville have unsealed a 13-person indictment in Operation Cold Route, netting what authorities call the largest methamphetamine seizure in Kentucky. Kentucky history. Federal agents and U.S. postal inspectors seized over 350 pounds of meth along with

0: bulk fentanyl, cocaine, 10 firearms, and $25,000 in cash. Prosecutors say drug traffickers shipped high-purity parcels from Los Angeles before laundering the proceeds. Residents in Lexington's historic Aylesford neighborhood gathered on Wednesday to organize opposition against a proposed 10-story, 251-unit private student apartment complex. Historic preservationists warn the development requires demolishing 8 historic homes, while neighbors argue the high-rise will displace residents. Lexington Planning and Zoning has scheduled a rezoning hearing for October 22nd. A 30-year-old federal inmate has been sentenced by Chief U.S. District Judge David Bunning to 2.5 years in prison for assaulting corrections officers. Prosecutors say Malik Alain brandished a razor blade attached to a plastic handle during a disturbance at a U.S. penitentiary in Martin County, punching and striking guards as they entered his cell. And President Donald Trump will headline a midterm campaign rally this Saturday afternoon at Truist Arena on the Northern Kentucky University campus in Highland Heights. Doors open at 10:30 a.m. Remarks are scheduled for 2 p.m. The rally highlights contested Kentucky midterm races, including the open U.S. Senate contest between Republican Andy Barr and Democrat Charles Booker. I'm Travis Laird.
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1: Train just left.
0: I'm Jeff Sis. Joe Wilson off this week. He'll return on Monday. Hannah Hagman is here. Forecast for today, we will tell you there's a dense fog advisory that is in effect until 8 o'clock. If you haven't looked out yet this morning, rather soupy this morning in our area. Matter of fact, the dense fog advisory covers, two-thirds of the state, you think, Hannah, when you look at that graphic?
2: Yes.
0: And how much gray is on there?
2: Yeah, most of the state.
0: Most of the state, yeah. From far, far, far western Kentucky to the part where it's very hard to get to. And we know that little knot there.
2: Pretty much the first congressional district.
0: Yeah, it does kind of look like that because it goes all the way up to Frankfort.
2: Sure enough.
0: Of course,
2: that's foggy today.
0: Yeah, never understood how that can be in the first. But it is. It'd be. But nonetheless, it goes well over into the Lexington area and up into there. So dense fog advisory in effect until 8 o'clock this morning. Give the sun some time to burn it off, if possible. It is spooky. Yeah, I mean, you can tell the fog. You can tell, though, that the sun. You can tell that there's a little more light, though, outside. Yeah. You can actually see ground, though, now. You can tell there's ground there and then just fog. Scattered storms early with clearing skies, and we're going to warm up today. It's awful yucky now.
2: Yeah.
0: As I told you, I said, I haven't been outside since I got here, 2 hours ago,
2: the
0: 3 hours ago?
2: The air is thick, isn't it?
0: Yeah, the air is thick. You can feel it. Yeah, you can feel it.
2: Walk outside and you're just dampened.
0: That's right. Yep. Going to be a high of 90. Yep. Got the glasses fogged up. High is going to be 90 today. Clearing skies, low 57. Cloudy skies tomorrow, high 64. For Saturday, mixed clouds and a high of 61. Sunday, sunny and 68. Monday, partly cloudy, 71. And Tuesday, partly cloudy and 71. Still, I looked ahead, and next week I see some 80s on the map.
2: It's warm.
0: Yeah.
2: It's going to warm up.
0: Like some upper 80s.
2: Y'all better enjoy the weekend.
0: I know it. Yeah. Take part. Take part now. That's right. Yeah. Let's do some highlights in history, if you
2: good.
0: Don't mind. Yeah,
2: we'll
0: do that. And let me double check. Oh, yeah, we got all kinds of time this morning. 1815, Napoleon Bonaparte began living in exile on St. Helena after suffering a fatal defeat. He died there 6 years later.
2: Yeah.
0: Yeah.
2: Some French history today.
0: That's right. Yeah. That was 1815. 1883, the U.S. Supreme Court struck down a significant part of the Civil Rights Act of 1875, which had barred racial discrimination and segregation in public places. Let's see here. Lee Iacocca. You've heard of him, haven't you?
2: Have I?
0: Oh, yeah.
2: Well,
0: he was the ex-Chrysler CEO and author. He's in the news all the time. He's born, this was 1924.
2: I was about to say, has he been in the
0: news
2: recently?
0: Born. Well, he died in 2019, so he was...
2: So fairly recently.
0: He was in the news in 2019.
2: He had some age, didn't he?
0: He did, yeah. He was in the news in 2019.
2: Okay.
0: Yeah, yeah. That's everybody knew he was a Teamster mob boss or whatever.
2: I'm learning new things today.
0: Oh, yeah, yeah. Penny Marshall. That doesn't ring a bell,
2: Jeff,
0: at all.
2: You will learn that a name. I need to know.
0: I'm just messing with you.
2: Yeah, I need
0: 1943
2: thing.
0: For Penny Marshall.
2: What's she do?
0: Have you ever heard of the TV show Laverne and Shirley?
2: Yes.
0: Okay.
2: Okay.
0: All right.
2: I like that you said just 1943 for Penny Marshall. Don't know what she did.
0: Well,
2: was
0: she born?
2: Did she die?
0: She was born on that date. She died in a year that you would remember, 2018.
2: Okay.
0: All right. Billy Graham started his ministry in 1949.
2: I know that name.
0: You'll notice in the holidays for today that it's I Love Lucy Day.
2: Sure is.
0: Well, that's because I Love Lucy, the TV show, debuted on CBS on this date in 1951.
2: Very good. Watch plenty of reruns, by
0: the way.
2: Uh-huh.
0: Good
2: stuff.
0: Mm-hmm. Let's see here. 1990. Soviet President Mikhail Gorbachev. You had the outline of his country on his forehead. Remember that birthmark? He won the Nobel Peace Prize.
2: Huh.
0: He sure did.
2: Good for him.
0: Let's see here. Oh, this was big in 2011. I bet my grandkids would love to be able to see this.
2: What is it?
0: Legoland.
2: Oh, Legoland.
0: Yeah, in Florida.
2: They big Lego fans?
0: Oh, Lord, yes. We get them. Yeah, we've graduated now to where it's a little more expensive.
2: Starting to get pricey
0: Legos. It's getting pricey, yeah. Because, you know, we started out with the old 100, 200-piece sets.
2: Now you're getting the collector's
0: Now
2: Legos.
0: We're up to the 750-piece sets. And, you know, there's some of these things are $200 and $300.
2: Oh,
0: and,
2: yes.
0: But, I mean, they love putting them together. They're really good at – they're going to be really good at putting stuff together.
2: Well, that's good.
0: Yeah.
2: That's a good
0: Because even both of them, you know, one's 12, the other one's 9.
2: Mm-hmm.
0: And, of course, we get age appropriate for them. But I don't know, the 9-year-old, he could do, I feel confident he could do any of them.
2: Time
0: but
2: to
0: anyway,
2: something real big.
0: Yeah, a lot of times we get them those things for Christmas and birthdays,
2: well, sure,
0: whatever.
2: Yeah.
0: And they have that stuff put together before we leave. Doesn't matter how big it
2: is,
0: or at least enough of it that I can tell what it's going to be.
2: It's time to get them like the Empire State Building.
0: Yeah, Empire Strikes Back or something.
2: Yeah.
0: The Titanic.
2: I feel confident. There's plenty of Star Wars you can grab.
0: You know, and these things. You know, when I had those Lego bricks, you know, I remember, but I don't think they were as fancy as they are now. I mean, these things now. I mean, they move.
2: They're intense.
0: They have moving parts.
2: Lego has become something.
0: Oh,
2: new.
0: I know. Yeah. But they've graduated to the bigger and better.
2: Bigger, badder,
0: and more expensive.
2: Pricier.
0: Yeah, I like that word, pricier, of those things. But yeah, Legoland, they'd love to see that. It's the world's largest theme park. Is it the world's largest theme park?
2: Well, I don't know.
0: They need to tell me. That's right. Yeah, they need to tell me.
2: I say, why are you asking us?
0: Yeah. I mean, why? I don't know. Honestly, don't know that I've ever seen any pictures. Yeah, but it just says is it the world's largest theme park? Just put in there. Just type in Legoland and see what it tells.
2: This says Walt Disney World is the
0: okay. Well,
2: so I guess no to answer the National Days the Today in History's
0: right,
2: question.
0: Yeah. Well, I wonder if Legoland is associated with.
2: I don't know.
0: Or if it's its own separate thing.
2: Is Legoland.
0: Yeah, is it its own separate thing?
2: It is in Florida. Well,
0: yeah.
2: There's actually a lot of Legolands, actually,
0: are there?
2: Apparently.
0: Okay.
2: Yeah, there's several.
0: Right.
2: That makes sense.
0: Okay.
2: That makes sense.
0: Okay. Do you have any holidays today?
2: I do have some holidays. Yeah. Let me get rid of Legoland here.
0: Right.
2: It's National Grouch Day.
0: Hey, a day just for me.
2: For all my grouches today.
0: And this week is a little more... grouchier.
2: Oh, you've been fine.
0: Oh, ask my wife.
2: Well, you've been fine here.
0: There you go.
2: Speak
0: yeah,
2: for
0: there,
2: elsewhere.
0: That's right.
2: It's Get to Know Your Customers Day.
0: Oh, yeah.
2: So
0: that's a good thing.
2: Know.
0: You
2: get
0: always
2: to
0: need to do that.
2: Feel
0: a
2: free
0: good
2: to
0: salesman them. Knows their customers.
2: Right. As you said, it's National I Love Lucy Day.
0: Yep.
2: It's National Cheese Curd Day.
0: Okay.
2: Don't remember the last time I had one, but I like them.
0: Yeah. I probably was probably at a party or something.
2: Yeah, sure. Some cheese curds. Yeah. It's National Pregnancy and Infant Loss Remembrance mm-hmm. Day. So mm-hmm. our heart goes out to everybody thinking mm-hmm. of that today.
0: Right.
2: And the last one that I have today is White Cane Safety Day. And I think it's related to people who need it for like visual aids.
0: Tap
2: the white.
0: Oh,
2: cane.
0: Yeah.
2: So,
0: okay.
2: Yeah. Bob's your uncle in the National
0: Okay.
2: Race.
0: All right. Very good. Let's see here. I've already done the what's on this date, the history.
2: We sure did?
0: Yeah.
2: I've got the menu.
0: Tell you how short my memory is on the history.
2: I've got the menu.
0: I would love to hear what they're
2: them?
0: Eating today.
2: Yeah,
0: what's
2: let
0: on
2: me
0: the
2: tell
0: menu?
2: This reading of the Senior Center Lunch Menu is brought to you by Pinnerell Home Medical, voted best home medical provider in Western Kentucky. 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
0: And I bet you have the birthdays, too.
2: I sure do, and I don't think we've had any new ones. So, birthdays brought to you by Valor Hall Conference and Event Center. Great for weddings, business meetings, private parties, military balls, and many functions. Happy birthday today to Oliver. That's from St. John Methodist Church. Happy birthday to Brian Demps from the neighborhood. Happy birthday to Jed Cato. That's from Grady. And happy 28th birthday today to Zach Lancaster. I've been told his sister says he is so popular. whatever. There's a story there, I'm sure. Yeah. Happy birthday to everybody celebrating today.
0: Yeah, that's coming from the sister. I bet there is a big story there.
2: I would like to know.
0: It's 7:03 and time for American Countryside.
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6: We've got on the cutting edge of trends. 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And so people know they can come there and find the nostalgia. They can find the novelty, but they can also find trends in home decor or trends in toys or trends in housewares all through the store. They know they can find some pretty cool stuff they can't find anywhere else.
1: 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So what is it that Steve has that's unique?
6: This year, we opened up our Dick's 5 and 10 Candy Emporium, and we have about 100 running feet of nothing but fun, nostalgic, hard-to-find, crazy candy and edibles in that aisle. And we're all the time adding something like that.
1: Steve is the kind of guy that already has 75,000 unique items and will try to find a way to include 10,000 more inside the same space while maintaining the same experience.
6: It's hard to curb my enthusiasm. It really is. And it's fun, though. You know, it's fun. And wouldn't do anything but honor my father. Yeah. Would not do anything to not keep the store going as best we can.
1: If you stop by Dick's, you'll likely find Steve at the register, sacking or stocking the shelves. He loves being with the customers. The rest of the story, next time, as we travel the countryside. In Branson, Missouri, I'm Andrew McRae.
0: -72 degrees in Hopkinsville. 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
7: NBC News Radio, I'm Michael Kastner. With the midterms now just weeks away, President Trump continues to rally supporters in Montana Wednesday, a second stop of the day after Arizona. Trump urged people to pretend he's on the ballot. He also remarked that the last time Democrats were in power, they gave the country the worst inflation in American history. NBC's Chris Pallone with more on the president's claims on the road Wednesday.
8: But we don't have inflation, and tariffs don't cause inflation. You know what they cause? Wealth. They cause wealth.
9: Yeah, but the new inflation report contradicts what the president said there. This is the last report before the midterms, and it came in a little hotter than expected. The Bureau of Labor Statistics found that overall prices rose 3.7% from a year ago. That's up from 3.4% in August.
7: President Trump is wishing Pope Leo well following his lung cancer diagnosis. More from Mark Mayfield.
10: Speaking to reporters Wednesday, Trump said the prognosis seems to be good.
11: And we just want to wish him our love and our best wishes.
10: This after the 71-year-old pontiff thanked Catholics for their prayers in his first public message since undergoing lung cancer surgery this week. Vatican officials say Leo's recovery is progressing normally, with blood tests and a chest x-ray showing expected results. The Pope has resumed eating normally and begun walking after doctors removed the lower lobe of his right lung Tuesday. Leo has canceled public appearances through October 20th.
7: Meanwhile, the Pope's older brother, Louis Prevost, is battling cancer again. His wife tells CBS News that he had been treated for blood cancer about 10 years ago, but recently fell out of remission. Prevost is now undergoing treatment at a Florida hospital. And Joni Mitchell is officially a U.S. citizen. The Canadian-born singer-songwriter marked the occasion this week, sharing a photo of herself on Instagram in front of American flags. Michael Kastner, NBC News Radio.
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7: The federal arraignment of Nicolas Maduro and Celia Flores today is drawing intense reactions across South Florida. Natalie Rodriguez in Miami.
17: Following their capture by U.S. forces in January, the couple now faces a mandatory minimum of 50 years in prison if convicted of the combined torture and narco-terrorism charges. Crowds have gathered at popular Venezuelan hubs in the cities of Doral and Miami to witness the legal fallout of the New York hearing. Natalie Rodriguez, Miami.
7: GOP Senator Marsha Blackburn is drawing mixed reactions over an AI-generated video she shared to encourage early voting in Tennessee.
18: They not like us. They not like us.
7: The video shows Blackburn and several Republican officials dancing to Kendrick Lamar's song, Not Like Us, recreating parts of his 2025 Super Bowl halftime performance. Critics question the use of artificial intelligence in the song choice, while Democratic opponent Jerry Green also criticized the video on social media. Blackburn defended the post Wednesday, describing it as a lighthearted way to encourage people to vote. More details are emerging from Sean Diddy Combs' hospitalization over the weekend. More from Jennifer Polsoni.
19: TMZ reporting the rapper suffered a severe head injury during a prison fight with a reported Jamaican drug lord. Christopher Cope reportedly confronted Diddy over a loss of privileges due to an NBC News report about a posh lifestyle behind bars that claimed Diddy had been paying inmates thousands for contraband items like cell phones and alcohol. Both men now serving time in solitary confinement.
7: The accuser of the influencer known as Clavicular has dropped sexual assault claims from her civil lawsuit. The legal move was made to avoid interfering with a pending criminal case in Massachusetts. The 20-year-old streamer, whose real name is Braden Peter, still faces felony charges for allegedly raping and drugging a minor in 2025. He denies the allegations. Michael Kastner, NBC News Radio.
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0: Okay, fine. 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
2: Right.
3: Retirees are getting a 3.6% Social Security raise come January. The administration made the announcement after analyzing inflation data. Social Security retirement benefits go up every year based on the cost of living. In 2027, that'll mean an extra $75 a month for 72 million Americans. Farmers across the Midwest working to bring in this year's harvest, but the season is off to a slow start.
4: A couple weeks behind on harvest progress. Only 14% of the corn and about a third of the beans. We should be over half done with the beans and over a third done with the corn. So it's definitely a stressor for folks right now.
3: That's Iowa Secretary of Ag Mike Nag saying weather is a big factor in the delay.
4: Right now, our soil is so saturated that even just a little bit of rain really can knock you out. But right now, what we're talking about has mostly got to do with the fact that your fields are muddy or there's water sitting in them. That's just something that takes time to correct.
3: Bank of America being hit with $1 billion in penalties over alleged money laundering.
5: The U.S. Treasury announced on Tuesday over $1.2 billion in penalties against the nation's second largest bank for the alleged violation of anti-money laundering and sanction laws. Treasury says the fines stem from the bank's failure to report over $5 billion in suspicious transactions, including some that were indicative of Chinese money laundering networks. The fine comes days after American Express was hit with a $350 million penalty over similar allegations. I'm Mark Mayfield.
3: Grocery store giant Kroger planning to lay off 3,000 corporate employees over the next 3 years. In a memo to employees, Kroger says it must adapt and take advantage of technology. The company does employ about 409,000 workers. It has more than 2,700 stores across the nation under several brands, including Ralph's, Smith's, and Fred Meyer. And remember, the federal tax filing deadline is October 15th at midnight. Paperwork must be submitted electronically or postmarked by midnight to avoid late penalties. The IRS does note this extension only applies to filing documents, as any unpaid taxes were still due back in April. I'm Monica Nelson with your consumer and business news.
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13: A dense fog advisory continues. Mainly clear skies today with a slight chance for storms. Daytime highs approaching 90. Southwesterly winds 5 to 10 miles an hour. Mainly clear tonight, lows around 57. Slight chance of rain showers tomorrow. High temperatures reach up to 64. Cloudy skies expected. That's the forecast. I'm meteorologist Megan Mulford for 98.7 Light FM. Currently 73.
2: It is 72 at the weather station in Hopkinsville. It's also 72 in Elkton, as well as Madisonville and Princeton, 71 in Katy's, 73 in Greenville, 72 in Clarksville at 712. That's a check of the Weather Center forecast brought to you by Casey Mills Supply.
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18: And good morning. This is WHOP News. My name is Hannah Hagman, reporting at 7:15. With proceedings continued in Christian Circuit Court Wednesday morning, the lawyers involved in the murder case for DeQuavion Bronaugh are looking to either settle it or set a trial date. Bronaugh is charged with murder in the June shooting death of Nevaeh Gill, and he's also facing two counts of first-degree wanton endangerment and tampering with physical evidence in the events that occurred on June 22nd on Calvin Drive. Defense attorney Sands Tuning requested a continuance Wednesday to allow for Commonwealth's attorney Maureen Leamy time to speak with the victim's family and potentially come to a resolution in this case.
19: Ms. Leamy and I exchanged emails. She has not had an opportunity to meet with the victim's family. I was going to suggest we roll this to November 4th for her to be able to meet with them and give me an offer. If we're unable to make any resolution, we'll probably be setting a trial date at that time.
20: Put it on November the 10th.
18: If not, they will set a trial date when they next come to court. According to a report from the Hopkinsville Police Department, Gill was one of three individuals who allegedly entered Bronaugh's apartment and took a firearm from inside. Gill was then shot while leaving the apartment complex, where Bronaugh is accused of firing shots at her and two other individuals as they fled. The other two individuals who are accused of unlawfully entering Bronaugh's apartment are 18-year-old Darion Sharp and 18-year-old Javonte Bussell, both of Hopkinsville. They are charged with first-degree burglary. As longtime Aaron McNeil House Executive Director Kurt Anderson looks to retire, the organization announced on Tuesday that Tamara Watts-Hunter will step into that role. According to a news release, Watts-Hunter will work with Anderson until his service ends next month, with her tenure officially beginning on October 26th. Watts-Hunter has served as administrative assistant for Aaron McNeil House for roughly 9 years, so she has a strong understanding of the organization's work and its impact on this community. Her leadership will focus on strengthening partnerships, supporting staff, and the Aaron McNeil House board, ensuring that the organization continues to provide meaningful service to the community. She will oversee organizational operations, guide strategic initiatives, and work closely with staff and community partners. Board Chair Sandra Price says, quote, "We are excited about this leadership opportunity and the positive impact it will have on our organization. Tamara's experience and dedication will be valuable as we continue working toward our goals and serving our community." With his term winding down, Hopkinsville Mayor J.R. Knight is remaining busy, and he recently appeared on WHOP to talk about data center zoning and the future of the Bluegrass Splash Family Aquatic Center footprint. Last week, Dark Horse Technologies Incorporated announced that it is set to construct a data center called Project Truck Stop in Hopkinsville and fund the establishment of a substation after signing a power contract with Hopkinsville Electric System. According to a news release, that contract allows Dark Horse to establish a data center that will use up to 50 megawatts of power annually. However, the company will fund the construction of a 65-megawatt substation to power that data center, and the remaining 15 megawatts generated will go to HES customers. The location for Project Truck Stop has not been announced, and more information about the data center is available online at hoptowndatacenters.com. Knight says it is imperative that data center zoning includes large setback distances from neighborhoods due to the noise generated by cooling fans.
21: The fans put off a lot of noise. I will not deny that. If you don't believe me, you can go over and listen behind King Livestock on Campbell Street. Mm-hmm. They do put off noise. Not going to deny that at all. Mm-hmm. That's the reason we got to watch how and where we put these in the neighborhoods. Mm-hmm. We cannot put them in a neighborhood and cause someone that can't sit on the front porch.
22: Right.
21: Because I can tell you right now, I went up and listened to them. My hearing aids ended up tearing them up. You got to take the hearing aids out because buzzing off of them.
18: Data centers also must be located in areas that have a strong power infrastructure, and Knight says there is a lot of power from HES along the South Main Street and Clay Street corridor that's being unused. However, that area includes many commercial and residential areas, and Knight says they would have to find a way to ensure a data center in that area would not affect citizens.
21: You know, one thing about that corridor North Main, Clay, all right through there. We have plenty of power with HES right there that's not being used. And that is one reason that corridor is being looked at right there. So from North Main, come up Clay and right up there on that dead end piece up off the back of Vine. But you also got to remember the houses up off Vine, Doofy, all them streets right there. You got to make sure that we do not affect the neighbors.
0: Right.
18: Hopping over to local recreation. The future of the Bluegrass Splash footprint is under consideration, and Hopkinsville Parks and Recreation recently presented a proposed indoor pool and splash pad for the area. The indoor pool would cost around $5 million to construct, and the splash pad would cost around $3 million. Knight says he's looking for something that can be open year-round and believes the community could benefit from having an indoor pool. He also says the splash pad would be nice, but it depends on what the community wants, since taxpayer funds will help fund what is constructed in that footprint.
21: The splash pad would be great, you know, but with that comes a price. And what does the community really want to spend their tax dollars on? Well, how do you want us to spend it? Where do you want to spend? Because I'm telling you, at the end of the day, I got a long line list of what we could spend the money on, but will it really make it worth the while for Hopkinsville?
0: Right, yeah.
18: The city of Hopkinsville has launched a survey that has since closed, allowing citizens to give feedback on the proposals. Those results will help determine what will be constructed. News Time 7:21.
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18: This weekend, along with the chill in the air, you might just hear a bump in the night or the sound of a witch's cackle, as Jeffers Bend Environmental Center invites the community to come hear the story of the Bell Witch for the return of Torchlight Tales. The story of the Bell Witch is a legend from the early 19th century that traces back to Adams, Tennessee, not too far from here, where a community believed they were under attack by a shape-shifting entity. Local historian William Turner has been telling of this legend for years, regaling generations of families with the region's real ghost story, and he'll be joined by storyteller Wayne Goolsby. Charles Turner and Diane Crony Turner are with the Jeffers Bend Steering Committee and say this is one of their most popular events, and with temperatures set to drop and a bonfire ready to roll, this might be their biggest yet. Turner says this is an interactive experience, with sounds and theatrics, and even people who have heard the story before might get goosebumps.
1: We are very thankful to Lewis Bradley, who put together that fire, and if you look on the flyer, you see at the fire, and Lewis is always pointing out, he said, can you see that figure coming out of there?
0: Right.
1: Now, doesn't it look spooky? And that really gathered the attention of all the kids. And let me look and see that. I see that. So it's a very, very exciting thing. And at the same time, while they're looking at that, there's all kind of sounds going off in the audience.
18: Crony Turner says it's only $5 per vehicle to get into Jeffers Bend for the event that takes place on October 17th, starting at 6 p.m., and they'll have snacks and hot chocolate on hand. Before the ghost story gets underway, from 4 p.m. until 6, you can go on a spooky tour of the trees and tombstones at Riverside Cemetery with the Museums of Historic Hopkinsville and the Christian County Master Gardener. Jeffers Bend is located at 1170 Metcalf Lane in Hopkinsville. Back with more news after this.
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18: News continues on WHOP. Funeral services for 60-year-old David Ray Hale of Cerulean will be at 1 p.m. today at Maddox Fuqua Hinton Funeral Home, with a burial to follow in Bainbridge Grove Cemetery. Visitation will be this morning from 11 a.m. until the service hour at the funeral home. Graveside services for 78-year-old James Thomas Texas Jim Knight of Hopkinsville will be on Thursday today at 11 a.m. at Rosedale Cemetery in Pembroke. Goodwin Funeral Home is in charge of those arrangements. Funeral services for 92-year-old Garland Ray Tucker of Christian County will be at 1 p.m. on Friday at Maddox Fuqua Hinton Funeral Home, with a burial to follow in Hale Cemetery. Visitation will be that morning at the funeral home from 11 a.m. until the service hour. And funeral services for 89-year-old Robert Bobby Douglas Price Jr. of Christian County will be on Saturday at 11 a.m. at Huggert Beard and Giles Funeral Home. Burial will follow in Fruit Hill Baptist Church Cemetery. Visitation will be on Friday from 4 until 7 p.m. and again on Saturday from 10 a.m. until the funeral hour at the funeral home. And that's been your news and your obituaries. My name is Hannah Hagman, reporting at 727.
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5: Here's your WHOP Weather Center forecast.
6: A dense fog advisory continues. Mainly clear skies today with a slight chance for storms. Daytime highs approaching 90. Southwesterly winds 5 to 10 miles an hour. Mainly clear tonight, lows around 57. Slight chance of rain showers tomorrow. High temperatures reach up to 64. Cloudy skies expected. That's the forecast. I'm meteorologist Megan Mulford for 98.7 Light FM. Currently 72.
2: And it's 72 degrees at the weather station in Hopkinsville, 72 in Clarksville, in Elkton, also Madisonville and Princeton, 71 in Katy's, 73 in Greenville this morning at 7:31. That's a check of the Weather Center forecast. Coming up, a check of the Bloomberg Business Report, and we'll check sports and the sports quiz. That's all coming up next.
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24: This is a Bloomberg Money Minute. Charles Schwab is cashing in as everyday investors keep pouring money into the stock market. Quarterly earnings topped Wall Street expectations. However, new brokerage came in slightly below estimates, sending shares lower in early trading. Schwab has been looking to artificial intelligence to keep customers engaged, rolling out a virtual assistant called Charlie. But the technology is a double-edged sword. It could help investors get financial advice more easily while threatening the traditional services that firms such as Schwab rely on. Staying with trading, stocks are seeing a drop this morning on track for a fourth straight session of losses. And Amazon is making another push into AI wearables with two new gadgets designed to capture and analyze your day. The new Bee Frontier wristband costs $75, while a card-shaped recorder called the Bee Eclipse starts at $100. Both can turn conversations into summaries and to-do lists. Amazon discontinued its Halo health trackers in 2023. Courtney Donahoe, Bloomberg Radio.
2: Good morning. It is 7:35 and time to check sports on this Thursday morning. I'm Jeff Sisk. 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Call 270-889-9645. Boy, we got a lot to tell you about this morning on the sports, so we're going to get right to our sports quiz. We will tell you that coming up, we got all the details from last night's 8th District Soccer Tournament on post at Fort Campbell. Both the boys and girls championship games were played last night, plus the all-district.

0: to call 270-885-5331. 885-5331. All right, here is a question. It's an NFL question this morning. What is the only NFL team that has never had a game end in a tie? You know, we just had one over the weekend. It ended in a tie. But there's one team in the NFL that has never had a game end in a tie. What is that team? Name that team this morning. What is the only NFL team that has never had a game end in a tie? 270-885-5331. That is the number to call. And it's 737. We'll be back with the sports after this.
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0: Well, despite the weather, they did get both of the championship games in last night. The girls' contest ended before the rains came last night down on Post. And University Heights Academy, the Lady Blazers, have now won their fifth straight district championship as they defeated Christian County by a final score of 4-1. Leading the way for UHA, Kendall Hancock with two goals, Amari Owen and Willow Johnson a goal apiece. Caitlin Gibson had an assist. Caden Coates scored the lone goal for the Lady Tigers. Now, both teams advanced to the regional tournament at Henderson County. First round play begins on Saturday. Taking a look at the girls' all-district team from University Heights Academy, Harper Bollinger, Kendall Hancock, Madison Williams, Kate Adams, Gracie Ozenbaum, and Ann Bryan Hampton. From Christian County, Caden Coates, Emma DeArmond, Genesis McGee, and Carly Hobson. For Fort Campbell, Abigail Allen and Ava Lee Moore for Fort Campbell. Again, that's your all-district team. Now, on the boys' side, in the boys' championship ball game, they had a weather delay and got that contest started late, but did get it finished last night. And Christian County won their first ever 8th District Soccer Championship as Christian County defeated University Heights Academy, avenging an early season loss to the Blazers. Final score was 2-1. For Christian County, Macario Lester and Jemiah Shanklin had a goal apiece for the Tigers. Mikael Ramirez had an assist. For University Heights Academy, their lone goal came from Cal Gibbons. He scored on a penalty kick with 12 minutes left in the first half. Hayden Fitzsimmons had four saves in goal. Both teams advanced to the regional tournament at Madisonville North Hopkins. Opening round play begins on Saturday. The boys all-district team from Christian County, Anthony Evangelista, Lester Macario, Nick Horst, Mikael Ramirez, and Joseph Lopez. For University Heights Academy, Graham Conrad, Jack Conrad, Cal Gibbons, Hugh Sisk, and Paxton Aldridge. For Fort Campbell, Micah Castillo and Carlos Hermosillo. They were the members of the all-district team. Volleyball tonight on the schedule. You've got Crittenden County at Christian County, Heritage Christian Academy at Henderson County. Let's see here. Madisonville North Hopkins at University Heights Academy, Fulton City at Trigg County, Caldwell County at Union County, Hopkins County Central at Webster County, and Muhlenberg County at South Warren. Our time is 7:40. We've just scratched the surface. More sports coming up here on WHOP.
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0: And we do have a winner on our sports quiz this morning. We'll get back to that a little bit later on. Christian County Middle School football has moved into the playoffs. Christian County Middle School will travel to Tide County tonight for a Mid-Sky Conference tournament game. Kickoff is scheduled for 5:30. Seventh grade plays first, followed by the eighth grade. Christian County.

0: County is a 3 seed in the Mid-Sky Tournament. Now, Christian County Middle School is also in the state tournament, and they're set to host Bullitt Central on Sunday at the Stadium of Champions. Kickoff for the 7th grade game is scheduled for 1 o'clock. 8th grade to kickoff is expected to be around 3 p.m. 7th grade is a 3 seed in the state playoffs, while the 8th grade is a 4 seed in the state playoffs. High school football coming up tomorrow night. Christian County at home hosting McCracken County. It is homecoming night at the Stadium of Champions, and it's also a district contest for the Tigers as they take on the Mustangs of McCracken County. Our airtime is 6:20, kickoff at 7 on 99.3 FM, 1230 AM, and WHOPAM.com. Fort Campbell visits Crittenden County, Webster County at Hopkins County Central, Owensboro at Muhlenberg County, Trigg County at Mayfield. The Caldwell County at Todd County Central game was canceled. College football last night, Western Kentucky defeated Sam Houston 16-3. 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Speaking of basketball, today is October 15th. You know what that means. The winter sports can now start practicing in high school, so that means the basketball teams at all the schools are starting practice today, and all of your winter sports will get underway today as they are officially able to start practicing because it's October 15th. Well, a couple of Super Bowl contenders kick off Week 7 when the Denver Broncos host the Seattle Seahawks on Thursday Night Football from Empower Field at Mile High Stadium. The Broncos are currently tied for second in the AFC West at 3-2 after picking up a win over the Los Angeles Chargers. Seattle is also second in its division at 3-2, but will be looking to bounce back from a tough loss to the NFC West leading San Francisco 49ers. Broncos head coach Sean Payton says sometimes less is more.
1: I remember as a young coach, you want to cover everything. And then sometimes when you're young and you don't know better and you're covering everything, you haven't covered anything, if that makes any sense.
0: Not sure, coach, but we'll watch tonight. 6:30 is airtime on 99.3 FM, 1230 AM, and WHOPAM.com. Major League Baseball, the National League Championship Series is virtually over. The Brewers took a commanding 3-0 lead in the best-of-7 series over the Dodgers following a 6-2 win from Los Angeles. L.A. will try to stave off elimination in Game 4 tonight at 7. Game 3 of the ALCS gets underway earlier today. The Guardians and Ravens are tied 1-1 in a series as the start time got moved up due to inclement weather in Cleveland. First pitch at noon today. The Philadelphia Phillies will keep Evansville native Don Mattingly around as their full-time manager. The ball club took the interim tag off the Hall of Famer yesterday. Chicago Bears quarterback Caleb Williams is taking another step towards returning from a hamstring injury. He was listed as a full participant for the team's walkthrough practice yesterday after missing the last 3 games with a hamstring injury. The Nashville Predators will be back on the ice tonight at Bridgestone Arena as they will be hosting San Jose. Puck drops at 7 o'clock. And again, that is in Nashville at Bridgestone Arena. All right, our sports quiz. Our winner this morning is Douglas King. He knew that the only NFL team that has never had a game end in a tie is the Jacksonville Jaguars. Jacksonville Jaguars, the answer, Douglas King, is our winner today. He wins the 3x5 American flag from Baldwin Appliance on the Boulevard and a gift card from Chick-fil-A. Don't forget NFL football tonight, Seattle at Denver. Our airtime is 6:30 on 99.3 FM and 1230 AM WHOP. 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I'm Jeff Sisk for WHOP.
2: This is the Kentucky News Network. In a formal letter sent to U.S. Agriculture Secretary Brooke Rollins, Governor Andy Beshear warns more than 80,000 Kentuckians have lost food assistance following federal SNAP budget revisions. Beshear is urging immediate federal administrative adjustments, noting food aid cancellations automatically disqualify vulnerable students from free school lunch programs and summer EBT assistance across the Commonwealth. Mason County Fiscal Court has unanimously approved an agreement with Meta to construct Kentucky's largest hyperscale data center facility across 2,000 zoned acres near Maysville. Mason County is committing an initial $15 million in water and sewer infrastructure improvements, with county leaders projecting at least 400 permanent high-paying tech jobs and hundreds of construction trades positions. The Louisville Metro Police Department has launched a specialized 32-officer support squad known as the LIFT Task Force. Officers drawn from SWAT, traffic, and special response units will deploy daily to target entertainment corridors, including downtown Louisville and Bardstown Road, to deter violent crime and repeat street takeovers. Junction City Mayor Jim Douglas is denying allegations that he used a racial slur in a newly surfaced video when referring to a 48-year veteran Boyle County Sheriff's deputy. Douglas called the recording a politically motivated conspiracy ahead of the November election, claiming the audio was artificially altered. The Boyle County Fiscal Court passed a resolution reaffirming support and dignity for Deputy Charles Parks. And Bowling Green's Lost River Cave is celebrating the 15th anniversary of its community scarecrow trail. Close to 90 community-crafted scarecrows are lining a mile-long park greenway, with public voting underway through October 25th to benefit participating local nonprofits and civic groups. I'm Travis Laird.
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0: 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Again, don't forget that dense fog advisory is in effect for about another 10 minutes or so up until 8 o'clock. Still have fog in our area. 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
11: Here's your WHOP Weather Center forecast. A dense fog advisory continues. High temperatures reach up to 90. Today, under mainly sunny skies, winds out of the southwest, 8 to 15 miles an hour.
12: Mainly clear skies again. Tonight, lows dip down to about 57. Cloudy skies expected tomorrow. Slight chance of rain showers. High temperatures reach up to 64. That's the forecast. I'm meteorologist Megan Mulford for 98.7 Light FM. Right now, it's 72 degrees.
0: Let's see, 72 degrees right now in Hopkinsville. It's also 72 in Katy, 73 in Elkton, 73 in Greenville, 72 in Madisonville, Princeton, and Katy's at 751. That's a check of the Weather Center forecast. 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
30: 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And former UK Wildcat Jeff Van Note left Kentucky years ago, but Kentucky has never left him.
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30: Kentucky native Jeff Van Note passed away recently at the age of 80. So this week is a tribute to him, a look back at a conversation I had with Jeff a couple of years ago. Back in the early to mid-60s, Jeff Van Note was a four-sport athlete at St. Joe Prep High School in Bardstown. Went from there to play football at the University of Kentucky, where he was an all-conference defensive end. Got drafted by the Atlanta Falcons and spent 18 years in the NFL, all with the Falcons. And so, when retiring from pro football, he and his family just stayed in Georgia. But that doesn't mean he's forgotten about the Big Blue.
1: Do you still follow UK?
2: Oh, yeah. Yeah, when I get a chance, if I can pick them up on the radio, that's great. But I'm a season ticket holder, and I try to get up there for a game or two.
1: I'm curious, you having played the game and follow college sports, what do you think of the transfer portal and the NIL and all these new changes we've seen with college sports and college football?
2: Well, I think anything that benefits the athletes is a good deal. Coaches are coaches, and they'll always be coaches, and they'll move around different places and whatnot. But any improvements you can make for the athlete and that he's going to have a chance to take advantage of, I think, is a good deal.
1: Well, you are in your late 70s now. You've spent a good part of your life since retiring from pro football working in the media business covering football. So what all are you doing these days?
2: Not much. Not too much. I'm taking it easy. I've got grandchildren, and we're just taking life easy, and I go to games. I like going to see football play, the Falcons, for instance, and a chance to see Kentucky. I usually get up there at least once a year.
30: Now, when he retired from pro football after that long career with the Falcons, they gave him a special gift. Where is it today? We'll talk about that tomorrow. Gary Fogle, Kentucky Sports Member.
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35: NBC News Radio, I'm Michael Kastner. President Trump is blaming the economy on Democrats at his latest rally leading up to the midterms. He rallied his supporters in Montana yesterday and told Republicans to pretend he's on the ballot. He also claimed Democrats gave the country the worst inflation in U.S. history. NBC News White House correspondent Monica Alba with more on the president's campaign claims.
36: While the president says he inherited a bad economy and arguing this in Montana,
37: your prices have come way down.
36: According to government statistics, the cost of housing, clothing, and restaurant food have all increased compared to a year ago.
35: Former President Barack Obama is endorsing Arizona Governor Katie Hobbs as she campaigns for re-election. In a newly released campaign video, Obama highlights Hobbs' focus on lowering costs, public safety, and working across the aisle.
38: Katie knows how to bring people together to get things done.
5: She's passed bipartisan tax cuts every single year she's been in office to help veterans, seniors, small businesses, and families make ends meet.
35: Recent polling shows the Democratic governor holding a strong position to secure a second term. Vladimir Zelensky says Ukrainian strikes on Russian oil refineries will resume. The Ukrainian president said Wednesday night that Ukraine's block on attacking refineries is over. Ukraine had stopped bombing Russian oil facilities for 3 days after President Trump claimed he'd brokered an energy ceasefire between Kyiv and Moscow. Six Flags Over Georgia is planning to reopen on Friday following its closure after a man's fatal fall from the Goliath roller coaster on Monday. Ryan Chandler reports that as a precaution, the company has shut down 9 other coasters at its parks in the U.S. and Canada, at least 6 of them made by the same Swiss manufacturer as Goliath.
6: That company telling NBC News they are deeply saddened by this tragic accident.
35: Michael Kastner, NBC News Radio.
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12: And good morning. This is WHOP News, and my name is Hannah Hagman reporting. Proceedings continued in Christian Circuit Court Wednesday concerning the murder case against Aquavian Bronaugh, and the lawyers involved are looking to either settle the case or set a trial date. Bronaugh is charged with murder in the June shooting death of Nevaeh Gill, and he's also facing 2 counts, a first-degree wanton endangerment and tampering with physical evidence in the events that occurred on June 22nd on Calvin Drive. Defense attorney Sands Chuning requested a continuance to give Commonwealth's attorney Maureen Leamy time to speak with the victim's family and potentially come to a resolution.
13: Ms. Leamy and I exchanged emails. She has not had an opportunity to meet with the victim's family. I was going to suggest we roll this to November 4th for her to be able to meet with them and get me an offer. If we're unable to make any resolution, we'll probably be setting a trial date at that time.
14: Put it on November the 10th.
12: As longtime Aaron McNeil House Executive Director Kurt Anderson looks to retire, the organization announced on Tuesday that Tamara Watts Hunter will step into that role. Watts Hunter will work with Anderson until his service ends next month, with her tenure officially beginning on October 26th. Watts Hunter has served as administrative assistant for roughly 9 years at Aaron McNeil House. She will oversee organizational operations, guide strategic initiatives, and work closely with staff and community partners. The number of confirmed measles cases in Kentucky continues to spike. The Kentucky Department for Public Health released an update Wednesday morning showing that the number of confirmed cases has jumped from 105 to 157, 9 of whom have been hospitalized. Most cases are now in Laurel County, with 56 confirmed, followed by 45 cases in Christian County and 25 in Trigg County. Of the 157 known cases, 153 of the individuals have not had their MMR vaccinations. Following an investigation, Christian County Sheriff's Office deputies have charged 44-year-old Arturo Cruz Vargas of Crofton with 1,134 counts of possessing material portraying a sexual performance by a minor under the age of 12. I'm Hannah Hagman.
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19: Here's your WHOP Weather Center forecast. Mainly sunny today with a high of 90. Southwesterly winds 8 to 15 miles an hour. Mainly clear again tonight, 57.
1: Overcast skies tomorrow. Slight chance for showers. Highs around 64. Bright sunshine and dry Saturday and Sunday. Low 60s Saturday. Mid 60s by Sunday. That's the forecast. I'm meteorologist Megan Mulford for 98.7 Light FM. Right now, it's 75 degrees.
0: Good morning. It's 8:06. I'm Jeff Sisk with sports. This update brought to you by the Southwest Kentucky Udomi Development Council. 8th District Soccer Tournament. The championship games were played last night on post at Fort Campbell. In the girls' championship game, University Heights Academy defeated Christian County 4-1. Kendall Hancock had two goals for the Lady Blazers. Amari Owen and Willow Johnson a goal apiece. Caitlin Gibson had an assist. Caden Coates scored the lone goal for the Lady Tigers. Both teams advanced to the regional tournament at Henderson County with first-round play scheduled to begin on Saturday. Girls all-district team from UHA, Harper Bollinger, Kendall Hancock, Madison Williams, Kate Adams, Gracie Ozenbaugh, and Ann Bryan Hampton. From Christian County, Caden Coates, Emma DeArmond, Genesis McGee, and Carly Hobson. From Fort Campbell, Abigail Allen and Avalee Moore round out the all-district team. On the boys' side, in their district championship game, delayed by weather last night, had to let the rain showers and the lightning move through, and when it did, they got the contest underway, and Christian County picked up their first ever district championship as the Tigers defeated University Heights Academy 2-1. For Christian County, Macario Lester and Jemiah Shanklin had a goal apiece for the Tigers. Mikael Ramirez had an assist. For UHA, Cal Gibbons scored on a penalty kick with 12 minutes left in the first half. Hayden Fitzsimmons had four saves in goal. Both teams advanced to the regional tournament at Madisonville North Hopkins. First-round play is scheduled to begin on Saturday. Boys all-district team from Christian County, Anthony Evangelista, Lester Macario, Nick Horst, Mikael Ramirez, and Joseph Lopez. For University Heights, Graham Conrad, Jack Conrad, Cal Gibbons, Hugh Sisk, and Paxton Aldridge. For Fort Campbell, Micah Castillo and Carlos Hermosio. Volleyball tonight. You've got Crittenden County at Christian County, Heritage Christian Academy at Henderson County, Madisonville North Hopkins at University Heights, Fulton City at Trigg County, Caldwell County at Union County, Hopkins County Central at Webster County, and Muhlenberg County at South Warren. 8:08 is our time. Back with more sports right after this.
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0: In other sports this morning, Christian County Middle School football has moved into the playoffs. They're going to be busy over the next several days. Christian County Middle School will travel to Todd County tonight for a Mid-Sky Conference tournament game. Kickoff is scheduled for 5:30. Seventh grade plays first and the eighth grade to follow. Christian County is a 3 seed in the Mid-Sky tournament. They'll also be participating in the state tournament, and they are set to host Bullet Central on Sunday at the Stadium of Champions. Kickoff for the 7th grade games at 1 o'clock. 8th grade kickoff expected for 3 o'clock. 7th grade is a 3 seed in the state playoffs. The 8th grade team is a 4 seed in the state playoffs. High school football on the schedule coming up tomorrow night. Christian County at home hosting McCracken County. 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Fort Campbell will visit Crittenden County, Webster County at Hopkins County Central, Owensboro at Muhlenberg County, Trigg County at Mayfield, and Caldwell County at Todd County Central. That game was canceled. College football last night, Western Kentucky defeated Sam Houston 16-3. 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Major League Baseball playoffs. Milwaukee took a commanding lead in their best of seven series over the LA Dodgers. They now lead 3 games to none and can wrap it up tonight as they play game 4 tonight at 7. And the Brewers won last night 6-2 over the LA Dodgers. Coming up this afternoon, it's Tampa Bay and Cleveland. Thursday night football coming up tonight in the NFL. It's Seattle at Denver. 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Our time is 8:11. That's news, weather, and sports for Hannah Hagman. I'm Jeff Sisk, WHOP.
3: This is a Bloomberg Money Minute. Charles Schwab is cashing in as everyday investors keep pouring money into the stock market. Quarterly earnings topped Wall Street expectations. However, new brokerage came in slightly below estimates, sending shares lower in early trading. Schwab has been looking to artificial intelligence to keep customers engaged, rolling out a virtual assistant called Charlie. But the technology is a double-edged sword. It could help investors get financial advice more easily while threatening the traditional services that firms such as Schwab rely on. Staying with trading, stocks are seeing a drop this morning on track for a fourth straight session of losses. And Amazon is making another push into AI wearables with two new gadgets designed to capture and analyze your day. The new Bee Frontier wristband costs $75, while a card-shaped recorder called the Bee Eclipse starts at $100. Both can turn conversations into summaries and to-do lists. Amazon discontinued its Halo health trackers in 2023. Courtney Donahoe, Bloomberg Radio.
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0: a good Thursday morning, and welcome into the bonus hour of the Early Bird Show. I'm Jeff Sisk in for Joe Wilson, who will return on Monday. Hannah Hagman is here as well. Our dense fog advisory has expired, although it still looks a little foggy outside, but not as bad as it was earlier this morning. Weather Center forecast for today, scattered storms clearing skies and a high of 90. Although I checked the radar, unless something's just going to pop up out of nowhere, I think we're in pretty good shape. So, but again, they still say scattered storms early, clearing skies and a high of 90. Tonight, clear skies and a low of 57 for tomorrow. Cloudy skies and a high of 64 as the front moves through overnight. Saturday, we'll have mixed clouds and a high of 61. And then Sunday, sunny skies, high 68. Monday, partly cloudy and a high of 71. And then Tuesday, partly cloudy and a high of 75. Right now in Hopkinsville, we have a current temperature reading of 72 degrees. It's also 72 in Clarksville. And to say once again, good morning to Hannah Hagman.
1: Hey, good morning.
0: How are you?
1: I'm here.
0: You're here. Yeah.
1: I'm present. You got sent a ton of jokes.
0: I did see those jokes.
1: Text
0: yeah.
1: Machine.
0: I did see those. That's got
1: comedy
0: to be
1: hour
0: a it's comedy comedy comedy
1: here.
0: Hour coming up. Yeah. I do agree with that.
1: Got
0: yeah.
1: The club.
0: We're going to have comedy hour coming up here pretty quick. Yeah. But I did see that.
1: Got
0: yeah.
1: A bunch of them.
0: I know it. That's a lot. And some of them, and they're pretty good too, I think. I think they're pretty good.
1: I'll be the judge of that.
0: Yeah, I know. You've got your finger on the button over there.
1: I'll be the judge.
0: Yeah, I'm just
1: of that.
0: Looking at the radar. You know, they're talking about thunderstorms early. I don't see anything.
1: Yeah.
0: It's all pushed off. Now, if you're up between Mount Vernon and St. Louis in Illinois,
1: it might be a different story.
0: It's a different story. Mm-hmm. I see some red on the radar, but really nothing back to the west either. You know, I always look down towards Memphis and the Jackson area of Tennessee,
1: uh-huh.
0: but I don't see it. So
1: I think we might be all right.
0: Yeah, I think we're going to be okay, at least for this go around. I know it did rain last night, and I did hear some rumbles of thunder. Did hear some thunder last night.
1: Downright peaceful.
0: But yeah, they're already, the National Weather Service, they've changed their forecast to just partly sunny today, gradually becoming sunny, but a high of 90. So they basically have taken all the rain out.
1: Yeah, when I sat in on their conference call earlier this week, they weren't very confident we'd have anything here on
0: right.
1: Thursday.
0: Yeah,
1: so
0: right.
1: Guess
0: yeah.
1: they came true.
0: Sure. Talking about, though, a chance of showers tomorrow between 8 and 10, but that's just because the front's moving through.
1: Yeah.
0: Yeah, the front will be moving through.
1: It'll be chilly.
0: Yeah, yeah. I'm looking
1: that.
0: At 44 for Friday night and even 37 for Saturday night.
1: Yep. If you're going to Torchlight Tales,
0: uh-huh.
1: or you're going to the band competition,
0: oh,
1: you better
0: yeah.
1: take some jackets.
0: Oh, yeah. The weather's going to be perfect for that, by the way.
1: Mm-hmm.
0: Yeah, yeah. Cool weather. They're going to have a fire pit going for the Torchlight Tales.
1: Oh, yeah.
0: Of course, the band contest will not be a fire pit.
1: No fire pit in the band contest.
0: No fire pit in the band contest. But I'm sure the grill will be going as they'll be serving up burgers and hot dogs and things like that. Be good stuff going on there. And a big band contest, by the way. 22 bands. We mentioned those yesterday. I don't have that list in front of me, so I'm not going to mention it again, but lots of them.
1: Find them on the Christian County High School Tiger Band Facebook page.
0: There you go.
1: They post it.
0: That's the site, yep. And it starts at 10 o'clock on Saturday morning and goes till about 10 o'clock at night. So it's a full day. Full day of band competition and performances coming up at the Stadium of Champions. And then Christian County Middle School, they're going to play football at the stadium on Sunday. As a bullet, it's either Bullet East or Bullet Central. Where's my sports? It's one of the bullets. It is.
1: Oh, you've read it. People
0: it's
1: know.
0: Bullet Central. Yeah, it's Bullet Central.
1: Yeah.
0: And they'll be playing that game on Sunday afternoon out at the stadium as they participate in the middle school state tournament. So, and of course, we got homecoming and high school football coming up tomorrow night, too. So, a lot of stuff going on.
1: Yeah.
0: A lot of stuff going on.
1: Yep. If
0: hey,
1: you got nothing to do this weekend, that's your fault.
0: Yeah, that is your fault. Yeah, yeah, yeah. I've got some catching up to do.
1: What do you mean?
0: Eyelids. I need to check the inside of my eyelids this weekend.
1: You tired?
0: Oh, I'm not tired.
1: Mm.
0: I'm good.
1: Then why do you
0: but
1: gotta
0: about
1: catching
0: the
1: up to
0: about
1: you?
0: The 15 minutes? Yeah, well, it's about the first 15 minutes. It takes me a while. You know, I'm used to getting up. It's just. When you get into that other routine and you're trying to break the old routine,
1: mm-hmm.
0: and then you're pulled back into the old routine
1: mm-hmm.
0: after you've got mm-hmm. the new routine, It's all changed.
1: Everyone count. How many times can Jeff say routine?
0: That's right. Yeah, sure. I said it a lot.
1: Yeah, no, your body gets used to it.
0: It does. Yeah.
1: It's funny how that works.
0: Sure. Today is National I Love Lucy Day.
1: Hooray.
0: For the premiere of the I Love Lucy show on television. Great
1: so
0: television show. Yeah, yeah. It's a global hand washing day today.
1: That should be every day.
0: Should be every day. And multiple
1: times.
0: And multiple times a day. I don't know why it gets its own day, but it does, because it should be every day.
1: Should be.
0: National Lemon Bar Day today.
1: Sounds good.
0: Do you like lemon bars?
1: I'll take about 10 of them.
0: Do you really?
1: I love lemon.
0: Ooh.
1: I love lemon.
0: Not a big lemon fan.
1: I love sour. Citrus, yeah. that's my jam.
0: Yeah, I'm not, I mean, I won't turn down a lemon bar. You know, if somebody brought a pan of those in right now, that would be pretty good because I'm hungry right now.
1: Yeah. Mm-hmm.
0: You know, the breakfast is long gone from earlier this morning.
1: Oh, yes.
0: If you call it a breakfast. Breakfast on the go. Eat while you're walking and moving. But it's gone.
1: It's gone.
0: It's gone.
1: It wears out pretty quick.
0: Yeah, but it is National Lemon Bar Day.
1: Our guests
0: also,
1: are here.
0: Oh, good, good. It's also National Mushroom Day today.
1: Okay.
0: It is Mushroom Day today, if you like mushrooms.
1: I like them on a pizza.
0: Yeah?
1: That's about it.
0: Yeah, I don't like mushrooms.
1: Mm. I'm okay with them.
0: I don't want them on anything. Don't
1: here
0: even want. I don't even want them in my yard.
1: Don't bring them in this building.
0: Yeah, I don't even want them in my
1: Jeff
0: yard.
1: Jeff runs up, slaps mushrooms out of your hands.
0: Yeah. During Rotary Gym, we'll fry up some mushrooms. And they say they're good. But I always pass.
1: You're like, I'll take your word for it.
0: Yeah, I'll just take your word for it. Yeah. It's National Pug Day today.
1: Aw, I love a pug.
0: For the pugs.
1: I love a pug.
0: Yeah, yeah. And it's a day just set aside for me. Yeah. National Grouch Day.
1: Oh.
0: Yeah.
1: Look, if you want to own that, that's up to you.
0: Yeah.
1: I won't argue.
0: Hey.
1: I think you've done fine.
0: Yeah, yeah, yeah. Like I said this morning, check with Dawn.
1: Dawn, are you okay?
0: Yeah.
1: Don't blink twice.
0: No, I've been pretty good this week.
1: Okay,
0: yeah,
1: see?
0: Yeah, been pretty good. Right. Hey, you want to do a couple of jokes?
1: We should do. We've got several.
0: Do you want me to do mine first?
1: Yeah, do yours first.
0: All right, I'm going to try to pull up those others. I'm going to let you do the others since you've been reading them. I got a new pen that can write underwater.
1: Oh, yeah?
0: Yep, it can write other words, too.
1: That one's pretty bad, Jeff.
0: Is that bad?
1: That's pretty bad.
0: Is that bad?
1: That's not even punny.
0: Is that bad?
1: It's not even. Yes.
0: That's bad.
1: Yeah.
0: Okay. Okay. Well, just wait then and see if.
1: I'm scared to.
0: Just
1: what's
0: wait.
1: The second one?
0: Oh, well. My boss said dress for your job you want, not for the job you have. So I went in as Batman.
1: Oh, see, that one's okay.
0: Is that one okay?
1: That one's okay. That first one.
0: You didn't like the first one?
1: No.
0: Okay.
1: Read it again?
0: The first one?
1: Yeah.
0: I got a new pen that can write underwater.
1: Uh-huh.
0: It can write other words, too.
1: Yes.
0: You don't like that one? You don't like that?
1: Let's just go ahead and...
0: Okay. Oh, Hannah.
1: We're just going to let that one go. The second one was all right, but...
0: Yeah. You hurt my feelings, Hannah.
1: That may have to replace Lady Baba for me.
0: You think so?
1: That was bad.
0: That was bad? Okay.
1: It's not even funny.
0: Okay. Okay, what are the two you have?
1: I have several over here.
0: Oh, are there more than one?
1: People have sent in some stuff.
0: Okay.
1: What's the difference between swine flu and bird flu?
0: I don't know, Hannah.
1: One needs ointment, the other needs tweetment.
0: That's kind of bad, Hannah.
1: Uh-huh. Yeah. Well, I didn't write it.
0: I know.
1: There was a fire at the circus last night.
0: The flames
1: were intense. What do you call the ghost of a chicken?
0: What do you call the ghost of a chicken?
1: Mm-hmm.
0: I don't know.
1: A poultrygeist. Should I just do a... Let's just do a broad.
0: Yeah, just do a broad. Yeah. They get double whammy today.
1: Bum, bum, bum, bum,
0: okay.
1: Bum, bum, bum,
0: I'll try to do better tomorrow. You know, they just randomly just pop up. I don't come up with these.
1: Uh-huh.
0: They just... It's a joke generator program. It just spits them out.
1: Jeff, don't take it personally.
0: I know. I'm hurt today. I mean, you didn't like either one of them. I mean, I didn't even get the patented Hannah Hagman laugh out of either one of them. I mean, you didn't even grimace. I mean, there was no response whatsoever.
1: It's pretty stone-faced of me.
0: It's almost like, is the microphone working? Do you hear me?
1: I can hear you.
0: And I got no response at all.
1: I can't control the mics, I fear.
0: I know. Hey, our guests are here, so let's go ahead and do our quiz.
1: Okay.
0: 270-886-9467. 270-886-9467. That is the number to text in your name and the answer to today's trivia question. And we have a box of chocolates to give away from Jay Schrecker Jewelry in downtown Hopkinsville. Of course, go by and see Kylie for all of your gift-buying needs. You know, Christmas is coming up really quick.
1: Yep.
0: It's quicker than you think.
1: Right around the corner.
0: Yeah, it's just right around the corner. Kylie can take care of you and help you. People are texting me now.
1: Okay.
0: I'll have to read it when I get through here. Yeah. No, it's something about the mushrooms.
1: Yes, I would assume so. They said, due to Jeff's dislike of mushrooms, I guess escargot is out of the picture.
0: Oh,
1: as well.
0: Definitely so.
1: Look, escargot is out of the picture for me. Okay.
0: Yeah, that's not even in the picture. It's nowhere to be found.
1: Do they have a similar texture?
0: I don't know.
1: I've never had the second one of those.
0: I don't know.
1: So
0: I don't know.
1: This person who texted, let me know. Are they similar?
0: Yeah. I don't know. But we do have the box of chocolates to give away if you can correctly answer the question today. And we'll put your name in the hat for the drawing for our $15 gift card to the Krusty Pig that we'll be giving away tomorrow. 270-886-9467. That is the number to text in your name and the answer to today's trivia question. Here we go with the question today. What literary work inspired Police's Don't Stand So Close to Me?
1: Don't stand so close to me.
0: I did not realize this.
1: Yeah, I didn't know this one.
0: Yeah.
1: I did not know.
0: What literary work inspired Police's Don't Stand So Close to Me?
1: So wait, are the snails less chewy or are the mushrooms less chewy?
0: They just put less chewy.
1: Put less chewy.
0: I thought, wait a minute, that's not what we're looking for the answer for the quiz. We've got too much of a mashup going on here. We got stuff coming in from everywhere.
1: I'm hitting refresh.
0: Yeah, yeah. Look at there. Ooh. John Braun is our winner today. They know it was Lolita.
1: We're going to have a family duel in the cup this week.
0: I know it. John Braun is our winner. He knew the answer was Lolita. Lolita is the answer. That's the literary work that inspired Police's Don't Stand So Close to Me. Lolita is the answer. John Braun is the winner today. And Hannah, I think you have the birthday.
1: I've always been told I should read Lolita. Y'all let me know if that's true. Should I read that or not? Okay. Also, and they answered snails. Snails are less chewy than mushrooms.
0: Okay.
1: Hey, birthdays brought to you by Valorol Conference and Event Center.
0: I'm not hungry anymore. They took care of that.
1: You're good. See? You're set now.
0: Yeah, I'm not hungry anymore.
1: Great for weddings, business meetings, private parties, military balls, and many functions. Outside Fort Campbell, Gate 7 in Oak Grove. Happy birthday today to Oliver from St. John Methodist Church. Happy birthday to Brian Demps from the neighborhood. Happy birthday to Jed Cato from Grady. Happy 28th birthday today to Zach Lancaster. And I've been told that his sister says he is just so popular. Happy birthday to everybody celebrating today. We did have someone say, what is fire? Are you saying that to do that to the snails?
0: I don't know. Nah,
1: leave the snails
0: telling.
1: Alone. They're doing their best. No, they're doing their best. All right, I got John Braun in the cup.
0: All right, very good. All right, it's 8:30. We'll be back with our guests right after this.
2: 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You have a vision, but also a budget. 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
3: 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I showed them some ideas, and they made it happen.
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8: Here's your WHOP Weather Center forecast. Mainly sunny today with a high of 90. Southwesterly winds 8 to 15 miles an hour. Mainly clear again tonight, 57. Overcast skies tomorrow, slight chance for showers, highs around 64. Bright sunshine and dry Saturday and Sunday, low 60s Saturday, mid 60s by Sunday. That's the forecast. I'm meteorologist Megan Mulford for 98.7 Light FM. Right now, it's 75 degrees.
0: 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And we're glad to have in our studios this morning, although I'm disappointed. Where's the guitar? Where is the guitar?
9: No, please.
0: I
10: won't put your listeners through.
0: You don't want to do that to us? No.
10: Amy wouldn't let me bring it.
9: Right. No, he puts me through that.
0: Okay.
9: Every day.
0: The voices you hear are those of Amy and Derek Watson. Of course, they have graciously been co-chairing our United Way of the Penarol campaign for this year. It's good to have both of you in the studios. Thank you.
9: Good morning. We had to navigate the haunting fog.
0: I know it. I'm telling you. Yeah. I think the last time you were here, Amy, is you did a story. We were getting rid of some old records that we had and things. Do you remember that?
9: Yeah, that's been years ago.
0: Yeah, now I know you've been here since. I think that one of the times you guys were here, I was on vacation or something
9: like that. Yes,
0: we were here with Melanie. Of course, Derek in the water.
10: Something was always going on.
0: I know it. I guess retirement is y'all are enjoying that.
9: I know she is because I've
0: lived her life before. Not quite as early, but I have lived her life. What time did you get up? 1 or 2?
9: I got up at 1 a.m.
0: 1 a.m.
9: every day on the road to Nashville by 2 a.m. In Nashville at 3 on the airport.
0: Right, yeah. I used to get up at 3:30, and I did that for, 30-plus years.
10: Wow.
0: And then I tried to do it even after I moved up
10: to where they say
0: the carpet changes.
10: Yeah.
0: And did that for about a year and realized that wasn't going to work because I couldn't do both. So I have just one question for you. I know we're talking about the United Way. Do you still get up though at 2 o'clock?
9: You know,
0: I mean, do you wake up
9: and
0: then go back to sleep?
9: It's not at first. It was every night.
0: Oh,
9: and
0: really?
9: Now this month will mark 2 years since I've been retired. So slowly but surely, I am sleeping through the night. But Derek, on the other hand, would fix my coffee and he would walk me out.
0: Right.
9: And so I'll hear him. He's gotten out of bed and he'll be wandering around the house around two.
0: Yeah.
9: So if it's not me, so we're slowly getting back
0: into a schedule. Well, I just was curious if it ever does go, if it ever does get normal.
9: I don't know if it ever will. I pray it does.
0: Yeah.
9: I really do.
0: Oh, yeah. Oh, yeah. No,
10: yeah,
0: no.
10: I'm waking up now at 2 o'clock in the morning now for a different reason because I'm an old man.
0: I understand that now. I understand. I hear what you're talking about.
9: We're off the rails.
0: Sure.
9: Now.
0: No. We're good. You must not listen in the morning. We stay off. It doesn't matter who's here. We get off the rails pretty quick here. So this is normal for this show. It's normal. Talk about your involvement.

0: part of me, mm-hmm. you know, that you give back to the community. Mm-hmm. And so in the later parts of my career, you know, Melanie was like, I really want you to be a chair, a campaign right. chair.
1: Uh-huh.
0: And I was like, oh, I can't do it now, you know, while I'm working. But once I retire,
2: okay.
0: I will.
2: Okay.
0: And so, honestly, I thought she'd forget about it.
2: Yeah.
3: She didn't right she off didn't. The bat.
2: Yeah. Well, talking to Melanie, she kind of made it easy for you because of your news background. Yeah. She kind of had a theme already picked out for you, didn't she?
3: She did. And, in fact, and let me just say to anyone listening, we have such a great asset in Melanie Knofzinger, in charge of the United Way, mm. and what she and Miss Lisa do to take care of these agencies. It truly is. But she did ask Derek, and of course I didn't want him to do it alone. We consider ourselves as a team, mm-hmm. and we both want to give back to right. this community. Mm-hmm. And it just became something that we agreed that we would be part of. And we've learned a lot,
2: yeah.
3: you know, of just mm-hmm. about the agencies behind the scenes that take care of people. It's really been heartwarming mm-hmm. To see how many people are taken care of through United Way.
2: Yeah, you know, everybody knows about the United Way and what they do. And we know about the partner agencies, but like some of the videos that you guys have put out yeah. where you have gone and visited with that particular agency, and you're just blown away at what they do, whether it's Meals on Wheels or it's, you know, working Sanctuary, or if it's working with the Children's Advocacy mm-hmm. Center, those different places.
3: Yeah, and it's the ripple effect of how, even in the campaign video we did, you see a small sample of that, but there are so many stories that are untold that happen every single day to people in need in our community. And that's just what we have to remember, because we may not always know the person being helped, but we know that the agency is through United Way sufficiently funded to be able to take care of that person that has fallen through the cracks mm-hmm. somehow.
2: Right. Yeah, yeah. You guys set a goal, or I guess the goal mm-hmm. is set by the partner agencies yeah. because it's basically, you know, what they've requested, what they feel like their needs are.
0: Yes, sir.
2: And I think, if I remember correctly, 700,000, is that right?
0: 725.
2: Mm-hmm. 725, okay.
3: Yeah.
2: 725, okay. And pretty good start, I guess, to the campaign.
0: Yeah, the campaign officially kicked off in July, mm-hmm. and then we had a kickoff breakfast in September. Mm-hmm. And at that breakfast, you know, givers had already started to start their campaigns mm-hmm. and turn in their totals. And we were just thrilled to announce then that it was $330,000 mm-hmm. already.
2: Right.
0: Now, we still got work to do before the celebration dinner in February, mm-hmm. but we're just thrilled and just so humbled, because this community is so giving. And, you know, when you go to the different businesses and you have presentations for them, people just respond.
2: I was getting ready to say, I would imagine the response has been very well received when you come and you give them the background and tell them, you know, what this money's going for.
3: Right, and face-to-face. And we left one presentation where the young man came up to me afterward, and he was handing in his United Way form, and he said, I'm giving today, I want you to know, because I needed United Way services. And I just, I mean, I was just really moved. And of course that he was helped so much, he wanted to pass that on. Mm-hmm. And I think that's great. And we do want, we've spoken to how many groups now, Derek?
0: It's
3: now
0: 20,
3: I missed
0: 26.
3: It's 26 groups. I missed HES on Monday. Mm-hmm. I had just gotten back from a trip and I had to get to my dad's in mm-hmm. Murray for lunch.
2: Right.
3: So I felt terrible about having mm-hmm. to miss that, but I didn't feel good, and I still anyway it
2: yeah.
3: we're trying to make as many my point is we're trying mm-hmm. to make as many as we can, and we would just love to share some of these stories with whoever. They can, all they have to do is contact Melanie at the United Way office. Yeah.
2: Now, I understand that you guys are going to be at the Rotary meeting. I think it's the 27th of this month.
3: Yeah,
2: is that right?
3: I don't have my calendar in front
2: of
3: me. Yeah,
2: I want to say
3: right.
2: I think it's the 27th, and I know you guys will be making a presentation then. That's kind of normally used to do like a mid campaign report, but I think the last couple of years,

0: years, they've kind of shied away from that a little bit.
1: Sure, sure. I think you're right. But to your point about coming to the different organizations and doing a presentation, we're glad to do that.
0: Right.
1: If they want to just reach out to either me or Amy or Melanie and just request one, we'll get you on the books and get you on the calendar, and, and we're glad to do to come.
0: It's very easy to give, isn't it?
2: Oh.
0: You've got a website. Right. There you can write a check that day.
2: Yeah, and they have the QR code you can scan. They really do make it easy, and and with any campaign,
0: right?
2: You are happy to get anything, and we just need, you know, we need the givers that have been so gracious all these years, and if you're listening and haven't given before, they United Way will use every dollar to go. I always forget the number.
1: It's 89 cents.
2: Yeah, it's 89 cents of every dollar the United Way gets goes to these agencies.
0: And this money that these agencies receive, I mean, it's earmarked for a certain thing. A lot of time, it's just to use to be able to keep that agency going.
2: Right.
0: They can't. Yeah, I don't think they can use it like for buildings or anything. I mean, it's got to be for services for the people.
1: Well, and talking about the agencies, just to remind listeners, it's the Aaron McNeil House, Armed Services YMCA, Boys and Girls Club of Hopkinsville, Christian County Literacy Council, Christian County Rescue Team, Christian County Youth Services, Dyslexia Association of the Pennyryle, Hopkinsville Family YMCA, Kentucky Legal Aid, Pennyryle Children's Advocacy Center, PACS Senior Volunteer 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Mm-hmm. And to that point, the giving that United Way helps with, just about all of those agencies operate on a shoestring budget, and most of them have volunteers. And so the United Way giving is so vitally important for them to be able to do their mission and do their job.
0: Right.
1: And so we're thrilled to be a part of it.
0: Is there an important date or anything that you need to let people know about? Any marks that are coming up?
2: I don't think so.
1: We have the celebration dinner in February.
0: February.
1: And so that's the next kind of big thing.
0: Uh-huh.
1: But again, we just, if you haven't given yet, we just ask you to, again, go to the website. It's pennyryleunitedway.org, and they make it easy to give there, or give them a call at their office, 270-886-8171.
0: Yeah. I mentioned the theme, but I don't think we – I mentioned it. I just mentioned it. It was newsy. What is the theme?
1: The title is Making Headlines, Making a Difference. Mm-hmm. You are the story.
0: Yeah.
2: And really the whole premise behind that is the fact that you, the giver, are the story. You, the agency, are the story. I mean, that everyone is involved, and everyone has a story to tell. And we wanted just to make it just inclusive like that, to know that we make a difference when we all work together.
0: Yeah.
2: You know.
0: Everybody loved your kickoff breakfast, by the way.
2: It was so much fun. Yeah. We had a ball.
0: How was he as a – did you grade him? How was he as a field reporter?
2: Well,
0: does he have any future in that?
2: He's pretty – I will say he's pretty quick on his feet for sure, and he handled it so well. In fact, what did Melanie say about us? She was like, oh, my gosh, you two get – putting you two on stage is like, you know, some kind of comedy act or whatever that we like the spotlight. And I'm not sure about that, but we do like helping. We do love helping any way we can when it comes to Hopkinsville.
0: Yeah, I was going to say, y'all have given so much to Hopkinsville. I mean, the television station, they're in love with the camera that they have mounted downtown, because every newscast, they show a picture of our Justice Center and the river.
2: I know.
0: And I think a lot of that's gotten because of you, you know?
2: Well, I cannot take credit for that for sure.
0: Right,
2: I did give them a few names and places that I thought would be good maybe to put that camera to show off Hopkinsville.
0: Sure.
2: But, I have loved this community, and I started my job here too at TV43.
0: That's right.
2: And I think that's so interesting as you begin to look back on your life and where you started, and you don't you don't ever burn a bridge.
0: Right.
2: You know, you don't ever know when you're coming back. And I'm so grateful that I had the wonderful experience I did here at TV 43 to give me the really, I got so much experience that first year here that I'm forever grateful for that.
0: Did you go to WPSD after that in Paducah?
2: I went to Cape Girardeau, Missouri.
0: Cape Girardeau, okay.
2: Yeah. And then to Chattanooga, and then back to Paducah, and then Nashville.
0: okay. Were you at WPSD when Dave Winder was there?
2: Yes, he's one of my dear friends.
0: Okay. He comes on from time to time. No, he has a new job now.
2: Yes,
0: he's the voice of the racers now.
2: I know. I'm so proud of him.
0: Yeah, he's the voice of the racers. So, Oh, yeah. And there's another lady that was on, and I cannot remember her name, but I think she's still on in St. Louis.
2: Oh, Mandy Murphy.
0: Mandy Murphy, yes.
2: She's had an incredible career, and I am so proud of her and what she's done for St. Louis. She's been there for
0: a long time.
2: A very long time. Funny story, after our news at 10 o'clock, Dave Winder and Ron Beaton and I used to go over to St. Mary Elementary in Paducah, and we'd run. Uh-huh. We'd run the parking lot together, all of us, after work. And then we live nearby, and then I would come on home. But we'd try to get about three miles in every night, and that was kind of fun. It'd
0: be a little hard for them to do now because they're downtown. I guess they could go run along the river or whatever, but they're downtown. But again, just encourage people, before we let you go, just encourage people to give to the United Way. It means so much.
1: Absolutely. You know, again, all those agencies that I named, you know, you may have heard of all of them, you may not have heard of any of them, but I can guarantee that you're affected by them in some way. Either someone you know, or someone you go to church with, or somebody in your orbit is either part of that group volunteering, or they're being served by that group.
0: Right.
1: And so this is just a great way to help all those people in their mission.
0: Sure. Go to the website or go downtown to the United Way office, and you can donate and give that way. And you know, we've been bragging about her, but we won't brag about you too before you go. The forethought of that big water pipe coming from Lake Barkley. We don't have to worry about water around here.
1: You know what?
0: There's no rationing around here.
1: That was a tremendous project, and it has, paid great dividends for Hopkinsville and Christian County.
0: Yeah.
1: Because to your point, you know, you really
0: can't remember the last time we were asked to conserve water.
1: I don't think
0: we're going to have to.
1: I mean, unless you had some kind of catastrophe.
0: Oh, sure.
1: I mean, there would be no reason that we would ever have to curtail.
0: Yeah, and that's something.
1: That project was really. Yeah. It was a big project.
0: Yeah. Well, it's good to see both of you again.
2: Thank you for
0: and you're more
2: us.
0: Than welcome anytime to come out. And, you know, I know your son-in-law, but, you know, I mean, we work out a deal. I think you might have a career in radio, too, you know.
2: Could do a little work in radio. Let me think about it.
0: The bidding war begins now.
1: Well, we want to thank you for what you do, too.
0: Oh, yeah.
1: I mean,
0: thank
1: you. You've been on the air now for 40.
0: Well, it's getting close. 44, yeah.
1: 44 years. Yeah. And, you know, local community radio is...
0: Right.
1: Just
2: so
1: important.
2: It is.
1: Absolutely
2: and I'm,
1: is. So you all work very hard and you do a great job.
0: Yeah. You know, that's one thing. You know, somebody will come in and they'll sit down and they'll say, well, how long do we have? I say, well, how long have you got to talk?
2: Absolutely.
0: You know, I'll know when it's time to wrap up because we're repeating ourselves, you know.
2: Right.
0: It's not like that short window that you're used to of 2 minutes, 3 minutes, 2:15, whatever it was. You know, we've been sitting here chatting for 20 minutes now.
1: Absolutely.
0: You know, so we appreciate it again. Thank you for all you do and for stepping up and helping out with the United Way campaign.
1: Sure.
0: And big celebration coming up in February.
2: Absolutely. Yes, it's our honor.
0: Thank you. Amy and Derek Watson joining us, of course, co-chairs of this year's United Way, the Pinerol campaign. It is now 8:51.
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0: Well, that's going to do it for the show today as we wrap things up. Hannah and I will be back with you tomorrow morning. We'll get things started bright and early at 5:30 right here on 98.7 Light FM. 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
8: Joni Mitchell's become a U.S. citizen.
9: And
10: the singer-songwriter, who was born in Canada, made the announcement on Tuesday. She shared a photo of herself on Instagram in front of American flags with the caption, "A journey that began 62 years ago." Mitchell moved to the United States in 1965. I'm Mark Mayfield.
8: We're learning more about what landed Sean Diddy Combs in the hospital last weekend.
11: TMZ reporting the rapper suffered a severe head injury during a prison fight with a reported Jamaican drug lord. Christopher Koch reportedly confronted Diddy over a loss of privileges due to an NBC News report about a posh lifestyle behind bars that claimed Diddy had been paying inmates thousands for contraband items like cell phones and alcohol. Both men now serving time in solitary confinement. Records from the Bureau of Prisons show Diddy's release date has been pushed back from late January of 2028 to early March. I'm Jennifer Bolsoni.
8: And Matchbox 20 is hitting the road, announcing a 52-date tour to celebrate 30 years of their 1996 LP, Someone Like You. They're bringing the All-American Rejects and other special guests along for the ride, which will kick off May 15th in Birmingham, Alabama, and runs through August 12th. That's entertainment. I'm Daria Albinger.
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18: Here's your WHOP Weather Center forecast. Mainly sunny today with a high of 90. Southwesterly winds 8 to 15 miles an hour. Mainly clear again tonight, 57. Overcast skies tomorrow, slight chance for showers, highs around 64. Bright sunshine and dry Saturday and Sunday, low 60s Saturday, mid 60s by Sunday. That's the forecast. I'm meteorologist Megan Mulford for 98.7 Light FM. Right now, 72.
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0: A perfect mix-up today and yesterday while you work. We've got Portugal the Man coming up and Madonna on the way.
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6: The Hopkinsville Division of Parks and Recreation, Military Affairs, the City of Hopkinsville, and Christian Fiscal Court will host the Veterans Honor Parade on Saturday, November 7th at 10 a.m. in downtown Hopkinsville. 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The approximately half-mile route will begin at the War Memorial Building and travel down Virginia Street before turning left onto 9th Street and concluding at the Christian County Justice Center. All veterans are invited to participate. A float will be available for veterans who prefer to ride rather than walk the parade route. 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
9: Here's your WHOP Weather Center forecast. Mainly sunny today with a high of 90. Southwesterly winds 8 to 15 miles an hour. Mainly clear again tonight, 57. Overcast skies tomorrow, slight chance for showers, highs around 64. Bright sunshine and dry Saturday and Sunday, low 60s Saturday, mid 60s by Sunday. That's the forecast. I'm meteorologist Megan Mulford for 98.7 Light FM. Right now, 72.
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0: Lady Gaga, Bruno Mars, Die With a Smile, part of a perfect mix of today and yesterday. Liz Stark, glad to share some time with you. If you're feeling a little cranky today, maybe bad attitude, you're allowed today, National Grouch Day. So go ahead and be in that bad mood. Coming up, more great hits from today and yesterday. Going to be hard to stay in a bad mood. We've got feel-good favorites on the way. Carly Rae Jepsen coming up.
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17: Here's your WHOP Weather Center forecast. Mainly sunny today with a high of 90. Southwesterly winds 8 to 15 miles an hour. Mainly clear again tonight, 57. Overcast skies tomorrow, slight chance for showers, highs around 64. Bright sunshine and dry Saturday and Sunday, low 60s Saturday, mid 60s by Sunday. That's the forecast. I'm meteorologist Megan Mulford for 98.7 Light FM. right now, 72.
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0: Taylor Swift, Patient Zero, part of a great mix of today and yesterday. Liz Stark, glad to share a little time with you. Matthew Wilder, coming up.
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14: Here's your WHOP Weather Center forecast. Daytime highs approaching 90 this afternoon. Under mainly clear skies, southwesterly winds 8 to 15 miles an hour. Lows around 57 tonight. Overcast tomorrow. Slight chance of rain showers. High of 64. Bright sunshine and dry Saturday and Sunday. Low 60s Saturday. Mid 60s by Sunday. That's the forecast. I'm meteorologist Megan Mulford for 98.7 Light FM. Right now, it's 77 degrees.
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0: Kelly Clarkson, part of a better mix of music to keep you company. Well, you work, Liz Stark. So glad to be with you. Whole bunch of people finding out all about Molly, that robotic bird. I've said this before. It's hard for me to believe that you couldn't recognize Kelly Clarkson, even with a ball cap, even with, you know, just some comfy clothes on. I feel like I would know our original American Idol anywhere. But then again, maybe not. Coming up, more great hits from today and yesterday. Ace of Base on the way.
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0: And Camp, part of a perfect mix-up today and yesterday. Liz Stark, glad to share a little bit of your day with you. And yesterday, we got a little bit of a tease from McDonald's for the Boo Buckets this year. They are going to launch on the 20th and maybe even with Disney villains on them. A little teaser of that. You know, these Boo Buckets, they go so very, very fast. A lot of people like to have them as collector items too. You can even find some on eBay for a little bit of change too. They definitely go up in value and sometimes go down. Anyway, they are being launched again on the 20th.
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11: Here's your WHOP Weather Center forecast. Daytime highs approaching 90 this afternoon. Under mainly clear skies, southwesterly winds 8 to 15 miles an hour. Lows around 57 tonight. Overcast tomorrow. Slight chance of rain showers. High of 64. Bright sunshine and dry Saturday and

0: Sunday, low 60s, Saturday, mid 60s by Sunday. That's the forecast. I'm meteorologist Megan Mulford for 98.7 Light FM. Right now, it's 77 degrees.
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10: Here's your WHOP Weather Center forecast. Daytime highs approaching 90 this afternoon. Under mainly clear skies, southwesterly winds 8 to 15 miles an hour. Lows around 57 tonight. Overcast tomorrow. Slight chance of rain showers. High of 64. Bright sunshine and dry Saturday and Sunday. Low 60s Saturday, mid 60s by Sunday. That's the forecast. I'm meteorologist Megan Mulford for 98.7 Light FM. Right now, it's 77 degrees.
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0: A better mix of yesterday and today to keep you company in your workday. 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

0: one great hit after another. And to keep you company while you work, Liz Stark, glad to be with you. And if you've got a costume party to go to, maybe a costume contest, I've got the list for you of what you should wear. Halloween, not just for kids. Mental Floss broke down the top 10 for grown-ups. They include dressing up like K-pop demon hunters, creepy clowns like Pennywise, He-Man on that list, Gru from Despicable Me, Dolly Parton, obviously, Mario, and Nikki Freeman. You remember Nikki from Obsession? A lot of people wanting to dress like Nikki this year. That is a little bit scary, but absolutely understand it. Coming up, more great hits from today and yesterday. Adele on the way.
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11: Here's your WHOP Weather Center forecast. Daytime highs approaching 90 this afternoon. Under mainly clear skies, southwesterly winds 8 to 15 miles an hour. Lows around 57 tonight. Overcast tomorrow. Slight chance of rain showers. High of 64. Bright sunshine and dry Saturday and Sunday. Low 60s Saturday. Mid 60s by Sunday. That's the forecast. I'm meteorologist Megan Mulford for 98.7 Light FM. Right now, it's 77 degrees.
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1: NBC News Radio, I'm Chris Caraccio. The execution of convicted Fort Hood shooter Nadal Hassan won't be live streamed. In a post on Truth Social, President Trump said streaming his death by firing squad in December would be a strong deterrent to the world, but added many well-meaning people would rather not watch him die. The president said Hassan will die as scheduled, and the execution may be viewed in person by the immediate families of the victims if they wish. Hassan, a former Army doctor, killed 12 soldiers, one civilian, and an unborn baby in a mass shooting in November of 2009 at Fort Hood in Texas. 33 people were also injured in the shooting, including Hassan, who was left paralyzed from the waist down. The northeastern U.S. is bracing for a bout with Mother Nature. Forecasters say a storm system moving through the Great Lakes today will hammer parts of Pennsylvania, New York, and New England with high winds and heavy rain tomorrow. Temperatures are also expected to dip to their lowest of the season, raising the potential for snow in higher elevations. I'm Chris Caraccio, NBC News Radio.
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3: And good afternoon. This is WHOP News. 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Call 270-889-9645 today. My name is Hannah Hagman, reporting. Christian County Public Schools has released the comparative data for the 2025-26 school year, and the data shows both success and room for improvement. This year's data shows Indian Hills Elementary School as the highest performing school in the district, with an overall index score of 70.4, putting them in the green. Along with 7 schools in the yellow category and 3 in the orange, no schools were ranked in the red. And while Superintendent Chris Bensel says they are happy about that, that's not the benchmark anymore. He says now they're striving for greatness, with what he calls a solid foundation in place with schools and leadership and the goal of always improving.
4: Pretty much now, finally, where we need to be foundation-wise. From an early learning center at MLK Early Learning Center to our 7 elementary schools, to our 2 middle schools, to our high school, and to our alternative programs, Christian County Learning Center. We feel like we're in a good systematic foundational approach now to get better at, a lot better at teaching and learning. And we're going to keep getting better. That's our goal. That's our motivation. So we're not happy where we are. We're not displeased where we are. We know we want to get better.
3: Election Day is fast approaching on November 3rd, and 2 candidates running to be in the Hopkinsville City Council Ward 11 seat met in a League of Women Voters candidate forum recently. Republican Jason Bell is the incumbent, and he's looking to retain his place on council, while Democrat Andrea Santos Rickard is looking to take a seat in the council chambers as a political newcomer. On the subject of the Hopkinsville Police Department and its ongoing leadership change with the resignation of Chief Jason Newby, Bell says he would like to see whoever the next chief is bring in a focus on transparency, training, and community engagement.
5: So I would like to see him try to develop some type of relationship with the citizens so the citizen can feel a little safer. Another point would be transparency. Sometimes we don't understand what's going on, so we just left to assume what's going on. So be more transparent, the citizens understand what's going on. And the third one, I would say, if it's education to be within the department, like if there's a chance to gain education and learn more so you'd be prepared for the next step up.
3: When it comes to budgeting and what gets priority, Santos Rickard says she would like to see City Council reassess what agencies and nonprofits receive funds from the city and find creative ways to better invest in those public resources.
6: I think we need to get creative when it comes to how we would fund some of these things. There's a wide range of options, especially working as a city council body, when it comes to like what partnerships can we make to fund X, Y, or Z. And I think it's really exciting. And that's one of the things I look forward to once going into office, is that I'm excited to reach out to different nonprofits.
3: Thompsonville Lane in Oak Grove will be blocked starting next week as crews with the Department of Defense look to install a new railroad crossing. According to the Kentucky Transportation Cabinet, the plan is to block Kentucky 911, or Thompsonville Lane, in Oak Grove from October 26th to November 9th, weather permitting, to allow for installation of a new railroad crossing for the train tracks that serve Fort Campbell. The closure will be at the, or for the crossing, located near the 0.45-mile point of Kentucky 911. After Todd County received good beneficial rainfall Wednesday night, Todd County officials are lifting the burn ban that's been in place. According to Todd County Emergency Management Director Ash Groves, the burn ban will officially lift at 6 p.m. tonight. Keep in mind that the statewide autumn burn restriction will remain in effect from 6 a.m. until 6 p.m. each day. Due to just receiving over an inch and a half of rain Wednesday, officials feel the statewide restriction should provide enough protection. Governor Andy Beshear is urging federal action after more than 80,000 Kentuckians lost SNAP benefits over the past year. Beshear said in a letter sent Wednesday to U.S. Agriculture Secretary Brooke Rollins that changes to SNAP are increasing food insecurity, impacting children and older adults. More than 80,000 fewer Kentuckians receive SNAP benefits in September than in October of 2025. I'm Hannah Hagman reporting.
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9: Here's your WHOP Weather Center forecast. Daytime highs approaching 90 this afternoon. Under mainly clear skies, southwesterly winds 8 to 15 miles an hour. Lows around 57 tonight. Overcast tomorrow. Slight chance of rain showers. High of 64. Bright sunshine and dry Saturday and Sunday. Low 60s Saturday. Mid 60s by Sunday. That's the forecast. I'm meteorologist Megan Mulford for 98.7 Light FM. Right now, it's 77 degrees.
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0: A perfect mix of yesterday and today for your busy workday. Liz Stark, glad to be with you. We're getting closer and closer to our Friday and the weekend. Almost here. On the way, Michael Jackson and Louis Capaldi.
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3: The Hopkinsville Division of Parks and Recreation, Military Affairs, the City of Hopkinsville, and Christian Fiscal Court will host the Veterans Honor Parade on Saturday, November 7th at 10 a.m. in downtown Hopkinsville. The parade will honor and recognize the service and sacrifice of local veterans. The approximately half-mile route will begin at the War Memorial Building and travel down Virginia Street before turning left onto 9th Street and concluding at the Christian County Justice Center. All veterans are invited to participate. A float will be available for veterans who prefer to ride rather than walk the parade route. Following the parade, veterans will be recognized during a brief closing ceremony at the Christian County Justice Center. 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For more information about the Veterans Honor Parade, please contact the Hopkinsville Division of Parks and Recreation at 270-887-4290 or Military Affairs at 270-885-9096.
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8: Here's your WHOP Weather Center forecast. Daytime highs approaching 90 this afternoon. Under mainly clear skies, southwesterly winds 8 to 15 miles an hour. Lows around 57 tonight. Overcast tomorrow. Slight chance of rain showers. High of 64. Bright sunshine and dry Saturday and Sunday. Low 60s Saturday. Mid 60s by Sunday. That's the forecast. I'm meteorologist Megan Mulford for 98.7 Light FM. 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

0: one great hit after another to keep you company while you work. 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

0: Taylor Swift, part of a better mix of music in your workday. Liz Stark, glad to be with you. Only 42 days until turkey, stuffing, mashed potatoes, and gravy. Cannot wait. Heads up for you, though, also. 77 days left to score that date for New Year's Eve. Coming up, more great hits from today and yesterday. Halsley on the way.
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14: Here's your WHOP Weather Center forecast. Daytime highs approaching 90 this afternoon. Under mainly clear skies, southwesterly winds 8 to 15 miles an hour. Lows around 57 tonight. Overcast tomorrow. Slight chance of rain showers. High of 64. Bright sunshine and dry Saturday and Sunday. Low 60s Saturday. Mid 60s by Sunday. That's the forecast. I'm meteorologist Megan Mulford for 98.7 Light FM. 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

one great hit after another to keep you motivated for all those tasks and to-dos. Teddy Swims coming up. 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

0: Betty Swims, Lose Control, part of a better mix of music for your Thursday workday with Eric Clapton and Elton John coming up.
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8: Here's your WHOP Weather Center forecast. Lots of sunshine this afternoon with daytime highs approaching 90. Southwest winds 8 to 15 miles an hour. Lows dip down to about 55 tonight. Cloudy skies expected tomorrow. Slight chance of rain showers, 64. Lots of sunshine and dry Saturday and Sunday. Low 60s Saturday, mid 60s by Sunday. That's the forecast. I'm meteorologist Megan Mulford for 98.7 Light FM. Right now, it's 87 degrees.
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0: 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I'm Liz Stark with a throwback from Air Supply on the way.
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16: Here's your WHOP Weather Center forecast.
17: Clear skies this afternoon with a high of 90. Winds out of the southwest, 8 to 15 miles an hour. Lows around 55 tonight. Slight chance of rain showers. Tomorrow, 64, overcast. Lots of sunshine and dry Saturday and Sunday. Low 60s Saturday, mid-60s by Sunday. That's the forecast. I'm meteorologist Megan Mulford for 98.7 Light FM. 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

0: Go to somebody that I used to know. It's Steve. Big sports night tonight. What do you watch? You got to have picture in picture. The National League Championship Series could be all sewn up tonight. The Milwaukee Brewers going for the sweep of the Dodgers. And then week six of the NFL season kicks off tonight. Broncos and Seahawks. More great music coming up. Tommy Two Tone. You know the name and the number, and Olivia Dean is coming up next.
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9: Here's your WHOP Weather Center forecast. Clear skies this afternoon with a high of 90. Winds out of the southwest, 8 to 15 miles an hour. Lows around 55 tonight. Slight chance of rain showers. Tomorrow, 64, overcast. Lots of sunshine and dry, Saturday and Sunday. Low 60s, Saturday, mid-60s by Sunday. That's the forecast. I'm meteorologist Megan Mulford for 98.7 Light FM. 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

0: Motown song, Rod Stewart, singing with Motown legends, The Temptations, singing about Motown legends, The Miracles. It seems a little unfair that he would sing about The Miracles and not mention The Temptations at all. John Mellencamp coming up, a little ditty about Jack and Diane. Where are they now? And up next, it's Benson Boone.
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0: Rhea McCoy and Another Night. Fun fact for the next trivia night, that song has the record for spending the most weeks at number three. Spent 11 weeks in third place with Boys to Men ahead of them every single time. First, it was Stuck Behind I'll Make Love to You and Sheryl Crow. Then, On Bended Knee and Here Comes the Hot Stepper. Then TLC's Creep joined the traffic jam 11 weeks at number three without ever reaching number two. They practically had a reserved parking space.
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9: Here's your WHOP Weather Center forecast. Bright sunshine expected this afternoon with daytime highs approaching 90. Southwesterly winds 8 to 15 miles an hour. Slight chance of rain showers tonight. Lows dip down to about 55. Partly cloudy skies. Slight chance for showers tomorrow. High temperatures reach up to 62. Cloudy skies expected. That's the forecast. I'm meteorologist Megan Mulford for 98.7 Light FM. 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

righteous. Sister Cena says funky. How was I?

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0: If you're taking a vacation for the holidays, taking a trip next week and the following week are the weeks to book your travel. You'll get the best deals, they say. If you book your Thanksgiving travel next week and then no later than the following week for your Christmas trip. Coming up, it's Chicago. Right after Walk the Moon.
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6: The Hopkinsville Division of Parks and Recreation, Military Affairs, the City of Hopkinsville, and Christian Fiscal Court will host the Veterans Honor Parade on Saturday, November 7th at 10 a.m. in downtown Hopkinsville. The parade will honor and recognize the service and sacrifice of local veterans. The approximately half-mile route will begin at the War Memorial Building and travel down Virginia Street before turning left onto 9th Street and concluding at the Christian County Justice Center. All veterans are invited to participate. A float will be available for veterans who prefer to ride rather than walk the parade route. Following the parade, veterans will be recognized during a brief closing ceremony at the Christian County Justice Center. Supporting sponsors for this year's Veterans Honor Parade include VFW Post 1913, VFW Hoptown Auxiliary, Hopkinsville DAV, and the WHOP family of stations. For more information about the Veterans Honor Parade, please contact the Hopkinsville Division of Parks and Recreation at 270-887-4290 or Military Affairs at 270-885-9096.
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10: Here's your WHOP Weather Center forecast. Bright sunshine expected this afternoon with daytime highs approaching 90. Southwesterly winds 8 to 15 miles an hour. Slight chance of rain showers tonight. Lows dip down to about 55. Partly cloudy skies. Slight chance for showers tomorrow. High temperatures reach up to 62. Cloudy skies expected. That's the forecast. I'm meteorologist Megan Mulford for 98.7 Light FM. 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

0: Jim Blossom's found out about you. Lottery fever is heating up, sweeping the nation. The combined jackpots are rocketing past $1 billion. No grand prize winners at the latest drawings. Powerball has officially surged to an estimated $600 million for Saturday night's drawing. Meanwhile, tomorrow's Mega Millions prize is worth $403 million. Get you halfway to a billion. It's that first billion that's the hardest.
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10: Here's your WHOP Weather Center forecast. Bright sunshine expected this afternoon, with daytime highs approaching 90. Southwesterly winds 8 to 15 miles an hour. Slight chance of rain showers. Tonight, lows dip down to about 55, partly cloudy skies. Slight chance for showers. Tomorrow, high temperatures reach up to 62, cloudy skies expected. That's the forecast. I'm meteorologist Megan Mulford for 98.7 Light FM. 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

0: You can kind of tell that song was written by the New Radicals, originally done by Michelle Branch and Santana. You have to wonder why the New Radicals gave it up, didn't record it themselves. But now they have. 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
3: 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The parade will honor and recognize the service and sacrifice of local veterans. The approximately half-mile route will begin at the War Memorial Building and travel down Virginia Street before turning left onto 9th Street and concluding at the Christian County Justice Center. All veterans are invited to participate. A float will be available for veterans who prefer to ride rather than walk the parade route. Following the parade, veterans will be recognized during a brief closing ceremony at the Christian County Justice Center. Supporting sponsors for this year's Veterans Honor Parade include VFW Post 1913, VFW Hoptown Auxiliary, Hopkinsville DAV, and the WHOP family of stations. For more information about the Veterans Honor Parade, please contact the Hopkinsville Division of Parks and Recreation at 270-887-4290 or Military Affairs at 270-885-9096.
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6: Here's your WHOP Weather Center forecast. Slight chance of rain showers tonight, otherwise partly cloudy skies. Lows level off around 55, winds out of the southwest, 5 to 10 miles an hour. Slight chance of rain showers tomorrow, high temperatures reach up to 62, cloudy skies expected. Partly cloudy skies tomorrow night, lows dip down to about 44. That's the forecast. I'm meteorologist Megan Mulford for 98.7 Light FM. Currently, it's 88 degrees.
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0: Mary Morris and the middle. We are in the late middle, I guess, of National Grouch Day today. I'm a little surprised Grouch Day does not fall on Monday. That would seem to make sense. It would be like the, you know, the second Monday of the month or something like that. But happy Grouch Day to you and the guy living in the trash can. Or unhappy Grouch Day, I guess, is the case maybe.
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0: not officially part of the Marvel Universe. Maybe a Marvel Universe adjacent. Greatest American Hero, believe it or not. Theme from that TV show, Joey Scarberry, Steve Cassidy, with more music coming up from Taylor.
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6: Here's your WHOP Weather Center forecast. Slight chance of rain showers tonight, otherwise partly cloudy skies. Lows level off around 55, winds out of the southwest, 5 to 10 miles an hour. Slight chance of rain showers tomorrow, high temperatures reach up to 62, cloudy skies expected. Partly cloudy skies tomorrow night, lows dip down to about 44. That's the forecast. I'm meteorologist Megan Mulford for 98.7 Light FM. Currently, it's 88 degrees.
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1: NBC News Radio. I'm Chris Caraggio.
2: The race to the midterm election finish line is turning into a sprint for both parties. President Trump will participate in a number of tele-rallies today after being on the road earlier this week. He'll get back out on the road tomorrow in Georgia and then in Kentucky Saturday. Elsewhere, debates are taking place tonight in Maine, Alaska, and Michigan. Maine Republican Senator Susan Collins will take the stage against Democrat Troy Jackson, while GOP Senator Dan Sullivan will face off against Democrat Mary Peltola in Alaska. Democratic Secretary of State Jocelyn Benson and Republican Congressman John James will debate as they both look to become the next governor of Michigan. The execution of convicted Fort Hood shooter Nadal Hassan will not be live streamed. In a post on Truth Social today, President Trump said streaming his death by firing squad would be a strong deterrent to the world, but added many well-meaning people would rather not watch him die. The president said Hassan will die as scheduled, and the execution may be viewed in person by the immediate families of the victims if they wish.
1: I'm Chris Caraggio, NBC News Radio.
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4: Good evening, and this is Deontay Berry reporting. Christian County Public Schools released the Kentucky Summative Assessment data for the 2025-2026 school year, and it shows both success and room for improvement. The data shows Indian Hills Elementary School as the highest performing school in the district, with an overall index score of 70.4, putting them in the green. Then, there are 7 schools in the yellow category and 3 in the orange. No schools were ranked in the red, and while Superintendent Chris Bensel says they're happy about that, it's not the benchmark anymore. He says now they're striving for greatness, with what he calls a solid foundation in place with schools and leadership, and the goal of always improving.
5: Pretty much now, finally, where we need to be foundation-wise. From an early learning center at MLK Early Learning Center to our 7 elementary schools, to our 2 middle schools, to our high school, and to our alternative programs, Christian County Learning Center. We feel like we're in a good systematic foundational approach now to get better at, a lot better at teaching and learning. And we're going to keep getting better. That's our goal. That's our motivation. So we're not happy where we are. We're not displeased where we are. We know we want to get better.
4: On the state level, Kentucky students are making progress in reading according to new statewide test scores released today. The Kentucky Department of Education says half of elementary school students are reading at or above grade level expectations, up from 49% last year and 45% in 2022. Reading scores also improved among middle and high school students, with nearly half meeting state standards. Math scores, however, showed little improvement across the state. Kentucky's high school graduation rate also increased to just over 94%. Election Day is fast approaching on November 3rd, and 2 candidates running to be in the Hopkinsville City Council Ward 11 seat met in a League of Women Voters candidates forum recently. Republican incumbent Jason Bell is looking to retain his place on council, while Democrat Andrea Santos-Ricard is looking to take a seat in the council chambers as a political newcomer. On the subject of Hopkinsville Police Department and its ongoing leadership change, with the resignation of Chief Jason Newby, Bell says he would like to see whoever the next chief is bring in a focus on transparency, training, and community engagement.
6: So I would like to see him try to develop some type of relationship with the citizens so the citizen can feel a little safer. Another point would be transparency. Sometimes we don't understand what's going on, so we just left to assume what's going on, so be more transparent. The citizens understand what's going on. And the third one, I would say, if it's education to be within the department, like if there's a chance to gain education and learn more so you'd be prepared for the next step up.
4: When it comes to budgeting and what gets priority, Santos-Ricard says she would like to see the city council reassess what agencies and nonprofits receive funds from the city and find creative ways to better invest in those public resources.
7: I think we need to get creative when it comes to how we would fund some of these things. There's a wide range of options, especially working as a city council body when it comes to like what partnerships can we make to fund X, Y, or Z. And I think it's really exciting And that's one of the things I look forward to once going into office, is that I'm excited to reach out to different nonprofits.
4: Thompsonville Lane in Oak Grove will be blocked starting next week as crews with the Department of Defense look to install a new railroad crossing. That's according to the Kentucky Transportation Cabinet. The plan is to block Kentucky 911 or Thompsonville Lane in Oak Grove from October 26th to November 9th, weather permitting, to allow for installation of a new railroad crossing for the train tracks that serve Fort Campbell. The closure will be at the crossing located near the 0.45-mile point of Kentucky 911. After Todd County received good beneficial rain Wednesday night, Todd County officials are lifting the burn ban that's been in place. According to Todd County Emergency Management Director Ash Groves, the burn ban will be officially lifted at 6 p.m. Thursday, October 15th. Keep in mind that the statewide autumn burn restrictions will remain in effect from 6 a.m. until 6 p.m. each day. Due to receiving just over an inch and a half of rain Wednesday, officials feel the statewide restriction should provide enough protection. And Governor Anna Beshear is urging federal action after more than 80,000 Kentuckians lost SNAP benefits over the past year. That's been your news, and this is Deontay Berry reporting.
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9: Here's your WHOP Weather Center forecast. Slight chance of rain showers tonight, otherwise partly cloudy skies. Lows level off around 55, winds out of the southwest, 5 to 10 miles an hour. Slight chance of rain showers tomorrow, high temperatures reach up to 62, cloudy skies expected. Partly cloudy skies tomorrow night, lows dip down to about 44. That's the forecast. I'm meteorologist Megan Mulford for 98.7 Light FM. Currently, it's 88 degrees.
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1: You'll hear right here at the beginning of this song, Sting bumps into the piano and gives himself a Charlie horse and then laughs about it. It's the Police. Here's Roxanne.

0: It's the Lumineers with Steve Cassidy and one great song after another. Happy birthday. If today's your birthday, you share it with Richard Carpenter, half of the great singing duo from the 70s, The Carpenters. Also, Emeril Lagasse is celebrating his birthday today. Bam! His famous Bam was originally meant for the crew of his TV show, not the audience. With his restaurant schedule, Emeril sometimes taped 8 cooking shows in a single day. And after sampling all the food, the crew would get a little bit sleepy, a little bit of a food coma kicking in. So Emeril started shouting, BAM! To wake everybody up. And it became his signature catchphrase. Happy birthday to Emeril Lagasse and to you too, if today's your birthday. I miss the Emeril cooking show. I like the cooking shows that show you how to cook. I'm not crazy about the competition shows.
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3: Here's your WHOP Weather Center forecast. Slight chance of rain showers tonight, otherwise partly cloudy skies. Lows level off around 55, winds out of the southwest, 5 to 10 miles an hour. Slight chance of rain showers tomorrow. High temperatures reach up to 62. Cloudy skies expected. Partly cloudy skies tomorrow night. Lows dip down to about 44. That's the forecast. I'm meteorologist Megan Mulford for 98.7 Light FM. Currently, it's 88 degrees.
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0: Imani Coppola and Legend of a Cowgirl, Steve Cassidy with more music coming up. Berlin, Take My Breath Away, some shirtless volleyball in our future. And Britney Spears coming up next. I guess she was recently spotted in at Dollywood, spending some time at Dolly's amusement park as opposed to spending her time as she usually does in La La Land.
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0: Yeah. Marky Mark and the Funky Bunch with Steve Cassidy, keeping it funky. Uptown Funk from Bruno Mars is coming up next.
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5: Here's your WHOP Weather Center forecast. Slight chance of rain showers tonight, otherwise partly cloudy skies. Lows level off around 55, winds out of the southwest, 5 to 10 miles an hour. Slight chance of rain showers tomorrow, high temperatures reach up to 62, cloudy skies expected. Partly cloudy skies tomorrow night, lows dip down to about 44. That's the forecast. I'm meteorologist Megan Mulford for 98.7 Light FM. Currently, it's 88 degrees.
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from Blind Melon's No Rain video. She's got a little hive of her own now. Her name's Heather Deloach. She's a married mother of three. She did a little more acting after the video on TV, but eventually stepped away from the spotlight. She says raising her kids is her greatest passion. She does still embrace being the B-girl, though. Even has talked about getting the whole family into some B costumes for Halloween.

0: Before going solo, he was co-lead singer in the band Jefferson Airplane, Jefferson Starship, along with Grace Slick. That's Marty Balin. I'm Steve Prince, and 1999 is coming up right after Three Doors Down and Kryptonite.
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10: Here's your WHOP Weather Center forecast. Slight chance of rain showers tonight, otherwise partly cloudy skies. Lows level off around 55, winds out of the southwest, 5 to 10 miles an hour. Slight chance of rain showers tomorrow, high temperatures reach up to 62, cloudy skies expected. Partly cloudy skies tomorrow night, lows dip down to about 44. That's the forecast. I'm meteorologist Megan Mulford for 98.7 Light FM. Currently, it's 85 degrees.
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0: 100% okay to sing along. In fact, I think kind of mandatory in this case. It's Hanson and Bop got another great song to sing along with. Go ahead, crank it up, sing along, feel good. Beach Boys coming up next with Kokomo.
1: The Hopkinsville Division of Parks and Recreation, Military Affairs, the City of Hopkinsville, and Christian Fiscal Court will host the Veterans Honor Parade on Saturday, November 7th at 10 a.m. in downtown Hopkinsville. The parade will honor and recognize the service and sacrifice of local veterans. The approximately half-mile route will begin at the War Memorial Building and travel down Virginia Street before turning left onto 9th Street and concluding at the Christian County Justice Center. All veterans are invited to participate. A float will be available for veterans who prefer to ride rather than walk the parade route. Following the parade, veterans will be recognized during a brief closing ceremony at the Christian County Justice Center. Supporting sponsors for this year's Veterans Honor Parade include VFW Post 1913, VFW Hoptown Auxiliary, Hopkinsville DAV, and the WHOP family of stations. For more information about the Veterans Honor Parade, please contact the Hopkinsville Division of Parks and Recreation at 270-887-4290 or Military Affairs at 270-885-9096.
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0: Get your Halloween costume in order. K-pop Demon Hunters, Sun Tricks, and Golden with Steve Cassidy. Coming up, more great music, including NSYNC. 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
3: Westwood One presents Today in Women's Sports. The U.S. soccer team played a pair of friendlies on their home soil against Spain. The Americans dropped the first match on Saturday, and then on Tuesday in Pennsylvania, they were trailing 2-0 at halftime. Ashley Sanchez found the back of the net to bring the U.S. within one, and then in the 86th minute, another star scored the equalizer.
4: Cooper on her right foot, right outside the penalty spot, out in front, and Swanson will look for the corner!
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3: Mark Rogondino and Saskia Weber here on Westwood One with the call as Mallory Swanson helped the Americans earn a 2-2 draw. Swanson's appearance in Saturday's match was her first international cap in 710 days. The goal on Tuesday was her first for the U.S. since the game-winning score in the 2024 Olympic gold medal match. With Today in Women's Sports, I'm Jody Jackson on Westwood One.
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2: 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Here's your WHOP Weather Center forecast. Slight chance of rain showers tonight, otherwise partly cloudy skies. Lows level off around 55, winds out of the southwest, 5 to 10 miles an hour. Slight chance of rain showers tomorrow, high temperatures reach up to 62, cloudy skies expected. Partly cloudy skies tomorrow night, lows dip down to about 44. That's the forecast. I'm meteorologist Megan Mulford for 98.7 Light FM. Currently, it's 85 degrees.
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